0: and then you need me. I feel the kind of grandpa show. Shall I do
1: okay?
0: And then 69.
1: 69.
0: Can't tell me down.
1: 1, 2, 3, 4, 5, 6, 7, 8, 9, 10, 24.
0: Yes, I'm going to
1: see you. I'm going to
0: see you. Can't cast down for 5 minutes.
1: 3, 4, 5.
0: 16. I'm going to see you. I'm going to see you. I'm going to see
1: you. I'm going to see you. Hey!
0: Yes. I'm going to see you. Until I'm saying no, Ubenya, Lotui, Nanka, and yet I am on for yes, saying, yes, in the public, you could be a Tony Fed Fantiful.
1: Yeah,
0: listen, Kamina, Kamina, but we pa,
1: who
0: be and Chibi,
1: because just see the pay.
0: And I'll be just up, open some of me, come out. So in the back, we are faithful to send me a faithful tear, yeah. Well, Chowadi. So we are faithful, our Chowadi. And we'll go how, and I'm the only. Owo be one of fairgrounds we chalu to. Me go gather ya conscientize we say. Look chalu to web. O send them a mecha ma. But who said this can be chalu to amanya 20 Ghana na 30 Ghana.
1: Chabikese.
0: 100 Ghana, you go too sure. 200 Ghana, 500 Ghana, 1000, 2000.
1: Break
0: what
1: break.
0: What break? And after the biago go fail to.
2: Papa yam cost studio land so you require plan no. Obi so ho no so ship. Number now be to my first studio land 02406133 71
0: Showers of rain is going to fall upon us.
1: Incidents
0: of a turbulent.
1: Incidents of a turbulent.
0: I'm saying, Mreno.
1: Okay.
0: A Fidi Gaduchi.
3: For opening number 0592709381
2: For opening, okay. Young
3: Hello, my friend, for Woody Kane.
4: Hello, good morning.
3: Many about my year, Bussy, and any teacher, and to chum come on. What would that? What in Kada? Yeah, a teacher, I am.
4: Teacher, I mean, Tin and Kada, and all on one of that.
3: Yeah, dear Tin, what's it?
4: That's a man working here, that's a man previous. I'm very man, my GDP.
3: Okay.
4: Be so hard to me, as an East can work, come on.
3: Okay.
4: But come on, you're a Timmy, Miss Anthony's can, son, I'm a
3: How? What send this government in Panini Panis Weddy?
4: I was so annoyed, Charmam.
3: Okay.
4: I've been making what's in the imagining this and having chased the Kansan or the Miamisikan or something. You've got a thing in the wanting of found Kanemami.
3: Uh-huh.
4: Was he a Yanisa?
3: Ah.
4: The Yanisa, because of the Miss Animano, after the Union of the Fennel of Rocky.
3: Hey!
4: A miserable Hamidia, a more. It's not me and me, Miss Kansan, I'm so in here.
3: I'm not sure if
4: you're
3: a teacher.
0: I'm not sure if you're a teacher. I'm going to go to the house. Ne who's a menam beni. Nebedo ni mreno. Ebeji wansem. Into the mesro. Yes, Sibiano. Fache. Yes, all the asem chan on fire in che.
1: Yeah.
0: Ne we are sikrobi wa kibisu
1: kwa. Kwa nusu yede tu
0: Na.
1: Ini pa ni mbiti mwadi. Papa.
0: Yes. Ena, uni mabana sono. What send this kind of money? Abana bi chano bema. No, usa abo wina miyede. Ni chama o.
1: Ana says, okay. Yem fani says, wase oma unto anu abi chano so anu swe.
0: Enu obetu mecha.
1: Anu abetu mecha.
0: Yes, ba me person wanyejidi o

0: I'm someone sending 100 Ghana, I'm paying Chaman.
1: No, Chaman.
0: But I'm person who's having any problem.
1: Okay.
0: But I'm person who's charging 100 Ghana, say two numbers.
1: Okay.
0: No, really, busy.
1: Okay. Okay. Okay, okay. Me ba tu ba sun tire ma minya ne yankwa ho asne ne do jina sun so el tchu nkobo e ti se enfa ne se se ni pay. 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
1: Wonderful.
0: Me
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0: Don't
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2: Oh, okay. I'm the teacher. Ma, wa poor me da. But one thing is da of me come out di amba ma o da na na o mu di na.
1: Okay.
2: Me ka nene me first time na me show me tarashi.
1: Okay.
2: Okay.
1: Okay.
2: Okay.
1: Okay. Okay. Okay.
2: Okay.
1: Okay. Okay. Okay. Okay. Okay. Okay. Okay. Okay. Okay. Okay. Okay. Okay. Okay. Okay. Okay. Okay. Okay. Okay. Okay.
2: Oh, that
1: me brought in
2: phone
1: on me. Me busho. Okasi, I'm teacher. I did you meet die? Oka omo a di try and huana ama ni chama o.
2: Me pacho me mani chama me.
3: Oh, okay.
1: Ah, okay, okay. Into oka omo nyamfo musika and sendu omo no ho.
2: Me pacho.
3: Okay. And then me will listen wa.
1: Me pacho teacher me dey this one kasi ne busa.
3: Ma me pacho. Udi ne design. Okay, wait, mama. Our last three numbers, you know. Our last four numbers.
1: The money five niye because.
3: Our last five numbers, you know.
2: Yeah, but the number
3: niye na kwa. The money na last five numbers, you know.
2: Me pacho, me last five number ye
1: 0 40 25. 0 40 25. Okay. Udi niye say.
2: Me pacho gifty. That's
1: right. Gifty, Mpacho, gifty. Gifty, your hand, see. Now, who you sure so on one day?
3: Okay, who trying to say?
2: Mpacho, me try 20 cities.
1: Oh, no. Yeah, no, I charge 40 million.
3: 14,000.
1: Okay.
3: I'm going to confirm, why?
2: Mpacho.
3: It's winning. What's your problem, Chanda, bae?
2: Mpacho,
3: it's Edia, and I'm here. I'm going to say, I'm going to say, I'm going to
1: okay, I'm going to say, na wonye jide onu hani pa no mo amu asabio mo enyi musika no or the red a year fa mu jide mu nyina ho mu nyi nipa se
3: 1 2 3 4 5
1: 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A man be a secret, Nelson. I should also fatty channel number now. So, Jabani Bicha,
4: Enya bibi ana me pese me ni teacher kasa. 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
1: 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We dey. No pa yesi ka bi edi
3: no. No man transman trans.
1: Okay, madam pa to tra we dey suma
3: me. On trans.
4: Me pa to haya.
3: Ah, tra. O mo ti say.
4: Me pa to boko na nsue.
3: Okay, we shi ameda.
4: Me ne mo da pa ka.
3: Okay.
4: Teacher, I'm not going to be able to do it.
3: Okay.
4: Me na mi Sunday o Sunday says kan ma me no. Papa na mi share what say.
3: Oh no.
4: Papa for dad da mi ah.
3: No me would you never be the TTT.
1: Oh ma sorry. Esa won't mean to say ma na ma bo ti.
4: Ay I say am for mi say.
3: Okay.
4: O dey say am papa na mi share what say.
3: Okay.
4: Papa me na le da so. Me na le da so
3: member. Am pa.
1: Maybe. Odi 5,000.
3: Yeah.
1: And I said, 3,000.
3: Yeah.
1: Wonderful.
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1: 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Na, what shall say yes? 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About my phone, a genahu. Yes, and that shall say. Studio hano. 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What to me say, yes, a idea and we hear an idea a yakitwa. And it's number now, old Giano, Miss O and send it here. Since sometimes I have one number, nobody can send this and send it. You hear fair, oh fra, or back at your subtribia, yea, and now utribia in ye. Ye dear way, a man found sense and ne, oh beer, oh uncle yourself would do too, and oh beer uncle yourself, or funny ye dear, at the ekura.
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0: 0541 67 mesan AC number no so bi 0541 61 59 37.
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6: efe mama se wa mi jadini. 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We saw him so sound by Jimmy Eddie. 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Me who dream me. No shame in crying, say, Mammy, my name, her mammy, baby, be auntie, Timmy. 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Mammy, and I'm in Cassinas, or boy here for my little number. To me, send it 30 Ghana, mammy, send the unordered number, mammy, mammy, you look big to issue. Me could try, me, mammy, back when you could try, be seen, or be one of me called you 50 Ghana. Mammy, I'm crashing, I'm way. But as a damn king, I may, and the mammy say, would you know, crema?
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0: 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Men and anonymous aqua could dinsa was so. I'm young mammy, a quaint shabby bree, a dear know how dear no quadana. So we are on whom we are HIV, stroke, diabetes, a true and a how. A bomb day in a premature quaint, so son, I your bar, a warm wire would day. One of me drew beer so in you are. Bomb day in a premature quaint, and an avisher, munty and a mena, munty and a may bree. 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
2: Me patch on Timmy in Chebby. 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
7: Oh.
2: Menka, sir, Miss Low. 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Hello?
7: Yeah, hello.
2: Me patcho meet you.
7: Ma
2: Dina patcho bit me trip why?
7: Mati.
2: Mami for hello.
7: Hello.
2: Hello, me patcho say for a jazz some more me boy. Me patcho say for a jazz some more tea, then make canoe.
7: Yeah. Ame.
2: A jazz some more.
7: Mame.
2: Ehin tasem bi on ba me mint min kan afidi no sisisi am so eye pefre me offer why okay me for hello
7: hello
2: me patcho meet you ah me patcho bit me chebi am na yi
7: okay
2: man for hello
7: hello
2: hello
7: me patcho me so make me chebi atem bi da so
2: me patcho un suit me chebi why okay. Matoya frame. Hello?
7: Hello?
2: Me patcho won't mean chebi why?
7: Patcho.
2: Okay.
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0: 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Yes, who shall brank us up, modern nation, mature acquaint. Sal so, and now obia joe, you'll be a joe gay. And also obia joe boy. Now obia we are what ye, or of war. Me say, and how who cry, but modern, never share a yen and half a share a chair quine. Munsi, and an anam codins, I was so a masamba. Mon number, me number ye 0541615937. Me say, a sinner banisu beam 0541615937.
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number no, and yet this is going to be turned up a number no. And that's the amendment, friends and BM. A day two most in the piano of the Twin Yawabra boom and wow. Nemo and that day, yeah, my staff was a limited pro little number. But yes, any must say that, and then the room will be our office person, which is Mr. Row. The piano was the two most meeting yet. Who are written on craft after I get yamau? What poor big and manipulative book was yet? Who could see a shop baby, my nobana, that would be my issue near a woman who can't work through. About one poor bear mamma to Quakudaman on his piano on few. You went in a crack at them any yaman or on few. You went in a jumas at any yamawa on few, due to some pibo. And Yakuma Pafade, Pasha Portal. Never me a thin year when you need a yaman with Patrick's number. No. When you return to check it, it is 0548 61 21 92. The number is 0548 61 21 92 0548 61 21 92 0548 61 21 92. Then we'll see if it's the Yana made it so. The two most wanted to make us a say that. And then the man made him is the one you know, and you said that it's so. One prayer, a kind of gossip. But this friend who crossed it that, Mr. Groom, Matua, the Miranda, my ma, Matua, the Luku, Matua, you think, the Quantin Bessie and the Patro, and then you send 15 cities for a time to watch it the next. Then 15 cities to send it in a man. It is 0548 61 21 92 0548 61 21 92 0548 61 21 92 0548

Then Facebook like here. I bet imagine the two more he see me no say. Put the shame away, where hanky keke. 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Hanky ready a free, a black one. Just, and I'm a woman. And I'm paying a big job. Me catch it on, me see, and I'm paying a bed in a big job. The gentleman is 0548-51-41-92. When the best thing will let me get to come up with that and now. Now we're fresh from normal down, we can almost have to have a patch on almost tribunal. The patch is the number. We keep talking about the action with Sidio Hau. Now we're not showing you the number 0548-61-21-92. Number no the again thing. Me na so thing. Ina fiti. 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We but twist the twist me ba o ma me o fura na o pesi ka mo me kan jem zo kuta 15 million me nyama ni 100 million me patcho me ye. Me be dia na sabe go a o pa na o be ka kire me two months da. 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Throw and no one show me a year. I could do a more big, who could do a big Christmas man, but you bet them. I feel when he said you'd be BSC so no. When you'll be two and a more, I'll show who he is. When you'll be going to travel not in Panwaja, because no one before me so no. I feel a better to travel many years ago upon our penny. Also, when we maybe think it's a good thing on our penny, when I buy money to move, but out. Me, poor Chicago, and I'm excited to be two and a more day. I'm sorry. When we maybe think it's a good thing on our penny, when I is the number no? Is 0548-61-21-92. 0548-61-21-92. 0548-61-21-92. The patrol may bring an answer availability. When you see a man of someone who's a 750 cities here, I'm informed. When you send 50 cities, man, that's what you send 50 cities, bruh. 050 CBS is here and again. We get 050 CBS. We 0548-61-21-92. Let me see if you go on with any of the baby. We mean, come with the Ashabuku at our money. We present a Shabuku. PM would be a man counted by your match on IP2 of the match to them, says P. The fact you're poor mommy. Nabuku Hanky Nugusuman, or the Buku Hanky Nugusu. The patch of the number on the 750 cities here. The 50 cities are 0548-61-21-92. 0548-61-21. 92. The patrol is kind of a pre-out person in your mouth. Let's see, we'll do one man with new bank account. Any bank account, there's no number of money. The patrol, then man will phone us to come also. Then man will account just to come down. The patrol, they see the distraction of some money. Would that move be out by an hour car ceremony? Plenty be a view. The whole world will be a person with this to come on second. Oh, we are in a dream. We are saying, Bradum, Bramacom, Pacomo, you are. My number no, is 0548-61-21-92. I said, and then be a bad way, you have a normal, you didn't know my alcohol in the patch of shame. You didn't know what you want to know. It's not the main house who has a bracket and

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0: Okay.
1: Now, what's there? A year drada dear. I was some people swimming home. So, some media may jibble a year and not just a made a maba and ten temonetes.
0: May my bow chum come on. Some may shall say, and I may catch you or say, the Adan obey, you know, and you know, I may genesis over by
1: a son of Yamajumo. Son of Yamajuma.
0: Intimate may patch or may bow.
1: Meet you.
0: Oh, Babe can't a dear bassem.
1: I am not on common EBD. Let you come out
0: there, swing. Come on, swing.
1: The other side, even I have time, so I'm what come into us to do.
0: I was saying,
1: Sammy Wabber, but I didn't know some banager. Says me the Biam a catcher. I say, O be a honour man, O sit down, who wants a dandy swan. What does he?
0: What does he? Dear Meme Pesa Mitchell, and I say, considering your time is here, as you have a grand hour for Ogro.
1: Did you?
0: Now, O Babber can't a year Monday special, I ask him. 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
1: feel
0: oh, fetch me say near there.
1: Yeah, we are off. We am there.
0: Me patcho mate. I was your phone. Me patcho J. Open your number. It's answer. I'm saying no one wants to mention or hear that. Obaye 0551 438837 0551 438837 0551 438837. Obi the message about. Or say, I no crazy. I can't want some dada. Me patcho Philip. You can't want some dada. Or say 40 Ghana cedis. Anya sir.
1: Ah, 40 Ghana.
0: Too sure.
1: Too sure.
0: And more and more year three numbers.
1: Nah, me three numbers.
0: Me patcho. Or say two numbers. Into Dutchna. Mr. Ross says, 4151 now, Penny Nakano. What your tribe is? Tribe is. Navy cramp, no, never be one more in your Sicama watching. What you must send this car, Eddie, more Penny. Edda, you do be here.
1: Matthew, that's it.
0: Miss Wanda, that's
1: it. To be any number of more
0: friends. No, number is Susan Wako.
1: 0551 0551 4 3 4 3 8 8 8 7 3 7 0551 0551 4 3 4 3 8 8 7 3 7 0551 0551 4 3 4 3 8 8 7 3 7
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2: Hello. 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
0: Mhm.
2: Eno. 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
0: Okay.
2: But one thing is, man, to me, I'm trying to catch before then. I'm judging, but if you are man for,
0: because
2: if you know, so I send it, educate, come on, I dare you. It's in a minimum, look, and I come at 10 cities. And as I 5141, as at 415, and you melano, and I'm a 10 and kind of channel phone. So,
0: okay.
2: Into directly, a boy bear says, and I'm going to run up by my way. No, automatically, I'm sending a 600 Ghana city, say, what? I'm a boy, Monday, you know, one for mommy, what your mommy so.
0: Ah, Monday special, the end of crowds is here.
2: Oh, open your quarter, my channel phones will grab to a boat train.
0: Hey!
2: My chat will grab a day train, you know. Or moving anti papa and card, or one number, no one friend.
0: Would you dear,
2: would you dear, ba kukure ni webe vyo nyame.
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0: 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Yes sir.
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4: Oh, DJ. 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Me pese me catch him say abana bo.
0: Okay.
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0: Okay.
4: On fa me dey me send him sisi.
0: Okay. 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
2: Hello, DJ.
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3: Hello.
0: Good morning.
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0: That is saying.
3: That I've come back. I'm going to free in carry.
0: Okay, sir. 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
0: 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Ah, who must send 30 cedi? My car send me at you. What? You go be coso. What?
2: Mate.
0: Hmm. Show who ye?
2: Mate.
0: Confirm me, papa. You're very careful.
2: Mate.
0: You're very careful. Ah, yeah, video show. Come and put him be at you. Master. Hmm. Can you be true? Hey, ye, what?
4: 0534 15 30 33 0534 15 30 33 0534 15 30 33
0: Hello. 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
3: Oh ya, nak saya.
0: Bokor, mami kasih mincero. 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

0: Yeah, good morning, Opa. 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
1: Good morning.
0: Oh, yeah.
1: Nyamiadu.
0: Okay. Oh, yeah.
1: Nyamiadu, me, oh, yeah.
0: Hey, mami, can't say me, chero. Why are you friendly, Mr. Beckon?
1: But sure, me, I don't know.
0: Okay. Say, I would, yeah. Any amo papa wui na na muni sika mu di be ye yi na wosifie wosifie wosifie wosifie na baby wosifie no ah ayebo ho ebo ho sasa na mu ji sika mu odu almost 350 million because na person wo shop papa ni monyam na mu ye ye ni nyina wi sika mu nyia ye nyina 100 million enti kabai na baby, I'm going to be able to get you know, or more dow car. And to why, Jenny said, what brewing your crown of the first of the canty, who fear no better tongue, Nadia could tria, would be a tria canoe, Nadi be a static bibi kakara. Because running a man or Casa, when you're German, you man call him from Mount, who cram cram a coma quincia, or bounce or so, and the name and call ye, that your banny company. Mate, I no problem sending 30 cities who send you a frame and come in to the Mekans and Biachana Wati.
1: Okay, Mate, that's it.
2: 0534 15 30 double 3 0534 15 30 double 3 0534 15 30 double 3.
0: Hello?
1: Hello?
0: Yeah, good morning.
1: Morning.
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1: Yo papa, mi
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0: show. 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
0: 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To attempt si kana. Tana pay. Uba send it 30 series. You send you your friend what?
1: Nipa nyu.
0: Nipa yanke ni. Hello. Good morning. Hello, good morning. Are you my to say?
3: Nana.
0: You want to say? Mammy can say me chalo me pass me boa you be a wash yansan juma bit say a tree won juman wo you upon. Na upon bear 3 months ye but upesika de beer container. 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Huh? 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Wa na di root.
3: Yeah.
0: Wa. Anka sa no pay frame.
2: 0534 15 30 double 3 0534 15 30 double 3 0534 15 30 double 3.
0: Hello?
4: Hello, the great.
0: Yes, at the same.
4: You are the best. Who needs size? What is
0: it? Medassi.
4: Papa, me. I'm going to say, I'm going to say, I'm going to say, I'm going to say, I'm going to say, I'm going to say, I'm going to say, I'm going to say, I'm going to say, I'm going to say, I'm going to say, I'm going to say, I'm going to say, I'm going to say, I'm going to say, I'm going to say, I'm going to say, I'm going to say, I'm going to say, I'm going to say, I'm going to say, I'm going to say, I'm going to say, I'm going to say, I'm going to say, I'm going to say, I'm going to say, I'm going to say, I'm going to say, I'm going to say, I'm going to say, I'm going to say, I'm going to say, I'm going to say, I'm going to say, I'm going to say, I'm going to say, I'm going to say, I'm going to say, I'm going to say, I'm going to say, I'm going to say, I'm going to say, I'm going to say, I'm going to say, I'm going to say, I'm going to say, I'm going to say, I'm going to say, I'm going to say, I'm going to say, I'm going to say, I'm going to say, I'm going to say, I'm going to say, I'm going to say, I'm going to say, I'm going to say, I'm

0: see. I mean, should be a homulodi, a cra, cra, any, sir, just a median, okay.
1: What do you want?
0: That I'm a woman. I'm a best, what's it?
1: What does it?
0: What is right? That I'm winning. Maybe some child 20 million free. McQueen's capa. But they tell me, I think I says, can you can now only do in a committee bet? I don't mean, need you, Minty. Make us say, what for me? It is a new free for oil.
1: Made us say, Miss Omwati.
0: Okay, but that's that.
1: Hello? Hello? Hello, good morning. Bachoman is a crawai. Oh, yeah. Oh,
2: yeah.
1: Boko, Mammy Cassie, be chill. Utiame. Ukran, Kramma, Kuma Kunu. Say, see, I may many walk, I say. Who was Santasi Kochi? Na. And Kuranu ne crown on Yakosuku. Right now, many who can say, oh, here 10 million. I would be about to talk and cranny books and I'll be a trio of fees. Right now, make us say, oh, here says he canoe and then each in a year would be treated as I didn't know if he won. What to 2 to 20 year when into baby, and Tiama, what shall be down? Oh, here says he can and the baby, yea, because in cranny beersuku, oh, here's he can say, would never go to ya. And I'll pay Uber send the 30 Ghana cities. Would you send you after me and carry in Chenamati? Hello?
0: Hello?
1: Yeah, good morning.
0: Good morning, Daddy. Ukasafri, Australia.
1: Ukasafri?
0: Australia, da.
1: Uti, Yemi?
0: Ibachawai.
1: Uko Australia, 5 years, Imuni?
0: Ibachawai.
1: Na, wapenane se, upe Saudi niyema, eba Ghana.
0: A long time, Daddy.
1: Na, niyema no, na upe senka, wadibe si, wada mfibisu, eye oule ku.
0: Yeah, ura.
1: Manika sebi nchirao. And funny money, Monsieur Bias, one cassa check ticket in a better Tony and Manu Yana Sakoati. So, when Tiama Sanadi near money be seen a swa on Sabbath Sifem, me catch it open. So, Opa Dimachini had no bonded to 200. No funny money be seen a so. Ubacas asked me, can you catch it all?
0: Offer, William, the Ocano, many witching because Nancy and the Mahons are a say difference about Madame Film. They know to me from me back, but I say, oh, from it, what was like? I mean, Chelsea, right? Vraska, the first Christmaser.
1: So, what who's had your mamma phones here? I don't pay from me. Why?
3: 0534 1530 33 0534 1530 33 0534 1530 33
1: Hello.
4: Hello.
1: Good morning.
4: Good morning.
1: Oh, him, I want to say.
4: Imagine
1: where you are. Mammy can say,
4: Minchero.
1: Unim Coco Fuacher, Maddy.
4: Imagine I'm free.
1: Oh, no, free. And as one of free, yeah. And oh, yeah, this year, oh, crude you more. Now, this year, now, Yano, and you are him, oh, you are him, our sight.
4: Imagine.
1: Oh, yeah, this year. Now, be been to me in person, a boding, come a boding. Ha to ye ye na wo beti me di akonya e okroduem ho
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1: 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Who best send just 30 Ghana cities? Who send you your encouragement to them, frame? What?
4: Thank you.
1: Hello?
3: 0534 1530 33 0534 1530 33 0534 1530 33
0: Hello.
1: Good morning.
0: Good morning, da.
1: Open your notes, eh?
0: Bacho
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pine. So what do you say? And then soon Yankopon, I am a dom, or the mere would have bosom full for in our two from. Now bosom we, bosom ya ye would have mean. Sa bosom ya ye would have mean, bosom ya ye would have mean. Se aye hum wo se kotoni ma bosom ya ye would have mean. And then it die a decay, and they have the first day of the month of June, and then when it did to her. Bo any date to ho. Na what ye sa date na umba to hono. E ba ye different our life mukura. Neni penny na be wunse. Sana abranti and obetan radio no so wa mom pa ye kwa. Meka se the year 2024, yeah. Me betan radio se meka sa pepe. And I'm a bomb pie. No one woman be free man of pants or penny. Said ya, over by ye, you man a wabon pie and idiot. I come a coma say, Empire na wabono, menya waba. Because you be any waba red runo so, eba by ye, juma wabon pie say that, into an emergency waba. Then be san say, Sisia, si kahe, en ope, en o catch him say. Why did you boss yank a tinker tinker tinker tinker tinker tinker? I'm a catcher and which year into Unia, me patro. Sika, a 5,000 per a 50 million pa, will be to me at Yasakan. And I'm be sent away too sure. A year 50 cities or see there be. Near what can I see? I a 10 city and 20 names okay, and the man too sure. A dual numeric pa, Saba will be willing to feed that. Sang of 468. A born life, addition 72. With ye me, Messero, and a ya juada, and a ya Monday, and a ya juada, and famine to talk sound crop when a better natural crop for a friend saying, Sir, I'm on better natural radio, no so, or better from Monday to Saturday, many a sound crop when it be. Memenoka say, if you are better man, Kakura, a yawada, and if yada, and yet the Biana Memecasa of radio show. Because my catch is a load to any de bian wababo. And they see Mubesha, I am national, no mama will be abba. Memene dano, mama will be abba. Nintia mamma will be abba, and match that mu ever read you also. And I said that, and I'm a mamma ba, then so I said, Danum po, bakope, and a boy. Mecano cratcher. Me say, national memene dano, mama will be abba. 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
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Ubis rababe cassa. 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Now I catch her, say, Mamma show in terms of which be be and I say which be in ye, O Munina beba. But may catch her, say, me add this year, dear, and yes, it be a me job and no radio whistle. 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My number is 0596-86-44-54. 0596-86-44-54. 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Young person more yan say. Omon download do a year national letters once a machine, national letters for a de child a year or more
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buy. Net two show no. A 58.89 58.89 and a 58 in one boy. So what you say? But look, I say, if you are no, you be near BD. It is never you are no, even crazy, and you made the anabo back or cranach or no, and we are bam, Mr. Into Boma didn't say, and never be near BD because Monday special crowd there. I mean, person my rush of crowd to the stance. Monday no, Niama may come once in Bibino, and no cranate, Monday no, or national and able. International, no, they're not making results, Ebeba. Now, they are working out for Monday special. Young couple Adam, I bounce an unpassing me, Huno. Ewo, national, no, I buff a pepper. Because me deplan nature to the sense, and I'm a chef, say, national, no, to move Bovia, never my big genasso. Now, my dear, really, I hear a friend saying, Monday special. I ain't found a wood team if free. Me, you're conforming, you're madam, me, you're the little mathematician. Man. A little people in America, I'm a dear Duma, in Tivag, Minyabidi, Nuras, Midibi. So, person would do to the Bidi, I'm a kind of cratero, and I'm in Kwan, I make us already whistle, me patcho. But we know be obedient to me, say, we look to them. A bosom dear ho, a quala waira, bosom me and some, if you know about feed your ho, me patcho, hey, a buburu numbers, ever ho, seven pay the answer, a friend saying, I chim fracateti, abba, ever ho. 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My catch was a vague and over to me a trebia, made the bema because me and then me di vague as a di Monday special, di Monday new ration answer. Nefi and you may not me dear union because and you may look to me dear and your transfer ah me dear jana, me di didn't crank. 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Me patcho, San also person when you be di dear, me patcho. My catch was a the year 2026, dear, baby, I'll bet me and your lotu anopa edi, aye, and early vac, and Monday, new rational, aye, and patcho, aye, adish ye, aswe ye. 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
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At the amount, and I'm a more loot to no man, my catchers are banning my bosomy say, come, mommy. 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No one said, wouldn't yam a son part, eh, ya, young Casasa, mechanic gradual, and ne, men for bank and tuja. Ubia sending me to Adisha, me say, open banker, while best send 30 CD, you know, me the bank and the demo. You could do a while, why not just or no? 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
0: 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Menstack or buy ya woke a feature what's here on a becan and son, now on subword rusua pedre bin a brand new swan. 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
1: I'm here tonight at the invitation of Top Charity, which is organized by my own daughter, Amina, and my son-in-law. And I received their invitation to come. I knew it was for a just cause. Why? Because when we get to positions where we know we've made it, we have to think about the people that haven't. How best can we help also to also develop the other ones who are not privileged to be in our position? The same decision in 1999 when I was brought to this position.
3: Sure.
1: As myself, if I've been brought into this privileged position, what can I do for my people?
3: Sure.
1: I thought about education. I thought about health.
3: Sure.
1: I thought about industrialization of my
3: sure.
1: city. We started with education. In 1999, students and the investors were asked to, they were going to increase their school fees and it became a mayhem.
3: So,
1: being the king for only 3 months, I took it upon myself to offer scholarships to 600 students. Those, during that time, there were only 3 recognized universities by government.
3: So,
4: Rabia Sante, Kotogani, attending Canada, Poland, Memo, a brow cry, now in Penny for AD and Kobo.
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3: The commercial transport operators, you know, it has become very necessary for us to increase our fares in order to meet our demands. You know, prices in our sector are going up, are skyrocketing. I mean, look at the prices of spare parts and then also prices of current fuel air prices. You know, it has been predicted that, you know, unless we know fuel prices are going up, and that tells you how kind of pressure it is bringing upon us. You know, we are suffocating. That is why we are increasing our transport fares, which is taking effect on June 2nd, 2026. Now, about the passengers, you know, we believe strongly that they are going to bear with us because, you know, it has become of need. What we will do is to pray with them. You know, our business are collapsing. We don't want a situation whereby to get to a time they will come to the lorry station and then they will not come and they meet any car there because the car got spoiled. We sent it to the shop and then because of monetary issue, we couldn't repair it. We don't want to be telling that story to our passengers. So I mean, we are pleading with them that they should understand and then also make sure that they embrace the new phase in order to at least promote our business. Also, I believe strongly there has been a several engagement with the transport minister. And I believe strongly that maybe, God willing, Monday there's going to be another meeting in order to bring all together to make sure that the new process taking effect. That is on Tuesday.
0: Ora Emmanuel Opoku ono eye member Road Transport Coordinating Council and I would say se wodi se mi tudwe ya wo sre apase nyafo ne Ghana fo nyina se obesre wonu mu nyina anyintum san se wonu pese omsom Ghana sompa enu nti e na wo mato wo bo asia afei e na wo mo pega asentiade nim no nanso esenhwefo bo pini apase nyafo no sei e na wo so e kasa fa on.
5: Yeah, one government to do something about it. It's going to be very, very much because it's not easy for some of us. Yes, we beg you, they should maintain the fare like that. But sometimes from here, come to the town, you buy stuff. The only money you have to budget before you come. So when you are going back and then they all of a sudden increase that, it's going to affect. So we beg them, they should maintain the fare like that. Yes, and each every blessed day you have to go and come. 10 cities in, 10 cities out, 20 cities. What are we going to do?
6: Yeah, I don't know what's happening. We are spare parts too. Is it engine oil? We are engine oil, brake food, we are spare parts. How much to do?
7: And Kabaya, I'm one penny for Nancasta, no money, baby. My say, we are saying, your tongue, dear cry, and see upon what you need, dear Munkabaya, and come on, man, and what is it? It's here, yeah.
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8: As of the time of meeting you today, no authority has responded to our demands, in bracket, the Ghana Education Service and the Security Service. We also want to bring to your notice that on Tuesday, May 5th, 2026, the Municipal Director of Education, Madam Catherine Andomensa, visited the school and met the absence of the affected teachers. She immediately called them from their homes and lambasted them for not coming to school, although the teachers were nursing their wounds. And also going through psychological healing. She went further to log in the school's logbook that she visited the school and the affected teachers were not at post. She was further annoyed by the fact that the female teacher whose husband was affected was not at post. Anyway, may ask, if this incident had happened to the husband of the municipal director, would she have stayed at post, leaving her husband alone at home to nurse his wounds?
4: Takwansuayim municipal no. A teacher from Kabunku, Penio Dano, Perpetua, Bosom Pim. And what did you just say? Minister Director of Education. Chasa, ya she at a chef from Papa, one machinua. Ya, mumia, mapreku, fiena. My menu by school, one of my diet and best school, one at a chef.

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5: I can read a room. I should be allowed to make my point. Mr. Speaker, in all humility, I can read a room. I am making my point. And I would act within the laws. I shouldn't be instructed. Mr. Speaker, I am submitting. I am submitting that the bill that the sponsors have proposed with this so-called amendment by the committee. Mr. Speaker, our friends who are in government today oppose every amendment

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My radio and our radio. Yes, Monday morning. And indeed, we are back again to the studios of 97.9. 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

pay inquiry. Just about 39 minutes past 6, it was 2 years of Fox 97.9. A freestyle break was said, Nundu Mono. You know what I'm committing? Eric Kofi and Ponsa Krofa. Very production team out of pay, you see? You're watching what Kwaba Beam. And now, a Monday morning, the most productive working of the week. Yeah, sure, Pastor, I'll quit the weekend. So, I was on Saba Beam. You who are enjoying your case, one can't be. That's it, the Yasha say. On the 5th of the month of June 2026, Diego, thank you for this very wonderful. And then, the new beginning. You know, say, I don't pay a shot here. You know, you're queen. Oh my God, have mercy.

0: so a young kusa adia chien sorry na yon kwajuma. This is the right time at a pay me come for more say I was saying you quit you are live on your radio, my radio and our radio. In Tiara Pay, you bedin kuriwa kuyanim ya kuyanum kakra kra. Into all the situations in the pay, yes, this is the time. Yes. Who are the right place? At the right time, in ti young kuyanim. Minim say Arapa Yeshiano. I'm going to promise you once again, sir. I am going to give my all. Yadia ho adin de betumi nyina eboa no pai ewo ifie ha. Yada se. Yada stories making the news last night, bro. If at media no su huru pa. Media no su huru. Enya sem ketwa. Now, this is my candid prayer enano pai. Erade yada se. Se wa dom wa sorry se dom bere ma dom ye biem enano pai. Yes and so sorry so create as for. But I know, sir, from now to 10 o'clock and from now to Anyumreno, boy, what shall for you when you know bim? This is my candid appeal, sir, and the material for be our sorry free fear no pay you call so. Onwa ni pim washan atadi ye de fe. Onwa ku fi Anyumre and run a de. You be a nano pay or pee ubi serve fear some dream. But material for you na. Covered under the blood of Jesus. Arapai, a running car home. On your case, on the two and I won't see ye. Yes, you had the stories making the news last night, bro. Daily graphic or honey, all the newspapers. You made the moon come up, na. You have seen the city, nafei. All the same. And then come up, it will fear her. Media nisu huru, pa. Media nisu huru, and this is mu huru, and people mu huru. Parliament Ehuru Ghana Force saying. Nana Machi.
1: Me Josu.
0: Name Pompti saying.
1: Chidiam Pon Nana Mada Roma.
0: Good.
1: Me hoy.
0: And a point to your sense where she
1: are. Sir, now chakwa proba sabeti asida.
0: That's right. That's right. That's right. Monday dra. Yeah na BBI different. I don't know. We name the secret behind Monday.
1: Yes, now which na Cynthia.
0: Okay.
1: Zadi di can be ya na unique features be so
0: Monday, dear. Anyway, yeah. Because the me can in the emfa, they also be trash.
1: I find the emfa
0: because Monday, Juma, fresh and be kind of fresh and be the other day, a new beginning, and then that's why quite fresh the romance of June. No?
1: Mm-hmm.
0: If I try to carry some momentum, be in some futures, be
1: sir.
0: Oh, the style be kakra.
1: Sayano. So John Hosun was a Sayano. Was a son when ye.
0: Now, I then echo. I'll buy a letter say.
2: Ah, the Akeni. Yes, yes, ye.
0: Anyway, you will
2: be. I say, yes, I want you. And if you are canna say, they drew Hanoma.
1: And as he owns open a talent, I would woo.
0: I see you.
1: Ah, na so impeso ya doctor. I memo de ko. Engineer bi ko.
2: Talent ni na ko go.
1: Eh
2: ho. Na so mo de ko, this own thing fine ya hwe.
1: Eh me ho.
2: Eh ho. Yeah. But any head dey dey yes ni ho.
1: Ko hwe asa ma do here. Umu wo ho rough.
2: Amri ya ko ni
1: so mo de ko.
2: Certificate a kesi ya, mo na kesi a kesi.
1: Mo de ko.
0: Eh. Very serious.
2: Nyamia ya dominate had ya say
0: hi. Yes. Yeah. What goes up must come down.
1: That's it.
0: The air cost will be offset before.
1: Which time? Which time?
0: And when the time is due, there's nothing to do. Good to me. Yeah. Ebra no so a.
2: Hi.
0: Now what said no way?
1: Me am pa me.
2: Oh.
0: Hey. I go you say. And that better on this way. When we yes say.
1: Na the new crusading guide and opay. As one of the men in era, Afoku, or see we must build bridges to the future, not the past. We know a future our day, my MPP for. Come on. Go face persons, vital for development. who need so traditional leaders. Oh, and say, no matter what, because South Africa, man, we need to be able to send me idea.
0: Yeah.
1: Say, go with one of them, one of them, Yamaya, indeed.
2: I'm off of this president, AU, so not as retaliation.
1: Yeah, emfa.
2: But any other one.
1: As he more sweats in court during cross examination. Eh, as a good dinner, I can be service and I'm 15 wow, wow, wow.
0: And how do you do that for? Charlie?
1: Yeah.
0: I'm found school.
2: Yeah.
0: Hey.
1: Yeah.
2: Was sitting position crying no posture what
1: the one to you my lord the bam sa
0: me
1: dia.
0: No
1: ni dia ira o.
2: O die.
0: Ya se man bi e so call man bi me me money di. O fi
2: o e be ma bondi.
0: Me dey repay me money di.
1: Taw.
0: Ah e so call ya ni che o share kra ka se me ba ho.
1: Taw.
0: I don't know what to do.
2: Offer court to the master. O se mu ade enye court o.
1: Wey ya.
2: O nya dru ho no mo a. Dia enye dwuma ma obi a ese ye dwuma.
0: Yes man, na do not two channel.
1: Eh, e wuro bi tsu.
2: O me na from afa ni tiri mo.
1: O do not say yes. Na yan fa publisher and trust we. No more begging, no more bailout.
0: Yeah.
1: Finance minister na ekin. O se ye, eh ya ko 17 18 mada. Ya be ko kra na ehia technical advice.
0: Yeah.
1: Yan kon ko pe 3 billion ni 3 million dollars bi yan fa ma.
0: Yeah.
1: Brown, I can't.
2: Yami, I don't
1: know. Finance minister.
0: Can you say there, Kay?
2: And maybe so to say,
0: yes, yes,
1: Kay, Kakono,
2: Kay,
1: Yen Shay, Ninky, Tanawa, Kababway,
2: you, Kababway,
1: why,
0: you drew something, Porson, and I just say,
1: yes,
0: you're queer,
1: who's your son,
0: yes, and
1: then you can say, yes, Biai. The informer, diary to bag more revenue in me. Yeah, yes,
2: I'm more bag. Yes,
1: you're from
0: Sike
1: Buffy. Sike Buffy.
0: Sike Buffy.
2: Sike Buffy.
0: Yeah, yeah, yeah.
1: Mekan do don't drain you. After your marking demands permanent Mumu fee ban. I really enka, I know you're doing it. After you read, dear. Kaye. Kaye Pana. Send a tekus no more, yeah, you know. No, maybe how do you know?
0: You're very serious, but.
1: Some are most troublesome networks.
2: So I'm going to say any choice, you know.
0: You
2: follow
1: who ready carry. Where they are, who ready
2: carry. Because Obi or other network crana, there is one particular network. Obi
0: ya
2: would.
0: No one obeys.
2: No one obeys. You know.
0: But yes, we be able to be
2: able to.
1: To ask who my baby say fire who be sad. So on the jatanos, we never turn on so be canon so no. As we tafri tafri.
2: Jatay is our canon what to move.
1: Jatano one can't you say. On kawa tafri tafri bi sa
2: ni won tafri bi
1: so ai se kama be po account o so be dru nche na video
2: ni dia na fi hu
1: ah o ni dia ne na mo sa
2: na ja ta no nya dwuma na ja ta de ne hu hu na
1: kan dia
2: na ke ni se ka ja ja ta de obubom ba oh ka sa bring ka
1: ni si adwiri
2: ah
1: ja ta si adwiri
2: e ya se mo
1: na o se early presidential campaign divide NDC by defined mosquito says la la Snob's cabinet. Thank you, Tom.
0: One thing I sometimes may admire in this is sometimes when the leadership speaks, it suppresses all actions.
1: Yeah.
0: Omo kasa, udia ubi just there.
1: Yeah.
0: Statement in the demo. None of Fred or Mkushi. Now I'm hoping, sir, Omo no, they can whip them. Won't mean yet they also you.
1: Yeah. Yeah.
0: Which I say, but one you say general na minimum so beti dia.
1: Oh beti no. Oh an old way of coming out.
0: Okay.
1: From certain issues. Okay. Beti, but be far come first.
0: You are mono. They respect leadership.
1: Yeah.
2: That one dear.
0: They respect.
1: Beti no be far come first. We are saying that you have.
0: Oh mono respect leadership.
1: As you do, we don't know be far.
0: Oh we say oh mono when oh mo ba oh mo ti umpati no no more power.
1: Yeah.
0: Into the leadership was there.
1: Yeah.
0: Yeah. Yeah.
1: Yeah.
0: Unlike the NPP for now, mono no more opposition, no more say pertinent. That time, no. Say you know the article.
2: Say you know you will say.
0: Difficult.
2: Yes. Difficult. Say.
0: Yes.
2: Me na ye ni ye say inti no. Oh waba.
0: Yes.
2: Say suppressor now. Follow what we are saying. No. But when it comes to NDC, that one day.
0: They had the leadership before. Yeah. The establishment of the
2: power. And I will waba them. And this is how we do our things.
0: Yes.
2: So go by that.
0: Exactly.
2: Hmm.
0: Sadly, no. Abu Abu Pa.
1: Right. Inti ya se bibia because come and I say LGBTQ plus passage.
0: Hmm.
1: Catholic bishops called Bluff of West.
0: Hmm.
1: I want say. mama jine pi

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1: realizing that I've never known how much our team members are paid for showing up, you know, in our tournaments, particularly the World Cup?
2: It varies. Since the 2006, I think they were given, was it $50,000 or $80,000 for appearance. It has then it went up to 120 at a point, and it came back to 100. It has been pegged at that 100 for quite some time.
1: So this year?
2: Appearance. Yeah, it's the same thing.
1: This year is $100,000.
0: The same thing I had on bet me at $100,000 and no and at seven I had the appearance in a bit me acquired a more room if you say and we are different from the cancer pair them near the other than I you know Bush any beam award black stars team ni more bomb pie say final squad no or bet me a room after me piaso to me aqua come because of me come round on afi if you are a decacra and me piaso to me aqua come on okay me and you know so now for you and your feminist because stories to the more my award winner is seated but and then you're shown with a blaster squad no a bit me aba na oh decision is saying already Terry Henry Asante to me a communication a director your Ghana Football Association within Komo and what you said now 28 squad yeah you had about two when you saw more room and then a movie about worst national team friendly no and you want say do do anani bit me a call what captain change is babim krana a kit webby Henry Asante to
3: He didn't want to have more than 28 income. So that's why we announced 28. Let's not forget that before the 28, we had submitted a provisional squad of 55 as mandated by the competition regulations to FIFA. As we speak, there hasn't been any injury so far. We are waiting for the players, those who have yet to arrive, to come in, and then they will be assessed medically. And if everything goes well, then it is likely that there wouldn't be any inclusions. But a lot also depends on what happens from now on.
0: Enti se epra ankwa ankoba na sabio yade bi ankwa ankwa TNC Black Stars camp na wo mu nkonko fe ni pawo fe bi ama ma wura na e cancer squad amprempre wo mu ACC wo mu e won e cancer Cardiff UK 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

0: 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11 and some a team you know and not game a year come up German Defoe and now two goals in my England 11 and after Idris Alba and now go to my England 11 but Mike Lissian and Gary Kill and now two 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World Cup no beti apa for the first time since 2002 and no play Brazil man no the former catch apa and no nyame ya juma and then the benya 4 p.m. Bulgaria and Montenegro be ball Maldives and Afghanistan abo 4 p.m. Slovakia and Malta 4 p.m. Norway and Sweden 5 p.m. Turkey abo the 10 North Macedonia and 5:30 p.m. Austria abo Tunisia 6:45 p.m. na fe Colombia I'm also body at Costa Rica. And I'm 11 aya nasem PM. And I saw game room and so abaswa. Made I want some I'm also no so maybe be and so team koye. Na amani be benom is a say a man now some final squad. I'm a maka to America Mountain so now with him sem and ra mebato amaya ni tele Senegal on board game in yam and a chase Nicholas Jackson refer Mauricio Pochettino and backroom staff no and in chat picture and post was a top guy. The meetings are chance mobile code decision and some mama Nick Nicholas Jackson, another opportunity. And I'm going to trust him with Xabi Alonso. Now, if you're not going to be able to do it, update. You're telling some point now. You're following Julian Alvarez. No? And I'm going to be able to do it. So, we shall let you come out of the penny for. No, we're going to come out of the penny. Let's go for it. So, we're going to come out of the penny. We're going to come out of the penny. I'm Barcelona. And now, I want Argentina national team camp. Lionel Messi and Rodrigo de Paul. I'm going to touch it down. Private jet. I'm going to buy it. I'm going to come out of the money. Messi private jet. No, and I just so many buyer a day before. No Rodrigo de Paul Peru. Ne girlfriend anything and sorry tenny. None concert in the course of Peru. I'm an eco gene and I'm a man for Japa. Nemo, what 22 actors and Yama and some etriaco camera. Champions League, no young player of the year. Akorema Adagula. Well, no, and I'm much about it. Yeah, I want some Emma with Juan. So, maybe Pierre Tibaco, Manchester United for Ederson between 40 to 45 million euros. And the United Furniture at Yama Atalanta. Oko Scotland. For Tyler Fletcher within 19 years about my United team no when now the first ever World Cup call up after some Billy Gilmore April our Amanyani team at Scotland Umaso yeah 7:30 and obey your general so now you're the insomnia in the ADSC Yami Aduma and you're the Tanasia now your details and more at your bro now opening coffee profile
1: yes sir
0: or Jenna Brenna fee or twice maybe be a come on
1: and then come up you with your
0: and come up you are home
1: will be okay
0: that's fine
1: sir you can never see it in a yes about pump pepe
0: okay
1: that's it I'm just on the idea
0: We can't complain.
1: Anyway, yeah.
0: We can't complain.
1: We are blessed. Mm. We are blessed. All right.
0: And you may assemble.
1: Sanity. I will say, I'm Kumra, I'm far action in Trasso. Now, I'm caught, you're Nim Kakan Kakan Kakra, now I'm who said the BCACO. Now, I'm first, I'm a sports screen. Sir, I'll play the other way. I'm a young portion, you know. Now, if you're a bit trained, sir. Other related ones to super count as a beyond sweat to me. I have fine kakan kakan kakra. And then my catcher was my guest will fear her former first deputy speaker of Ghana's parliament. Menenibedi Kobopa ne na Yahudiet. Yes, sir, yen Sabeka, Reverend Tim Fojo na in Edin Kobonan, or a press conference concerning the LGBT nsansemi. In fact, Ghana for can be brave. Ghana for can be brave. Mr. Say, Ghana ni bia wutie me pesa Human Sexual Rights and Family Values Act 2024 de no pebi na kan na ye nyina ye nsasa adwene na ye hu se de sitie. Ye wie de be compare na die yi na ya hwe. Because man no it ne say. The ingredient na na ye kan ho asem na anu no. 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Because argument there was say we yen constructively na yetim koyenim. Ye be shen komo na se bere for message se bere be kin kan bom. Na bibia swat me I fine. Right after here, come up here. Oh, yeah, you be di. Aye, why na? Aye, why? Because my minority not accusing majority for no more. Press conference is a course. So nra fat a dredgy. Parliament in Komo be brave. Adentina. Anyway, you be through. You be di hun Komo. My main course to two na yen shem Komo na se. Akram pacho machi.
2: Yeah, right.
1: Akwa basiso.
2: That's it.
1: Good. Meno wase se ye tu nsa fro obaye na ye din komo kakri. Ya misha o.
2: Amen.
1: Ya misha o pa.
2: Yeah, that's it.
1: Arufo yu sidi what fit niya mi fe pa.
2: Me ye speaker no.
1: Uh-huh.
2: Na Mr. Speaker then Honorable Babing. So yeah. Ye nyaye I ruffle no more time. I'm saying, okay, but in tea. Tropical city, be pimpam no be brego.
1: Okay.
2: Is it minya baby in Shenko?
1: Oh!
2: And the move from an opaim, so opportunity, be pimpam minya quai shabina.
1: That's right.
2: As it's a hot circle.
1: That's right, that's right. So, what is life after parliament?
2: Ah, Humaka.
1: Oh, okay.
2: The freedom. So, what do
1: you
2: We hear the amount we need you. She be a new society.
1: Okay.
2: Our community, Nipahora, ordinarily.
1: Yeah.
2: When you say, a man for a qua, and won't tolerate
1: it. Yeah.
2: And, Kwan bebre so.
1: Okay.
2: Ejojo me ho pa.
1: I see.
2: I bet na be kwai. Hard to say from.
1: Okay.
2: Bebia me tuka. Bebia no ha made more than 10 minutes.
1: Okay.
2: Me drew.
1: Okay.
2: Me ko bia quickly. Me nya kwa ye drew ho kama.
1: Okay.
2: Na fe. Me kromu fo so unze Omani kame ho.
1: Yeah.
2: Me nam kromo am kwara ne mpenfo nyina e de ne je Asia mesre. Be bien ho e chain be bia no mo bia ni mudin.
1: Yeah.
2: There's nothing though the feeling bien ho e chain sa.
1: Yeah.
2: Ko woka no pa na kwala school for kwala o mo go school o mo ba lawyer no bo.
1: I see.
2: So nice.
1: I see.
2: I'm enjoying my retirement pa.
1: Oh, I see. Emra now we are member of parliament and then what is speaker kunya ni muno. But tia wa dena wa TV ya debi obe pass obe kan wasem.
2: Oye ekuo ni nyina ka ho nti personal achievement dey ana menwene ho.
1: Oh, okay.
2: Ya ana medwene ho no se.
1: Yeah.
2: Parliament.
1: Okay.
2: Period. Particularly, me be deputy speaker, me hear them pray no.
1: Yeah.
2: A day in a parliament, me achieve.
1: Yeah. That's right.
2: Seventh parliament.
1: Yeah.
2: And I'm the deputy speaker.
1: Yeah.
2: Oko she Ghana record to more.
1: Yeah.
2: Parliament be any who are. A she and Bradu do also say seventh parliament. No.
1: Okay.
2: Yet Nasi and Opertuanumre. Ye shame race, Sam, Bibriana, ye jatuwa. Yen to me and yam ran ye, in yandaji yen in yam, but I'm common in comachia. And rim ram rabia, say, freak a rack of four pencil. Maybe then we carry back could be a nay popular pa, ye tie camp once him. Ye tell us, ye jenny na Sabren. A womb senna. Me farm me wo, ye wardrobe pa.
1: That time. But,
2: yes, they are 169.
1: Yeah.
2: But ye bombardier say, ye triumphant minority no so da.
1: Okay.
2: Be beyond
1: so you almost say.
2: Yes. Ye okay. Tell us. Yehwe na mu asem ka na e de ato ho
1: I see
2: na de ko committee leadership akotena se na e ti wo mu bia na afre minister na ba se okay ade we ya ye no kan kudru se ye de omu de abeye gidi se ye de bemu na nyina negotiate se de beye no ibenya no na ye consensus do de ya we go betu mu hwe record mu se how many times enna the 7th parliament it take decision by voting about 90% to 95% now by consensus
1: okay
2: because the chese ho den so wabotrema de no na ho de wo form
1: yeah
2: so
1: yeah
2: inti inya daji tie wo mu inya daji ah one kai say sabre no mu yoma kese bi me a minha muntaka eu muntaka
1: yeah
2: omo dia sembi buy said then money for bi no be awards bi
1: ah
2: yes so go for
1: cash for seeds
2: cash for seeds alan
1: yes cash for seeds
2: ni nyina na nya da je o e ti na asset committee me a committee na betina se wa bonten ti ko si na unse said the omo ha mo ni kan no entisa. There were about two or three different, including back when I say Miyankasa, a disika mami, a kope jem, a debetina bonten, said the enaha ene kekano, nentesa.
1: Yeah.
2: But, me kamo mwenye na de emphasize, say, sabre no, na ye wadomo e beti miye chichia fa womuso.
1: Yes.
2: 169 to 102.
1: Na mwa nombe senepa.
2: That's right. But yanye sada. Yanye sada. Mre biebe mwa mkwaye mwa mwa kamo ze. Ebi se. Politics, dear, it's a who are they also use to? Unfortunately, it's a memo paddy. Imagine him, any impending funny or imagine him say, a memo paddy. Even the OEM Nipem, you know, cry, you have a treaty, not some walker.
1: That's right.
2: Sebby, don't do an interest in the Mokabiana, and
1: okay.
2: That is what dear me did to me, Hopa. I feel very proud of.
1: Okay.
2: And in the way I used to your numbers during
1: okay.
2: that period.
1: Okay.
2: This my second time, I'm here, deputy speaker there. Name wording.
1: Name wording.
2: Papa. A dear Achia, what to know as he? They are so aged also. Hey. From that time, no, who say? Omai numu mlante sebna pejadudu.
1: Okay.
2: Bravado.
1: Yeah.
2: Yo nomi yo mlante heki a pejadudu. And by a mreshe bejwe numu. The yanhwe iye befaye so. Be kain. Honorable speaker this year, that I'm not a speaker, not so kain. Amene. And I will go see Prem Penny and I will Chambers. That's another one, very popular.
1: Okay.
2: NGO neighbor.
1: Okay.
2: You know, so, you know, me a meeting about mini speaker and okay. terms and semi. And because I'm big, because Prem Petra would be, you say, or Nigerian cohort, I say, well, who say your politics are ye? They say you need gatekeeper. As long as I'll be to me, I ye did the access of your popular. The party see me in Unia, they answer will be to me when it's eating a mind.
1: Yeah.
2: And the values, sir, or mind values.
1: Yes.
2: The party no one casts values.
1: Yeah.
2: You know, it's affecting us, both sides. And while two and if you are both who said ye. 92, 96.
1: Okay.
2: Parliament said the non penning form, call home, conduct your home, no major, debate, a whole ne o ma e ko fo papa aba da ni nyina de me ma dwene m se when na o hwe se o se ususu aso obejine
1: yeah
2: what to say na bra bot to say de na wa ye pain ah enti ye manage na take it so a fata ye so sabre no amimi me kwemu me Consulency chairman, me a politician. You rather Richard Nassin or Cassa. Oh, the penny saying, you know, who ye dinner mutiny.
1: Yes.
2: San a free the Richard, so I could see Peter Jete Odoi Sykes, who say, penny for our party no more. Yenny, I offer me the any dear mom,
1: yeah,
2: Omo Cassa, it ye. You must be sure because a brandy at all.
1: You are so tears so.
2: So,
1: yeah.
2: And T. Kakran. Party leadership no longer free. Been involved in my brandy.
1: Yes.
2: Same thing. Of course, Russia be driven no man of my aim.
1: I see.
2: But I was set my dream mood there. Penny or Kalao. I see in your baby, say. New Patriotic Party.
1: Okay.
2: We na ye GD.
1: Okay.
2: And I was so to me chile say what is a party ni philosophy na se.
1: Okay.
2: We call British Parliament.
1: Yeah.
2: Ili dia delegation yeku di ho bena oche. Na deba kuwa misu yae. Se ansana ubeye MP wo either side. Ubeye MP wo mteke tisono.
1: Yeah.
2: Just say we be DMPBH voluntarily.
1: Oh, okay.
2: Be a volunteer. We didn't achieve good and encrata. We are research and manual. We now we are research, Breno. We now we are investigations. Until se party in Penifone who say, what a party no nina the philosophy I say.
1: Okay.
2: We would discipline a day or my jumashon, sir. We be tea. Ukraine
1: council
2: and san ye do akan list of nipa otu MP hu na we read Margaret Thatcher na ye biography no o se wono e do say ye se afede ye wa kire se obetima ye no ye do ko sha se wo constituency where den omo de ndi ndi say ye ji se ufri ho na ote ho
1: okay
2: etu bi do ko bebe
1: be bi otimi ko contest
2: that's right ye do ko sha constituency where den no lose election twice.
1: I see.
2: I feel no one who said the Ilusu election conducted.
1: Okay.
2: So, Ansana Yamu, Consia Fedia, what chresse?
1: What
2: mindset? Between me, your position, between me, your research, and Sana Yamu.
1: I see.
2: So,
1: I see.
2: Say, you prepare.
1: You prepare, Yipa. What do you have to say, come
2: on? Yeah, the idea. Baby, anywhere. You said that it in the so we so wabble thing. And you school are here and saying, I'm managing home
1: power.
2: That's quite institute.
1: Yeah.
2: Patriotic Institute.
1: Yeah.
2: I say, Shah, say, you're here, Huna, you're here, school, you're here. You knew soon penny for no.
1: Okay.
2: And from one end to take, Rantana Ebano.
1: Okay.
2: Omum, we party to see a party penny for a buyer for a marble.
1: Okay.
2: And they, I mean, I don't. Online programs in your thing. It is school no bit me at Ramashi share name him say, and there will constituency me in some way. I have almost country in Tinipa or Bechirano or the country.
1: Okay,
2: I have almost Kadagban. Dagban is in Tinipa or Bechirano or the country. Said the bear. In here, so out of Brofunqua.
1: Yeah,
2: Nemum. Why a dreamy beer, a dear son, son, or moon say. Say na yen ye party mu ye cheche no a ye pese ujina eye.
1: I see. What report him the emere mprek na ye ndi dim ko wi ana yakosor ho na ye ho se ni sitie. So currently who party dey say?
2: Ye to about 2024 we.
1: Aye.
2: Ye nyina kuma confirm.
1: Okay.
2: Ya ho den. Ye nyina so. Your confidence across the coffer.
1: Yes.
2: okay, yeah. The Kaipa, Sabre, the Nipa, ne ye party executives. So we ye free more. General Secretary free more. No more can you as a woman in a view.
1: Ayasemu.
2: So,
1: we are to tonight.
2: That's right. But kakran kakra wo hu se yesa sheshe hu ye ye ba confidence ne ba. And wo ma no so mu nyina bi no ma hu mi en san san. O ma sa ba sa fi do mbejina. I trese. Ye nyina ye ne da so ya ho den e confirm.
1: Yeah.
2: But a trese sa trese. O hwe ase de wa feel ni de o hwe ase wa sorry. So,
1: yeah,
2: I shall say a normal when you pa
1: yeah,
2: say would to an amo be now be failing. I so regular. They won't fail that crowd with nim said,
1: yeah,
2: and say a tough form, yes, say you lose election badly, yes, but a only one step along the way,
1: yeah,
2: and tea confidence neighbor. From time I hear conference, said the conference, no, yes, she announced to Sapa Pepe,
1: yeah.
2: Then he penny a GD, your party, no more, a hunk a canoe,
1: eh,
2: ba.
1: Yeah.
2: Nafay, yeah, presidential primary, say, yeah. We said the go for hunk a canoe, it's a dear runo, and so on, say, a boko pa.
1: Yeah, a boko.
2: If you want one who's any page, dear old party, no more, never. They are kapa, or my dream. And it's a
1: okay.
2: Yin yin I be who say, oh, dear, any more, me, dear, any more, yeah, party back.
1: I see.
2: And then they drew also the any more. And what said me did the movie a bonnetta with you.
1: Okay.
2: A china. Me a man yan run, Miss Ebidrumiso.
1: Okay.
2: Say, any, sir, now you focus on winning the election. Near Bob Boy, one who said party back. Pienu a bit me see a coin. A bit me think Quinimua coin as any answer. Yashi has sense a yanka form.
1: I see.
2: A man do me a pejay.
1: I see.
2: They are kind of say a bell boy dominion. No. A be boof and a cray.
1: Aye.
2: A be a war yaw and a cray. Dear a genus soon tear and a boofuno. Uti no pa and power dibem. At the crone tear war yaw no so yanda jet no pa o dibem. And so. 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
1: Minye sho.
2: Ubi ape se e pati no.
1: E
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1: Yeah.
2: Efi se nukre nukre. 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
2: 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We share details no pay.
1: Yeah, we share statistics.
2: Yeah, yeah, bad for the before young trouble.
1: More dry.
2: Mm-hmm. Yeah, from high Subano.
1: Ah.
2: Yeah, from high Subano. Where me here? Quay, where you need me, mammy. Also, when I am from a crown coming home. Before show no na away so like yeah and your ma a crambe bridge so.
1: So can I say do you see some more leadership crisis is here?
2: So see idea say a twaba. Sister
1: there must be leadership. And son a leadership now a supervise elections be yeah.
2: Unfortunately.
1: Yeah.
2: After the elections in the American be a hook can call for. Including all the leaders.
1: Yeah.
2: Uba santimemu hakura de ane IOS. Because...
1: Atantimemu IOS.
2: Because... Tisiye uu na otu kumati hade biya mbutao.
1: Uh-huh.
2: Atantimemu hawane teki charge ya party na dense mu.
1: Hasi?
2: Tisiye atantimemu ha. Hey. Uhubi. Uhubi.
1: Eh, diyo minim.
2: Chese.
1: Minim.
2: Ay, leadership. Practically. said there was leaders of the party you know. Your chairman unto me some people are for fro no.
1: Yeah.
2: To I busy.
1: Yeah.
2: But your vice chairman, me, you know.
1: Your secretary.
2: Vice.

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1: Same level, at the same margin, but we say, generally, Omano, and our party, and our co-chrono, a koye, a yenejuma. Even if circle ni sakura, you're moving.
2: Yeah.
1: But a yes, a car tie, I draw, Udrinko, baby.
2: Yeah.
1: And it appears to me, say, CCAE, maybe the focus is on a ye leadership for front.
2: Yes, yes.
1: Oba polling stations, no. They are cause who her name.
2: I know there are things that may be out.
1: But in a way, it shows enthusiasm.
2: I know, correct.
1: Enthusiasm, yeah. And also positive sign.
2: Yeah, yeah.
1: Except that maybe you want to keep it to manage better.
2: Yes, yes, yes. Well,
1: I always maintain, say, me tiso minya mesa akubiu. Me na me manage process, no. Se wuna mpeso kan process no ho.
2: Yeah.
1: E kwen bi ambefo so ya campaign am obi ameye.
2: Nai obeye.
1: But mean see obi fufuro kwan se me me jina bi. E hope e na.
2: E ho na ya issue suni sha se.
1: That's right. Yeah, form ye ma won to bi. Those things we can ni nyina ye omo manage process no omo hope so omo mbesa to aso.
2: Nah.
1: But bet me any differently. In here so prevent you be in many ways say ye prevent ni pa ye mo mun contest bi no e affected enthusiasm am rantie ne ma ba uno e be mu fufuro da wo e ma e part no nti e de nsusu ye e na be de ba se o mi o many vada dia na sha kan se ya many ji hu pa the forms to buy no na bi mu form we say online
2: yes
1: e boy pa generate freedom am rantie no ne ma ba no o mutumi ko online ko to forms ko her numbers no na very encouraging, very very encouraging.
2: Na ai Ashanti region has seen no so wo hum rantie ni bo mbeso mo san ba bebre ko ka no ni ade ade o mbeso mo ba. In fact, so what it be
1: ko ka mate ma hunu hunu platform so your platform no ba ko kra de je say I a campaign platform. Who be so the way there, by the way there, by the way there, by Omomu contest, even national, Omomu compare national, the general competition is a grigri.
2: Aye.
1: Yeah. Cook a cry there, nah. Do be them guys who call no post cry.
2: Oh, because, cry, yeah, it's got to be a son and I'm.
1: That's right. Nancy, me who be a for fra, Alba. And I'm the other man who said Chamagofu, and so I now so show you interest. But it appears to say, when to an amount them, who can do any better? And I want to say, oh, do me no to do one. Who can't na higher sentiment? Who you must say? Chairman go go for free. Chairman we ban them. Okay, MP.
2: Yeah.
1: No, okay, in crime.
2: Yeah.
1: Na ne, who can come with sentiment? Ma ha, ekukra. Kuka Zwatana has consistently promoting himself.
2: Yes, or contesting crap.
1: That's right. Or ye we were her. Or ye we were her. The amount advantage. And I think that his way streets ahead of. Oh. Me didn't necessarily enjoy as you. Me free Kofrodia a better now than to remember my study party, Juma. You're a doctor, Nani. And we could cry, you know. Before my MP go to say, Koka, myself, Chairman F. Vanto, you know, they are congregating around Dr. Nani. And they are crying, kakra. Muka say, maybe former Kumasi mayor, Vince, I go to the Ajman.
2: Yeah.
1: And I go to the Ajman, I'm going to Dr. Nani. Okay, me meeting be. And I share demonstration, can see be.

0: Yeah, yeah, but I couldn't see any permit. And I said, okay, you have a permit. The whole thing was Kuka, me, Victor Usu, Akosa. Akosa, no, a statesman.
1: Okay.
0: Statesman, you are. And the facilitator didn't, you know, move nipa left, right. And I feel Papa Mpode said, no, a regional commander.
1: Okay.
0: Tinting gram will be free. Is that
1: okay?
0: I'm so mumpine. I first said, you muya deno. You muya and say, President Rollins no abba kumase.
1: Hey, I never hit.
0: Aye. I'm better. Do you want to be CO2 for so? Never throw Dr. Nani. Ah, just say, I feel there. See, Dr. Nani, a palacha wajatu. Said I go for buffu and Bohana, Victor Swafram. Oh, the doctor, and I should say, I want to go there too. But we come with that, I say. Go come in any shots, say, I pa, I'm ranting Bremen, son, or bear chairman. In your name, revolver around Doctor Nani.
1: And
0: okay, can you boom, pen for our become Victor Swa?
1: Yeah,
0: who say,
1: what's in your nassim?
0: And your nassim, and then I'm hatchet, pa. It be that me make up pension, but on the new one,
1: I don't want
0: it. Minimum, no.
1: Okay, yes, okay. That is fine. So, do you see, sir, the new crop of leadership of Mopes or Mumpan with Cook and those people officer who which may do more dancing, you know, perching business are revived even in the base that is Ashanti region?
0: Cook, enthusiasm, pa. Chairman
1: appear.
0: I don't know who go appear. I want to the other pa. Be pianos, onamha, ura, ozia. I love that. Nippon wejuma. Abutreni mre. E boapa. Say, Wabutrena, womre, I'll be tinny balsam. Encourage them, Uncle Somunye. And no me who say, Chairman go appear, what's on your mano. But over the years. Wanye ba kunya ntumu.
1: Yeah.
0: Ena unimpati numu papa.
1: Yeah.
0: Ewe shanti region ha.
1: Mm-hmm.
0: Wa dimu wa che. From be the chairman for many years.
1: Okay.
0: Aha. Enti unimpati numu wa sempa.
1: Okay.
0: Penimfu wapati numu nyansu ni muno.
1: Mm.
0: Enti ubiti mi ura baby ha. Lede umike mifia time wa. Yeo position under Rollins. Juma yeah. Ne doktor na numu ye. Ne penimfu. Enti onye fufro.
1: Yeah.
0: Unimu unimfom. Ah, Majidi say, obey to me. Ah, a dear Nimu, I am mobilizing. I'm in a video, of course.
1: Mm-hmm.
0: Video there, I can be stage managed in tea, but
1: yeah.
0: Who's so babbled, I'm ranting,
1: yeah.
0: No?
1: Yeah.
0: I feel very enthusiastic, yeah. And for me, that's the kind of thing that drive I hear.
1: Okay,
0: yeah.
1: Because that's a huge not yada crow.
0: But I hope I never fear. I hope I never fear. Until I manage to go kahono. The last time he shared and come my idea, and he asked me, say, send a GD say, a bit me a bay, a besa mam rantiano, a kekan who be you.
1: Okay.
0: They share ideas about it, but a onyan ye chairman tea, a chirin como,
1: yeah,
0: but me view mude, obia or a hokekanoa,
1: the
0: boama, and look at, say, Sabrin po or genius a quam ben ye befa soa, ye besa motivity,
1: yeah,
0: and rantin a mob of a patcher say. He's thinking beyond the party you own.
1: Mhm.
0: Honorable by Chair Jacko.
1: Mhm. Yeah.
0: And the Medinka,
1: honorable national chairman.
0: Matuma noom to that as a majority or no,
1: honorable
0: boy. Now a campaign manager for President Akufo-Addo.
1: Yeah.
0: And to ombe di be kwa be 3 nights.
1: Mm-hmm.
0: And to be bia omu de ma omu dano. And you may be an amko, you call round the bed, you may need to need income. And he shared some of the vision. Miss Ome to me bush as a no crepa. See your party impending for.
1: Mm-hmm.
0: Omi a fiercely loyal.
1: Okay.
0: Omu omu di omu fiercely.
1: Yeah.
0: Own to Mrs. Sana Jenny
1: or
0: MPP. Emma.
1: Mm-hmm.
0: A man, dear, penifone and qualenina.
1: Yeah.
0: Almost so, you're fiercely loyal to the party.
1: Okay.
0: Omo quahanaba. A yam rante. And 2012, he did this analysis. He put around there. No, he put a year. Ojinechire. No, ne ne muno ne kofudi ne komuno ye notes.
1: Okay.
0: And the other buyer he discuss here. Then in 2020.
1: Yeah.
0: Emra, independent. Sorry, we be quiet in the ending.
1: Yeah.
0: Me go around. I was observing. Me who say? Maybe I me could be am penning for the mano fiercely. Supportive, and to make a chair because I'm a win the elections.
1: So, okay,
0: we catch them say, Munya I'm Rantiano, Omon Wayafan, Wayafan, Omon Muniafan.
1: Okay,
0: I'm pa, you know, I feel normally they are too many. We catch them to stay focused. This is one more and you're more winning, stay focused.
1: Okay,
0: and I feel normally they are too many, stay focused. Because who dear woke up, no who dear Babawa. Na on semre enko ni enko echi sana mi hu wole e party mu.
1: I see
0: se si e ya ye we se betumi ama mrante no confidence a ji se etumi chire de ya ye pen
1: okay
0: consistently to demonstrate say mo future e better with us than nyamya amen cha de enso hey ya and this is for the beji akonwen a deba ko kure ni ho a wo mo boss so e be ya o matumi aye de na mamram mrantie ni enidaso
1: yeah
0: ko kure ni wo matumi aye mo friends automatic
1: posting
0: nurses and teachers
1: yes
0: it's worse than before
1: na
0: no de em say nurses no groups no ba ko kura kan say said the NPP for year no no mo hwe na mo ya
1: Weka.
0: Because sana ni ya no ke kabu ma 40,000 na ya for ma bo mpe ko mo so de mo ba e one na na na mo I don't know say 100 and something thousand teachers 7,000 na mo fa aha e che say the future of young people
1: okay
0: with the almost basic thing ni jobs
1: yes
0: the almost future e better with NPP
1: yeah
0: yen ye gidi say ye de oman sika sum oman fo so
1: yeah
0: and ye de free SHS buy no e oman sika se president se ah se nipa ni tumi ko school kura na se owi no okoye ku adwuma na dwini mu do wo de wo ye no so open minded otumi yusu emrante bi am no mku sha okay university I was so impressed phone so and our pickles they built a team on modern year farming
1: okay
0: so they use data from other places to guide themselves now to the untumi nyebia as a shares to beto
1: yeah
0: yebe ye phone
1: yeah
0: how we use knowledge to build wealth and that's what our focus human capital fesikashe nipa nemu
1: okay.
0: CCA, make us say we still have a challenge with our mindset.
1: Okay.
0: And the Yesika were Hokura, Yunhunu, because the engineer person will be fired, Juma. Aha. But generally, many of them, which literally the Muka Krebia, now I see. Now I take Utuana, Mobun, say, a brabo
1: assistant.
0: That's right. And even se basse ye fani pa ba aban adwuma mu a ye ye fa bum bum elizi vo fa bebre so
1: yeah
0: the be ye de na 133 wa wa
1: a fere 24
0: hour economy 130 mo ma example na mo ma ye kosu waache wura example so we should think beyond Neoma, Emma, Amamfono, Ahute, your party, no. We have to give Emrantian hope, give them confidence.
1: Yes.
0: Mutua ba maenia, ye bitua na moya bema de mujina.
1: Yes, sir.
0: I improve.
1: Right.
0: For me, that's a critical challenge you have to do. Nipe ti semia, wahuni di wumu yine yui, or yo nuane juma, u di o nuane dra, one day they all penese. Na namo ni sika owo ye bohun ban na djuma owo ye ne ba we ni da so enti o ye consistent
1: yeah
0: na mrante no na ah me ni da mo so ah me nya bi me ko tra ha we e ko ha o nya bi so enti
1: yes.
0: We have a better job options for them than any other group.
1: I see. Now, I think, sir, more launching Operation 4747B, it was Ashanti Regime pain. Why are you going to be new? Are they 47? Is it impossible to support? As well as I'm party. What should be the antidote?
0: Well, well, yeah, you can't say no, I'm a can, but any sufficient, so do I know better.
1: Yeah,
0: also to one more.
1: Yeah,
0: often launching is bigger than a number here too. So, because when you launch any day, although the baby or her, maybe consequences be quiet.
1: Mm-hmm.
0: You don't have to worry about 47. Yeah, your team 50. That. So, when we do be a sea, again, I was so yeah.
1: Okay.
0: When I was so on the
1: castle. Okay, okay.
0: A day, now, also to me, a money pano in any that so.
1: Mm-hmm.
0: Opa, so I say. As one say, as one say, dear, Mekana says, oh, she will pa. I say, yeni ani e sese de che en dizi fo
1: aswase
0: yes the thing however say stay focused. We were 2016
1: mm-hmm.
0: We spent a lot your focus so ye bibia o ze ye bibia aswase into me anye because the dynamics ni ya obo hu se be bia na to go transfer no wo subin eyi omuko aso ase omo tuko transfer na o mensha eyi omuko aso ase omo na omo into obo obo tuko transfer ni nyina ofa ko
1: mhm
0: and the opo omo dia just say e dey na obey e tuko for be so omo so kan ho
1: yeah
0: so
1: mhm
0: and 4747 is a beautiful concept but yeah, the implementation of akaya kakra, and I'm because constituency be oh ha, you lose who neya and can say you lose
1: who. Oh, yeah.
0: You lose.
1: If it's a
0: new constituency, you lose who you wish to regime.
1: Sir, I'm touching off.
0: Yes, and say you lose because either say you lose concentration.
1: Yeah,
0: and now say.
1: Bibi ne see if
0: you yeah kun ye hu zo hu
1: ash
0: yeah kun ye hu me ba parliament first me the independent a chere say MPP no su ye no
1: yeah
0: but obia nim say MPP for na be dey mechi and throughout my campaign I made it clear the MPP tie ho na me cotton. That I'm MPP were
1: that was 2008.
0: The same MPP a conducive of power, Meteor Munchain. On board position, Meteor Munchain. Consistently, I made that argument. Because any pepe di machine in IMP before. Yes. And semi coherent, semi in any way or form, make support the MPP and coming to me winning.
1: Yes, and coming to me winning.
0: That's right.
1: Yeah.
0: And na me buy and so na me demi who ko fra NDC move parliament one day granka. Me try me ye term.
1: Yeah.
0: Me constituency for no omo pe MPP. And even though me opposition, na Speaker Doja who no offer me opposition MPP. Hello from me independent MPP. independent MPP. BBI and BB.
1: Yeah.
0: And this informed made several approaches. Oh, yeah, where you say, you're my minister.
1: To come to their
0: yes.
1: caucus.
0: Yes, but.
1: Hey, I see.
0: I declined because I made it clear. I'm going to have a man a hand on person
1: meet
0: now. Yeah. To have met. So.
1: That decision, I know what she
0: hey. My grandfather was a pearl, but
1: yes.
0: Now you're the MPP chairman.
1: Mm-hmm.
0: Now you're police station chairman.
1: Mm-hmm.
0: Now you're letter area coordinator.
1: Yeah.
0: You know, we're deep in the party.
1: Yes.
0: Quite your first were primacy when you know, you're in Pinesso, you're in Tiasi.
1: And it'll be course on.
0: We've gone over those things. But the person we can say,
1: yeah.
0: Santiachim.
1: Santiachim North.
0: Santiachim North, yeah. Generally. me chidi say MPP for the Toma independent.
1: Yeah.
0: We should focus on a crime ban e be faswa e be win your confidence back. A den is ya a ma omu bufu ye candidate no Toma independent.
1: Yeah.
0: Crime ban e be faswa. You better gain a warm confidence back. No many GD were part of the DNA, baby.
1: Okay,
0: at one man. So, auntie, now make her say, baby, or why and can see you lose. The same thing will bono baby or why.
1: Bono,
0: yes,
1: I was a bono.
0: You lose who hold that. So, Yanni is Yanni West, Brecum, you lose who hold
1: that.
0: Yes, so, auntie, I just say. Bibi koswa osi ehwehwemu
1: yeah
0: na de achia yetene no
1: yeah
0: na many pani gidi
1: yeah
0: no you mo no
1: but I'm sure some more paying for my share de di we na baaye koso sema this is defeat mo mutimi mo ko fana ko tunte mo lusu sa
0: party different research groups are here juma
1: yeah
0: Professor Magukwe team no na here very popular but in addition to that Shanty region.
1: Mhm.
0: So I want to use the committee. Na Alabu chairman sir and Anobu Collins in team. And inama omode report. Omo report wo ho.
1: Mhm.
0: And ya MP for so.
1: Yes. So mo ya mode.
0: Yes, yeah, yeah, yeah.
1: Oh, I see.
0: For my MPs, na city MPs nyina. Enso ye engage Dr. Mafu. Ofurukrom Dr. Mafu.
1: Okay.
0: Aha. Emma, on also ye, the researcher, on also the report by. And you were generally a very fair idea. Now, no, monsoir.
1: Yeah.
0: Someone could for catcher on, it gives you a fair idea of said, yeah. We were supermarket, TBR, I'll be like, hey, Arabo. So, I feel one way, yeah, I did. Na fee, okay, can, and I we, and I'm an empty say, no, yeah, say, and I we. Between the Diana Mapacho, the Skibi Amon Fanchay. But it gives a fair idea of the man Nipa, Omanko Twaba, and Omo Twabano, in a way I am why I am.
1: Okay.
0: Yelusu so badly.
1: How do you know? But anyway, said an hour canoe, near Mugusu Coca, Cassia.
0: Be him passes, Yan, it's a. Ewe primacy elections here in Yina.
1: Yeah.
0: Ebe we no na stand strongly united behind your party. Yamiadum. Ye ye candidate presidential candidate.
1: Yeah.
0: Kama. Sembia mahun. Complain bia mahun. And to aka national, regional and constituency leadership.
1: Yeah.
0: Ebe we no. Na edia kabum more behind their candidate no.
1: Okay.
0: The ye bia I will say to me the ye she party no ama edia ma ye candidate in a din kunim.
1: Yeah.
0: Mira Jacon assembly or can I say so compare the last elections no. Na NDC were very bad candidate, but they had a very strong party.
1: Okay.
0: Yeah, were very good MPP were very good candidate, but we had no party.
1: Oh, okay.
0: So, okay. Okay. Often, na party leadership no, a weekend. Na bibia ko jina abayinto. So.
1: Yes.
0: Enti, party take a decision ni a train the president beka.
1: Aye.
0: Party take steps so ni a train the chief of staff beka. So, enti.
1: Yeah.
0: It has the tendency to weaken the party.
1: Okay.
0: Well, a bit druse. Mobile query, no, na practically mo dying a bang rather than the party.
1: Yeah,
0: and we've been a 2 year, you know. And you hear our party back. We need a strong party,
1: okay.
0: And no, not to say, I'm not dumb, yes, she say,
1: okay.
0: Amendments are,
1: yeah,
0: and the penny beer, they have a come,
1: yeah.
0: And they won't say, yeah, the 2 presidential primaries, no, yeah, Boko pa, na yeah, we, you know, stand stronger.
1: Yeah,
0: can they? Ankrankre harboring bitterness.
1: Yeah.
0: Me ankasa. They are where I mean. Chia any enke enka. Sa bitterness luna. The best
1: sense. And they won't go for Pimu pa CCA.
0: Yes. Emre. Emre. with that away in a pain no kakra but consistently se wo de o party nzo bigina ne anamo a aban fufuro ni tu ni se de ya ehye wo awadwuma no ne ma na ma oba fom ente ehia pa se se a ene se we need to rebuild the party.
1: Okay.
0: We need a strong party back.
1: Okay.
0: And no. And I'm more a year to me, no, a year to CCA. Yeah. I mean, we are on the morning in a year, but to no controversy were home, yeah, yeah, but you be, you know, now you're from a controversy, no. I call na controversy, you know, we're standing near to me, achieve be become a man for a boy and say, my so. Akase yedisa efficiency yedi ayesa ni oma minu ya muna ye kamano yedibe ye the next national regional constituency elections
1: okay
0: na fe yedi I build the party na miye jina
1: okay
0: se siya de obu semi yedi hiya pa ne inkabomu
1: I see
0: inkabomu we don't have to be friends but party kroni yeji na yewomu inti me too, I won't remain sandwich.
1: Aye.
0: Once we too, I won't remain sandwich, even though I'm not done for. They are not hard to say. I'm not done for until we obey the any insane. Say, yes, Adam, from there, focus on the party winning. A presidential candidate, they are holding in our turn a chair. I'll be here, my reading.
1: I ran to be a born in your mamma.
0: Why are they?
1: I've born in your mamma before. The way I mean, new strategy, dear. We same thing for each other. I say, I bring you two together.
0: Very good.
1: Say, do so. Me, book a crowd ticket, book it to Abby.

0: Casse off.
1: Very good. Very, very, very nice.
0: Now,
1: my teaching went a little, but
0: okay.
1: Baby, baby, eh, ibi so na ye ndu kata brand here my
0: computer. Ah, okay, okay. I'm just saying, this is one of the strategies are a bit mobilizing
1: motivation.
0: Yes. Anyway, Menko parliament kakra. Na before and eh ade ba kwana Ghana for kan ho asempaye. Ade a parliament aye na anu. The LGBT in 7-7. The previous bill, no. We did that money, Mr. CIA. Minority, they say, the parliament are passing an unknown, no. A different from we see. No.
1: Mm.
0: I'm just an hour hobby now, we see. No.
1: Mm.
0: Then, no, what was the futures of it, no, to say?
1: Well, now, one who said, Bill Wayne, be shall say, no. Not the emotivity pa LGBT said the pigeon home Ghana. Na Omukoye meeting be I say Australian ambassador in Ghana.
0: Yeah.
1: One so a quadress, Omo say as it will be the enemy. And no net de a buffusho no sorry than the ending.
0: Yeah.
1: Right. And t Emrano a proposal yenin yina. Na a emra closes no a deal with all the symptoms I am. Sabreno, na a private member's bill.
0: Yeah.
1: In Frabemun a buyer. Ankrankre and a kaka.
0: Yeah.
1: And they are and this vote claims as a woman qua and a de buyer. But we shall listen all be any pa woman a din kind. Do almost as I say.
0: Yeah.
1: So, and they are funny affinity now. A woman and is for a dorsal, but now MPP for woman is for whom Nipa bear a do no name mummy and son AMPP for a more modding kind a year.
0: Okay.
1: But the nay, the year can sabrina, you know, sans semia and ne as I bear controversial.
0: Yeah.
1: Yeah, the nay is through set. Yan hwe ye be kosro kese no.
0: Yeah.
1: Ano na yakoy ye frame.
0: Ingredients na preventing Crawford from doing that's those right. Things, you know.
1: Wo promote wa atomra.
0: Yeah.
1: Wo ye say those were the enema na ye keka ho nsem a ye visible.
0: Yeah.
1: Sebe semino mi ni ko she dem a.
0: Yeah.
1: Be ye de so obi
0: ehun. Yeah.
1: Nemum de ye na bonten a ebe ma obi ehun se eh. Na se Ghana obema na obema to me wey obani oba to me wey de ema ebetete akwala bi ama ne ni akoje ho
0: yeah
1: radio bi a obekwa akọ praise obe fans me de me bo hu de ro sane o manu a na emrada dano esia no na mo hwe ya. And I'm coming here doing an check committee on constitutional and legal.
0: Yes.
1: Sign up in the Coronda, a public hearing.
0: Yeah.
1: Uncle Vossi a delay at it, but near a person, mom for can't walk my journey. A mom for a journey in a kickaboom on Sana, Bell, Abba. And they made it, unfortunately, me who knew Bill Nibby, I must be frank. They made it, and there is a lot of them, Yefrim.
0: Yeah.
1: Me who a list of about 32s and 38 clauses are Yefrim. Into the total effect, no, anything. Dear, ye shall say, see a bear, your coon, whom be brino, sign away, dear Bana. Say, yen one a day, badia, and ye did in a sire day. Unfortunately, yana, it drew no more say, ya, your political innings, no. You can't want some change the national agenda. A dear na ye person rano e achieve. For me, the discussion should focus on that.
0: Okay.
1: A dear na ye person rano achieve. Samra we new one it me achieve sa. The old one why a genus gigina so for ne if you know so muno. And any new one ready to talk one difference are bem one. For me, that's how the discussion should be.
0: Yes, yes.
1: And I think that so far, I've said the market, me who knew one, no, and I don't want to make any value judgment, but the meat here for a bontain there, absence, the sign up, bemono, I whittle down.
0: Yeah.
1: And they say, we'll turn it down there, and they say, no, they are here, and I'm fast winning so. And maybe, they are not.
0: My minority be chess, you were existing laws, sir. So I propose that I'm a minority no a criminal. And who here say, I was saying, be true, because your existing laws are a prevent his idea and the data.
1: And he never back room, there's this in laws in your
0: never.
1: So, but for me, it do say, yeah, when it becomes partisan competition, that I make a no, yeah, one way, yeah, and so far. Me pese be wumre na me camera no myself.
0: Okay.
1: The new one no.
0: Yeah.
1: Na man who say, hey. De ye susu ye trimi. De de bufo bad and din din. A man ambassador no kwe biko Australia soon after that no. Na Ghana form the petition call Australian Parliament about the ambassador menu mushiai. At that time, say, oh, abe high commissioner,
0: Yeah.
1: Una be promote LG bill. Australia for be no coin. He was removed. But it is so before Froba Nasa will be genus up, Gina Bienoa, Sam Bray for free. He bet me a genus or Cassavo no, Wafum Rana. So, who to an amoa, a tia or minor, Emra Suana. Those are the things that for me here. Those are the things that a DNA DC and so.
0: Okay.
1: CCA for free. Okay. A achieve our objective now.
0: Okay.
1: That's how I want to look at it.
0: Okay. I see. The course of parliament, you know, and
1: I consistently decided, me free parliament na de mehunu no
0: yeah
1: me nim penfo de ano me ka se de e keka kwi me rubber been said the same thing on the floor of parliament enti me pese me conservative judgment me de befa mrantie parliament abai so but the most critical thing is parliament ye jina ho the dig can say ye mra mo man no they to so me no say a bomb mine sick at some ho ban
0: okay
1: and anamon be na ye to a usu usri o de do do pe and a beko so na mum mo amu ye dom kuma no ye nka mo kasa branch for me once a while na me ya WhatsApp ngwa na mo so me ni ni ada ye me news a free semi bar fee me so TV da me so radio
0: ade ogas o me fe dia cosu
1: no retirement and
0: but I didn't know describe the current parliament is a mrante parliament ade
1: so me can parliament a me hunu ye shase oh
0: ai me go kai
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1: oto pra ye kura ko makro bi ani a wit channel ya wet
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0: Sir, almost one mighty can just on crophony.
1: Not the old day prior, comma, soon chill crew move for the otic master band to my day.
0: Aye,
1: so
0: yeah,
1: but soon chill crew move for no, the common mom pa. This will drop to Chrome. Oh, more home, that's what I believe.
0: Okay.
1: If I've done anything good, I'd be quiet. Be quiet for him.
0: Yeah.
1: So
0: yeah.
1: I don't need to say me kwa kofa dia be to is na kuma se for. They don't vote in be kwa.
0: Yeah.
1: But the party no ye campaign dia. Obetumi a package ni nyina ya ban so ye we. But it's not for me the MP to anyway, but that's tell them make me a titty honey, conservative. Modern people no tell me got a mrantia parliament. Almost thinking there no difference gakra. What I'm seeing bravado sabri gakra me humo bravado. But so yeah, me should debate no makuma could be as hey na Adam kasi ya no mo eh
0: so wo ho.
1: I'm going to tell you my experience. Me yes speaker first time.
0: Yeah.
1: Yeah, beto ba bia anytime e ba so say to aba no.
0: Yeah.
1: Na me am shishi me.
0: Oh, are
1: because ye ne e wododo.
0: Ai.
1: Enzu nipe e wodam ho no. Say yes e to aba no a Adam keto afor no be do to acha Adam kasi. Unya uba government pe we ministerial appointment na eyabem o majiche boss mama me na intralem ha ko business ayeda and people must say many of the times moti ho ye juma no ro mo ne nam
0: why in business.
1: That's right, indeed. That's why I'm asking. Often, okay. Ni papa o manage parliament de juma hono pa we chemu dua ebe 30% onko be bio to them ho consistently so
0: yeah
1: e bia baba 70% daka me ko ministry ha me ko we wa ha me ko say inti na me buza say na do dom do do no we because mo dom do do no mo to that ti dem pesa me bia me ti me aye but say many wo mo dia. And Kabezu to say, always listen to the minority.
0: Okay.
1: Take their considerations into.
0: Okay.
1: Their views into consideration.
0: Okay.
1: A boa maunya a wider.
0: Okay.
1: Picture of everything.
0: Okay. Uti
1: hati hati hani njana. Tade me kabi oha. You answer. We minority. You bit to me atwa ba a bit, but as a more kani hiyo. Minister now the buy. Same way, okay. What did you say? Say, did the two run or best say, we'll run. Yeah, discuss the morning amendment we never win. So, I mean, let me commend two people.
0: Okay.
1: Honorable Inusa Fuseni.
0: Okay.
1: No, you're Tamale. I think Tamale North.
0: Tamale North.
1: And, Abdallah Bamba, Banda.
0: Afenso
1: South.
0: Yeah.
1: Tell my maker say ye ye mbrache ubi. Every day say anajokra munda. Omusi hunsa. I'm the reporter. Consistently, they worked as a team. Sana Parliament de Juma.
0: Okay.
1: Ordinarily,
0: okay,
1: I say
0: okay,
1: you know.
0: Okay.
1: So, say me who cooperation papa and we say me hwebi. Kakranga cras no
0: person.
1: There be maintain news when you're free. Kakranga cry, I'm a hunu. Yeah, anyway, I found the ana a reportage and you know, could a pause in his ear. No, I'm a skew no kakra, but generally, I think we can do better. We can do better with legislation, we can do better with opening up discussion.
0: Okay.
1: Mrs. Bamford Addo, the first term of parliament. Near a minority,
0: to
1: come minority for. But a argument, majority for you. Omukasa. Se minority needs to know Kasa. On our work, Kotosai. The economy, Nakotosai Kasa. Also, it's an minority for the person who is interjection. I'm not sure any man or done a chairman.
0: Hey!
1: Few cry. And no more corner of the present addition or the other. Monamu Dawson. A twa bad MPB am bay.
0: We
1: moon so Kenyan Satsamunti.
0: Hey,
1: be say it. Yes, he told them.
0: I see.
1: So, you have to make a deliberate effort to give space to the minority, because often minority to have more research, more consistent about or the alternatives for froba.
0: Alright. I was saying you didn't comment yet. You be John Rabman Akona, or Cotton Jim Adieso. Now, with your first what was so every studio ha. A lot of messages and Crawfordia, but can be a few other for your court, your name. I'll be Johnson's way through Bekai. I say, I am really enjoying the show. This man is truly a state man. Okay, Ben Asantis, please tell Honorable to hold the party stronger than more until his maker calls him. That is my opinion. But Ben Asante. If you be quiet, the other buy and so I don't know. Asante Jima, Udumas was say all the NPP members have confidence in Honorable Joe Wise. So far, so good. We love him. And if Starboy say, once you teach you only free half of me. Okay, that is it. Chief, I'm Chebeja Mwako. My emra back to political party NPP. Na yen training in a tia. Ibim, what is the antidote? Yeah, mumpen from Adrian who was see. Yeah, Mranti, but see any woman who beat me the as a name because people are calling for it. Because some person by power. Aye.
1: Only power there, what do you name?
0: Aye.
1: Over power, I went to me there, but two form. Right. But one who? It's a summer war and it's one.
0: Yeah, the
1: one I recorded him. They a genie, a dream, that's so who Diana, and then our two one or more, a bem. And yes, correct. But first thing they say, I was saying your party, Gina Branny. And Sunny at me, they attack. Your presidential candidate.
0: Okay.
1: Wa o pese wo hu de ye ko bia wo de ko hwe ba o mia ni manifesto a o launch 2024.
0: Okay.
1: Ideas for fra e beba.
0: Okay.
1: Ni o ma ye tie company on ho pa ideas o propose ye.
0: Okay.
1: Ko fa bi ne kan hwe.
0: Okay.
1: Ba ni nyina se se a make I say ideas.
0: If
1: you say winya to me and you want to me fan to form.
0: Okay.
1: And sepa umi a solid candidate. Echi nyeni.
0: Or a solid one.
1: I tell you, on any day. So we a solid pa magini mu and thinking beyond the everyday threshold that journey. Udi a kofa krata ne bina kan you see where yijina. So
0: okay.
1: But only power and ideas are winning and they remain ideas.
0: Okay.
1: I just saw a man for the 2 minute amount and some way to me implement them and have them. So
0: yeah.
1: And unfortunately yes America for system. Yeah, to a bamma nipa ba consumer penny only the 2 minute in our man. Yeye ya Kenya na ada se wa fault se beboa no ana se we MPD a omanfo you se betena na chi na we se odi oman mra na ye adwuma mra ohia se beboa ma na ye adwuma afi oman sika se bia odi ko no so odi ba ho ma mu jitumu ansana wetumi ato aso enti however yeye ya yake ni nyina nimdie bia ewu bia just say the boy power me am there work no session to me them.
0: Okay.
1: In this say we are party day. Now kind crata. We are going now kind now who say pain your ma wash ship. Make me propose to omo mo cranium pa. Umde omo ko hwe ene ma ye kan fa duties ho. E kwan be fa so e be sheshe duty de be completely to boarding. Mo ko hwe ne omo ko kan kan be fa so. So,
0: okay.
1: Okay, now who said, I dare we ampa. So, to me, a beboa media. Na jisa wo boa no mano, a papa. And he answered, Eya Kenya, a boa, a jina party na brane. na ye consistent ye support money ba power.
0: Okay.
1: A fin na ye demand is over. Ye kayo who can say who can say who can say ye je. So who can say who can say who can say ye je. And t- for me, to see a ye jine de a ka party not ye shesheni ye.
0: Okay.
1: Ose ye ka party no na ye buama party for no be a Philip a part. O fili se me ka ho me nso me wo asudie bi so
0: yeah
1: ye ma obi anya excuse se matiada if he say we ye mi say we ka sa say we ye say ye ni aye di party penfo enim in so many respects ye say o my minister for e wo se wo di ni panini o se wo sua se wo be di ni pani anya sa mom for no a voluntary work.
0: Okay.
1: Kasa me nimba sabasa you mean can be no makotina me fee.
0: Yeah.
1: Se when treating me ya you no matiada.
0: Mm-hmm.
1: So your mum would answer between a mumma a dinka bumu beba.
0: Okay.
1: Be here passes ya. And he say ye be feel se or say de party ba power.
0: Okay.
1: Ubia nyere no hunye ne fem die.
0: Okay.
1: Eh enyu na aboye no bia nsa wo.
0: Bia nsa wo.
1: So bia nsa ba mu bia.
0: Bia nsa wo.
1: Ne yesum.
0: Okay.
1: Oh said okay ka kasa horo kasa horo. E te se e ye gane nyina. Ubia nsa wo mu bi. Yesum na emfango pa. Majwe mu de so abre die. De hia pa no.
0: All right. Kasi ya dasi. Ya dasi pa se anu pay over kan juma di ehu. Ya mi shao.
1: Ni na ye the existing 19 system ran wrong. Eno. I didn't know that suddenly. Eye ye se sam ran no de ebe kan nipa no atum.
0: Yeah.
1: And at the end of the day, I want to commend two people that they are behaving like statesmen.
0: Okay.
1: So part wa bem na benya kukudro e jina bonte a criticize say anamu we ya mu tu ye. And yes, I had a deal, my Mraya Juma. I know Baharuna, me born a basso papa. I saw him in a video say, Mo a weaponize the bail. My Mran say, Ye bow quen do ye knee a seminal winning fire.
0: Yeah,
1: into me, Chumasun quen be asso.
0: Yeah,
1: say, a mount bail charge a dear bono, charge no, say, would de for cra, such a say. Say amount be 50 million.
0: Yeah.
1: Wow, for we japa de bra. Hey, say we nyado. Ye nyina ne we japa de. Ye nyina ne osika. And now say ye mpe ubia. Ye nyi ni masemu. Be the hian say ye hwehwe wa be nyawo ma wa ba court. Mo de ansem foforo bi ba. Mtutu na mo a de yakwan kodru no mo sa twen kwechi. Almost a tree a chipa. Say, in your own serenity and cassa. 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
0: A man
1: tried. Fedibia, I send me a big can't fall home or tell now home at it. But if any power walk us out here, I say, in here me yano, in here me fee.
0: Yeah.
1: I say, suddenly, a nipa or my year or mine, a jumano, a year or muse or mudi, and that's a account of myself. Enti, meanwhile, the Komo Chico head the moon so my yen de maca and they say free mono ba.
0: Okay.
1: And so, Muguso, oh yes, I know, man. Let's throw be here.
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1: Again, generally, kasa ye kasa wo man mu ye man hon ti o ton.
0: Yeah, very important.
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0: ai
1: u kasa na me nyu to me cut to offer in Canada on can ye
0: yeah
1: so inti into your hofu
0: okay
1: na yen kasa kasa ye hote me da mo
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0: All right, so we're here. 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Exactly 47 minutes past 8. It will fear her. Now, I don't pay in same P. You are my team at Nas and Penny for Tanase. You didn't come off Nafi, you will see the city. In fact, Sunday, I saw an uncommon doors from Papa. But all the same, and Penny for Tanase, you be who ne, na, you will see the BC Ako. My minimum come off, I'm now for the next 10 minutes. You back. You bet Twasso. Paul Specialist Heba Hospital. The 9-time award winner for Hepatitis B. Okay. Open your machine.
1: Yeah, Jackie.
0: Name pump to say.
1: Nyam yadum with the name swatch.
0: Very good. Now, so you want to say?
1: Power, dear. I don't see Uncle Anne Ekoso Ewoho.
0: I see. You say the 9-time award winner for Hepatitis B.
1: Oh, any Okra Wood record. So say Yatra 9.
0: Is it matrimon?
1: Yatra 9.
0: Oh, I see.
1: You come Ukratin.
0: Oh, I see. So what is the secret? Secret in any say?
1: Secret in ye odoma nkoma ha ha mane ni nubro de amayen.
0: Okay.
1: So dodo na se enye adwuma.
0: Okay.
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0: Okay.
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0: Yeah.
1: 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See, because we are cram, Nanua, and Beji and Qua, Amia Pumudimpa.
0: I see. All right. Can Paul have some catching a tea for? When also about power ever special?
1: Oh, be our Yari Piara. Fisa power, a day power near Yarisa. Now, a honey nooning in our sugu. It is a wee nipper the sunny near dear air tail. Titu any hepatitis B, ya dear air or soa. A power specialist about hospital and also ba. 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
1: Yes.
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0: 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O be akum no, do so, any power na, any stable ninti.
1: Yeah.
0: Anane.
1: Yeah.
0: Any shame. By the time I free chrome, kwe asan so light.
1: Aye.
0: It will be blue fear no.
1: Nice,
0: asan so. Asan so, I said, na unimunwa. Enti adena say a poison. Poisoning yes a chemical bin ye debe gumo. Microbial growth abem. 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Na do gonna be say a say yen you know hitia bi bia you debi debi debi.
1: Yes,
0: oh debi debi and tesa.
1: Say anwa.
0: And nutina u to me the divi e bien out di afi u yem said ye see won. 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907 0542 807 907 0542 807 907 one year help plus
1: yes
0: Pavi
1: that's right
0: and a plasmos
1: nyamisha I was here to miss ya yes sorry I'm coming now.

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And Nyamia Dom, and Eye Bro Nye Chi, Busumi Ensia. And then the Da, Edi Ekain, Ewo, Eye, Busumi Ewemu, and Eye Jwada. 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And then mention Don Hirim Yenu, and Edi Eye Menimu, Amede Jumedie Ebro, Midi Edi NAB, Nana Ampofo Berma. 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

0: 93.9 Accra. 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More Facebook, I'm more share a Fox FM on Facebook and our YouTube Fox TV GH. You know, and for you know, and Daniel Adama, one more at the atos one. 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
3: well I'm opening my eyes I think say Christian
0: yes yehu
3: aboa ya setene bebre but in some way due to the main reason that Christianity eba can say ya tena say na say ya tena ni say nka ebese say Yesu ban from bone ho na fi atwea ban yakopon but you see kanena na yet can say abosomsom ho no wo ye na nam apen so no say obidi bone a quickly said we are born in Panama boy. Actually, 3 days na take effect, but this time no. Akwa kwa yese Christe sumuno. Humobro na ye bebre. Mimi susu say humobro na aye bebre. No so kamo. Ena ma boni aye bebre because so bebe we are what they are. The only thing na Panama kaya ne say Christo inti. Anasa me do man yankopon. But yankopon be yede. Yankopon unko ni Panama. The only thing na ane say yankopon den ne sebe kani Panama yede na wasachira. In all, adena ni Panama we are. Anasa boni na ni Panama didi we ano. Take anything from there and I say irreplaceable, you know. But Christian Sum there, whoever says a man mebuano, I have a different view of that. Ababe boy be brave because your fa Bible munsem do to your for your fa Bible munsem Eddie share your home crime. There are a lot of stories in the Bible where you can kanya yet share your home crime. But the banner bra boom ne bone na but I am some and by an idea. I don't see say it me a fulfill it but I am because dear boys, can I say, Bosom
0: Bay, yes, you
3: know, yes, you know, saying in panel,
0: yes, you know,
3: Christmas to me, you know, a man who said, Bonia for money, dear, aye bebree ewo kristo som apen so an sabre ni momran ke betime firi ho no no akwakwa e bebree because we ni obi di woni
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4: 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So still, they were confronted, they were busting so hard. And I be one.
0: We are seeing who.
4: And then they are, and yes, they are. Christian, Muslim, one, one, one. Now, but so since I did that, be so before what they now, but so unjo what they, oh, but so unjo what they. Oh, but so oh, sometimes no cry no. Oh, but before now they no wajai. Oh, just me, me, now, oh, but before now they no wajai. Oh, sometimes some busu, on go try to confirm, but so they no wajai. 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
8: 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So exercise.
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8: Wo mo ba buwa.
7: Yes.
8: So nim say wo mena dia gan bai.
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7: 0240 82 62 69 69 95 and 95 0240 0240 82 69 69 95
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8: you for? Sacred, I can video, I go. Carata, baby, I will be our dish, Yamibo, Masma, Dance Yaja.
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0: 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So the air cassada, no banometer, what you be star banometer, and you be a bit to the unoffer.
1: Okay.
0: You are a bad duo. Benma, oh, Alia, who can cook for the uncle Malamo. Because Pussasa banometer in the studio.
1: Okay.
0: Let's have a whole Bermano. 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No, we're in case of me. Even if I don't do a demo, Teddy, none of them are then a demo will be a function of them and a demo be.
1: Hey! One way you know, Mudim, Komo, a war, a year or my gun, and we are Chicho Manu assembly, a beach, let's say. And Cassadia, we are essaying. Yen Fanko, a bemu, Nank and Anum, a bino, and Mamma Quine. 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Your coffer Bible, a yacht, a concon du cran in some. 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

0: 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Nana, come, baby, oh!
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1: 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Oh, dear, no, maybe also, dear, dear. Any part of one soon come a bit matter. And she a cassette in true. Tabby in your car, I see a people for a day. Yan and I see another move, but I catch you, I want him here, Yerra, or say the two. Yammy Cassie. Oh, yes, so, or Yan, be dear, had we in another move, free. And so, you know, a Christopher also cassettia. Said, what you call? She can go see. If you hear me. Oh, my Ghana. If you are seeing, I have someone. They say, you know, no more or more common yet. A friend by no more than you for. No more liberty suffer. And now, me a friend to cause to suffer.
0: What's another? I told you, a brand new
1: commander.
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0: Oh, sir.
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0: Okay. And that's it, Nana. Why? Okay. Right, folks, 97.9 Kumasi Force 103.1 Takrade and Hot 93.9 Accra. Moti, what say? 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
7: 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One nomono, a two malaria, and a sekra. And yes, I'd be a doctor. For 0542 778572 and 0542807907. My dear Dure di pa. Pavi Plasmox. And Hepa Plus Nina. 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And you quadra when you feel to me and come. 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
10: 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And now, Mumpa, Omuanyarwane Dada, no monum doctor in Rono, and num imbusaba mesanoa, and Momoa who are deep in tea. 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
7: Dominion. Dominion Herbal Powder.
8: Say you can say Dominion Herbal Powder. Emma immune system. And now in Kwabo will nip a drum in the yetin. Then the senti, what teddy are you soon to new one? And what dance you?
9: A drum there, fine fire. Manumbi. Tina me do what dancing. And now you see, me say.
8: Dominion Herbal Powder, dear. Minia, and yet a month for dancing tea. And I make him fool. Near I yet a woman nip a drum. A broom again, and a mentia so. And my Dominion Herbal Powder. And how would the beer at that?
10: Someone at the honor. Dominion Herbal Powder. And once one you will sue a share. Now they are tricked to us, Biagumu, with Francis Tianum. What we, Angels Dominion Herbal Center, one cocoa and a diaba, a painful, a barton more monofu, and in Quadawa in Fiat Mia Nidu and Kahoo. Dodua Fre 054 315 8195.
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3: I waffa. 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No one your stroke, Doctor Folk, you are fire and mobe beer, but one nante swa. 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Doctor Folk, your boy, so I mean nante subia, or no one a person what that them.
4: And it's a serious sissy caddy and to me go
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7: 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Me se onchi au se onchi ya. And then a mamma de buy.
6: And a mamma de buy.
7: Me pacha.
6: Good. A cheerful, I say, said ye bay, I be car cry home. It's in a mamma, mamma, no, I born a seven not far. Now, or the assembly buy, no. Yet now, a seven or so. May mamma put that shitimono. Etina so, DJ B, a chromamu in Atina so. DJ, good morning.
8: Good morning, Anna.
6: Na Bibia Boko, dear.
8: Yamina dumno, Mompire Bono.
6: And then I say, Mammy, a summa, the buy, Motina so, because he say.
8: Eno kre na na em said ano kra o my friend a brand here no your friend no I obuase I ne nickname no no by the deep eye Joshua
6: okay
8: I Emma one na twetwe nko ma na je penny here say obeba antiquancy endu say be pon no na obai
6: okay
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8: 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Me ye de amama mi
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6: 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Obeso, who near man? 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Edico. 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
8: Embra,
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8: and near Manoa.
6: Aha. A chef for more Facebook, no, and ye, Muyan Mabodi, Namide, everywhere day.
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6: 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On one asem, but yeah, and he a pronunciswa or says, no, no, and also my men also Eddie Abba. Don't no kissing in a and also any saffron so by and actually, oh dear, so dabba. And he a wassy, my first is here. Also, was any hand and I abana as so. Na Eddie Amandi, Fafen, the DM, semi boy, my nana panel, say, or the Abba. And he a kind of handed now. Me chain say or the best of CCR, now or see Oba or Senia Bassia. Me so imagine the Nima, or never be from Kufio Grave. And my chain, why? Until we come and that's for a seminal said ye, yes, yes, ye, na ecubiano, the diacosu ya, any pitre, a suje, and an engine I pay. We are a car, six ended. If you car, if you are there, six ended, and a blantian so dear, six ended, and the abba. On so demand say enye man say say nyina no onfa embra ma men so e dia ba enti oba na ye de nyema na o say nyina e dia ma no na ofo e ho de nyema sem ofo enti fa ye 6 minutes ne enko na mi ha man ma doctor say say we chenu ni
11: ko mi sa ma sa mi fa free we ya so ye nua be ma Joshua aka obo ase wadi ne huni me de eye na wo se wo hwe nyema no na minim se bia they walk on my menu in farmer. So, what I say, so conditions. And to you, who said, my menu so to two near money, dear bar. On 500 and a mess or so.
6: Yeah,
11: now some fun as a monko. 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
11: o paladas
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12: yes aye abasem
11: okay
12: because what me bo uti eni pa mienu
11: and aye kan say concert yen kan say abasem
12: oh no say concert yan I say aye dey sire
11: okay
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0: Yanko, one so. 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
1: Happy Martin.
0: Hey, Joseph, would you watch a one of us?
1: You're
0: okay, Yanko, yeah. Boss. Hello?
2: Hello, good morning.
0: Morning. When are you?
2: Nana Wusu.
0: Okay, Nana Nko.
2: Nana, I didn't go for this. I'm in the room. I didn't know why. Oh, Nana,
0: Five four six nine nine nine seven four four zero five zero one four three six and 476

0: Hello? Hello? Hello?
1: Hello?
0: Mitiya o kasa? Okay, tell me Mitiya. Yes, I'm honey.
2: Hello?
0: Mami, tell where was?
2: I come and can say. Can I know? Only to be cheap, not by sooner than I say. By sooner, I'm only a good sister. I know a mom because I see a similar mom. And yet, it's a similar this far. I've gone to put me a comfort, a corner, a semi ever. And I call for her for well, I know it's not a good one.
0: Okay, that's it. Young fancy, Yammy Adwitch, and I bet was so. The Sabre, Ma, Mene, Ebenich Heba, Hepa Plasma, Doctor, Hepa Plas, Pavi, and a Plasmos, Mama, Yenin, Komo, Emra, Yaba, a Brega Kerum, of course, no, Yabasan, Atwaso, na Mosso much, Margin. Sabre, Doctor Eben, Atinasi, Hepa Plas, Pavi, and a Plasmos, Yenikom, let's see. Wo de ni nyina no sabi obi bi nti wa ehunu a koto Hepa Plus
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3: Okay.
0: Then I open you know diabetes and not turn a swatch. 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
0: Wow. 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Instead so be no mienu anopa mienu enyumere no. 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
3: Wow.
0: For the day.
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3: Obe
0: 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A draw Hepa Plus Pavi Plasmos, and ye Arabia do.
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0: 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Yariano said ye sit here and noa handilo. I am a chimu say. 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
0: Usas here, and ya Hepa Plus Pavi Plasmos are. Ubu Honman, ne bear be a dentin and Yaribia ekasi.
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0: 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And so, oh dear, dance, I say, the world being Nigina, you know, and the Hepa plus plasmos at that rumor. 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
3: self-brush.
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0: 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A o brush ya na wo kan. 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
0: Yes,
3: yes.
0: Yes. Because all kind of bro be brown, so what Jina and Nakon Hondo. No, and the sign of home yet, and I'm the sink a car
3: or chin or blushing,
0: and the south winning and I free. Obisin the BP pass, said the Nevoso or the Drosso.
3: Yes.
0: What's that, Sessa or no Hepa Plus for the plasma account, and the onward to Moose and Yema, a yep, I'll bet you could be an a ye. Your best red gun,
3: the Pedrena Yahoo,
0: the Pedrena Yahoo. My personal line says 0542.
3: Monte, a Hana Midura, Anna McCansam, Messi Hano, would ye, Bomodia, sir. 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
0: yes
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3: Oh what day.
0: Brick game.
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1: We are Professor Jerry John Ponyo, who is principal investigator at the Artificial Intelligence and at the Okansa NCMI. Now, I know actually, and Vice Chancellor, I will come and come to Professor Akusua Dixon, wano so ekan bi, edi fwa so, ese enye adia, wumumbe yu ubi biala tochune, ewo adusuyam, mumintie wano so.
3: We believe in one concept. At no time, under no circumstance, should anybody be left behind. That is our inclusivity pledge. We stand by this pledge through thick anthem. And we are always excited that on this journey of ensuring that nobody is left behind, we don't do it all by ourselves. We go by the universal formula, which is partnership. University of Gallaudet, we are grateful.
1: We so aye Professor Akosua Dixon, wano ena waye Vice Chancellor Eddie Emma Kwame Nkrumah Suapong.
4: Fox, not is having point now. Promoter Blacker Sabon one was on a gusono. Ya fast da Emma Power Specialist Sabah Hospital. 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Now when you hepatitis and free Unipedriamo, Nanya Hoto. F. Was it war fatty liver? Obra Buono, Sradias in the Satron. Who prostate enlargement, aye ulcer, aye fibroid, and I say kidney stones, any fla, aye compo. Ya dia ben in a minkana min ya be, and I say me modina min ya be. Was a bra? Na, one more one fidia. 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Na no afidia no armor one wardrobe. Won a war chrono. And in tea, qua power specialist about hospital. Na ya sure won't a pomodi in ya. Was in watching on, Hebatin Heba, pardon any miss channel, and also so etime a bow, na unquam wano, a sonimu, a ye immune system support. Na bemwa huading, I'm wedding an asso. 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

0: Field Road, Power Hospital, Bus Stop, Siwa. Dial Sabia can say, oh no, a doctor for her corny and show. 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
6: Africa, Africa, Africa, Africa, Africa, Africa, Africa, Africa, Africa, Africa, Africa, Africa, Africa, Africa, Africa, Africa, Africa, Africa, Africa, Africa, Africa, Africa, Africa, Africa, Africa, Africa, Africa, Africa, Africa, Africa, Africa, Africa, Africa, Africa, Africa, Africa, Africa, Africa, Africa, Africa, Africa, Africa, Africa, Africa, Africa, Africa, Africa, Africa, Africa, Africa, Africa, Africa, Africa, Africa, Africa, Africa, Africa, Africa, Africa, Africa, Africa, Africa, Africa, Africa, Africa, Africa, Africa, Africa, Africa, Africa, Africa, Africa, Africa, Africa, Africa, Africa, Africa, Africa, Africa, Africa, Africa, Africa, Africa, Africa, Africa, Africa, Africa, Africa, Africa, Africa, Africa, Africa, Africa, Africa, Afric

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7: Shet, and I can say, Yaks and mixture, and I'm a chroma for what this I do. Says Mr. Wopo, man for yellow malaria, jaundice, fever, typhoid, and when I'm ya, over prepares and on the be. If you say a fear BM, Yaks and mixture, it will move, be so that wouldn't be. And what do I want you? Will do crumb your body will see a communal labor, and can Murphy will be an awarding baby.
13: What was I mention when you have?
7: Come up,
13: 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Can you and I'm a coffee?
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0: This is a new day for you, and you shall sing a new song in Jesus Christ's name. You shall sing a new song in Jesus Christ's name. Right now, begin to walk into your breakthrough. 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Career breakthrough, business breakthrough. Begin to walk into your breakthrough. I can hear breakthrough, breakthrough. Financial breakthrough, good health breakthrough, breakthrough, breakthrough, breakthrough, breakthrough. In Jesus Christ's name we pray. Amen, amen, amen.
1: Attention, please. If dancing is not your thing, please step aside. The next DJ act will take you to another level of happiness. Ladies and gentlemen, let's welcome
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week and a brand new month. Here comes the word of God. Give thanks to the Lord. Call his name. Make known among the nation what he has done, and proclaim that his name is exalted. Isaiah chapter 12, verses 4. Give thanks to the Lord. Call on his name. Make known among the nations what he has done, and proclaim that his name is exalted in Jesus' mighty name. I do mean to. I'm feeling now 12 months. By the grace of God, 1 million with 6 months.

the legendary Ike. I don't know who will be on, but a strong team between hours of 3 to 6 p.m. Fox Focus Sports. It's Arsenal from Moye. DJ B, we Arsenal now. DJ B, we Arsenal now. In fact, penalty, they're not wonderful for penalties. After the match, I'm going to ask you, and therefore,

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America doctor that me wofia ho. Mam proper come on my talk is nankasa nankasa. Mam proper come man na fio nankasa. On my talk is. Menya busmina wa pam yo. Have you balanced your diet? Have you balanced your health quality levels? On the balance na. In your hyper plus 5 in plus was at all. Missy, Missy, them address money by saying.

to the menstrual pains and the menstrual disorders, sir. Abodes! Abodes! One church him! One year wrapped attention. Let's go to menstrual pain, menstrual disorders, sir. What do you is born on your duty at a tree? On your helper plus, five in the plasma. I'm going to be your friend of metabolic disorders. And you must have it brings you stroke, diabetes, hypertension, and I your bolobo, as a sofa, I don't know. I can see people are reducing the natural size. I want your bolono, man, condom, slim tea, Biana, and Kenya, kidney liver problem, and then hey, if you have a problem with the plasma, be able to correct and over the bar. And your malaria, typhoid, body pains, low libido, and sexual weaknesses, infections, I am on a Hawaiian and you help up plus five in the plasmas. One million drug stores, chemical shop, pharmacy shop, over the counters. You bring your help up plus five in the plasmas. The fearsome three, all the power to you. Shaman can show day. Help up plus in the plasmas together to strengthen the body to overcome health related issues. Help up plus five in the plasmas. They are naturally made to improve your general well-being, to keep you on the go. Or you fear something, or your power to you. Mean your coffee about a Zajiman, the doctor of the multitudes. As for now, personal medical doctor. While promising saying your father down, auntie. So for Francis Sierra, no more country, not sure how to become quality. For the Tim Zajiman, says Sierra, I was 0542-778572. 0542-778572 and a 0591-367-898 0591-367-898

house now. 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Pedro Blocks. 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Just name them. 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Hoppe. You have 5 inches solid. 5 inches hollow. 6 inches solid. 6 inches hollow. Or your Pedro Blocks. Papa. Nation will be on you. Pedro Blocks. 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Pedro, we are way, way. Pedro Blocks, we are KK. Pedro Blocks, we are pocket, pocket, pocket, me answer. I say, Yanko Pedro Blocks, who say man no day. Them day, Papa. Do you be here, piano? Blocks, do you be here, quite one. I don't want them before in the ever Pedro Blocks. I'm going to say, my wife. I want to unuse and heal. No. Oh, you see, quarry dust. Stone chippings. 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Now, cement, papa. Oh, you use normal sand. No. And I, you wait for me, I tell me, Kabia. Obian Tanaman called Pedro Blocks. No more, you ain't getting right down in there. So, what Kumasu Credit man about all blocks for Pedro Blocks? 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

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Yeah, Pedro Blossom, no bucket. 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Now here, quite a great block, the book of Pedro Blossom. Now for that, Pedro Sierra. I was 020-900-7090. 020-900-7090. And at 0240-446-771. 0240-446-771. Pedro Brooks. Quite a good boy, Papa. I'm going to have some money, woo. Brian Hudson, and this is not a barrier. Pedro Brooks, Pedro Brooks, Pedro Brooks, Pedro Brooks, Pedro dear.

our indigenous music. Bessie, baby, I will be go through all the STDs. See, my day, chima. I could be a professional, sir. I could be a specialist, now. If you are a professional specialist, why you are your favorite natural health care? Favor natural health care. I want the STD center, so. I make STDs out of there. I mentioned sexually transmitted disease. Sexually transmitted disease. STDs, listen to papa. It's how you can die, which is ODA, poor, no, white, you know. I want gonorrhea, syphilis, and a UTI. You just a urinary tract infection. Got a professional's one chain. Got a specialist one chain. Got champion one chain. And in favor, natural health care. Or your STD center. I don't go to the Wabi. Oh, once you'll be at the STDs. It's a gonorrhea, syphilis, ADPU, Kanda, this is a UTI senior. And your favor, natural health care. The potential is a crown. You will do your dirty baller junction. Do your dirty baller junction. Boom. Favor natural health care. I want the STDs in Kwane, yeah, especially, yeah, you need to. So, for instance, Sarah, I brought ODPU, Hawagen, gonorrhea, syphilis. UTI could you turn but stop here one time. What then Dr. Papa for next to the power for favor natural healthcare or your STD center from 0245 378255 0245 378255 Messi would be at a dotted baller junction.

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Doc Tables Argument. Not saying you hide it down. I'm a bomb man. Ah, you must tell me, Anto. What's happening, sell and give me a quarter. I go pay you tomorrow. So many problems on my head, oh. But soon the ones, yes, I'm so from you. It's a still no show. But when you get on that set, I'm gonna happen, I'm gonna happen. Don't you be that, man? May I'm quiet. I knew him from the late Avery Crantle. That dog. That's the more I cry about it. Ah. Musu was as I should be a mo. Still no show. Aye.

0: Are you ready? Are you talking? Dante Nye Dende.
1: The fearsome free.
2: Power to you.
1: The fearsome three.
2: Power to you.
1: The fearsome three.
2: Power to you.
1: Power.
2: Power.
1: Papa Japa. Also, Srahim, he no two for me or two for. When I will come, Bim, when I was a chagina. Papa and them, yet a hammy in anno. Papa me cotto have a proper me plasmos. And I say, Papa me crabby, my fat. Member number three. Well, yes, Dino. My yes, you know, sir, won't him in young coupon. When I watch that, Bim, where you back, Doctor Nazeman said. Nedre of us, I mean, I'm found with yes, you didn't say amen. Emre Nelson, doctor, no, I did the microphone. Now, how you see how handsome he is now? You know, because I did the man, just strong guy. The fearsome free
2: power to you.
1: The fearsome free
2: power to you.
1: The fearsome free
2: power to you.
1: Power.
2: Yes.
1: Power everywhere.
2: Yes, yes.
1: The northern part of the world, power.
2: Power.
1: Southern, power. Eastern,
2: power.
1: Western, power. Baby,
2: yes, power.
1: Dr. Akwaba.
2: Yeah, Minia.
1: Ebony production for you, for your to say.
2: Yes, Ubia, who you
1: are. Cost.
2: Yeah, cost will come
1: up. Let's see, I'll be friend before I'm about to say. What's the doctor, Baba? I mean, no. In Siono, and to Piano.
2: Yes.
1: And Indian, baby, must oh, I want to deal with Siono chain to Piano, Miss A. Ebony, doctor, Minimi, dear, no, you're being fool. I'm the dear for any Jumasa, and tell me, maybe Sano.
2: Yes.
1: Memo Akwabe.
2: Yes.
1: First question, say. Is you know and a top and difference womb one?
2: Yes, difference womb and no question say a dino cry different. Yes, a dino cry different.
1: What makes it different?
2: If you say Baokun din the topaye spellings no cry different.
1: Okay.
2: And about Baokunsu dino ye insu.
1: Insu.
2: And only a difference Baokun.
1: Okay.
2: And said ye na husu ni tien su ye different. Baokun obotu mu and about Baokunsu. Ewo capsule mu nti ba konse jacket mu as say bottle no ji say inya bibi mo she ene ba konso ye blessed aya blister ne kama but these are physical features no ene say bro for sem no so free honom dia eduro na ho den de ni nyina ayepe
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1: ka a drug abuse
2: and there te se who waste e dro no I say the good thing about herbal medicines ne se you free be safety index and I say therapeutic in this
1: month. Okay.
2: Emu son. What you say?
1: Well, so we do not safety no. Or them call lecture room.
2: Yes, safety no. Ma agene son. 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Me will fee manom. Double the dose in ti. 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
2: 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am take mu me tie na wie ya o say the whole of last year onyi o 22 years the whole of 2024 sabi wa mu ninsa
1: hello.
2: To no 25 years to crack 22.
1: Hello.
2: The whole of 2024.
1: 12 months in.
2: We're mooning, sir.
1: On a song, yes.
2: Yes. And February, and I will be some say, men in a chat. February, no, be some say, why, yeah, a magna, a babana.
1: Jesus.
2: And I'm so, oh, no, ne will be an engineer in Quadia because seeing a boat tiny say, Unipa, Nipper, Giano Bay, my dear one. And I'm sorry, the voice will be a saba.
1: Abba.
2: Yes.
1: Sabo.
2: Yes. Sabo. Sabo. Sabo. Sabo. Sabo. Sabo. Sabo. Sabo. Sabo. Sabo. Sabo. Sabo. Sabo. Sabo. Sabo. Sabo. Sabo. Sabo. Sabo. Sabo. Sabo. Sabo. Sabo. Sabo. Sabo. Sabo. Sabo. Sabo. Sabo. Sabo. Sabo. Sabo. Sabo. Sabo. Sabo. Sabo. Sabo. Sabo. Sabo. Sabo. Sabo. Sabo. Sabo. Sabo. Sabo. Sabo. Sabo. Sabo. Sabo. Sabo. Sabo.
1: Complication you too much.
2: Yes, yes. Sir,
1: the tubes in your block
2: you. How Breno and they're born to anchor crack. We are active, we are young, green, to own. But only when a name and a pediano so a home a so tino. Breno nana or how no ba. And it's an army can say, I'm paying for him, dear. Or mommy, who send you that crowd to watch us for an amphafinsi. Send you out to yan amphafinsi while open pencil, she'll be me dear meow.
1: And I don't tell where no kind of first, no one will say, hey, baby. And yet, dear boy,
2: David, I wonder,
1: I never hear
2: why you know, yeah, dear, but she say, Abba, and it's a hepa plus nupano, must I say, Fanessa won ya real, so old train who send Nipediano ya real moa, obey a mistake. Because she say, Nipa, near daji, obi, I am not going to send me a quack or that crown over her phone, so I, and she put me say, ye did you crana, Adreno, eh, ye, Juma, this time ye bread. Why not be so many cum no crano or be called WhatsApp, never on some TikTok or better known on Facebook? It's your bread this time. It is a upper soul train who say, oh, ya rea, and ya obeche. Now ya reno so bar, a bemon shoe down. And it's not any set of my ya rea better show, hepa plus pavi plasmos, any a ya gunner drew.
1: Che,
2: me
1: ya do do, a ya do do, many a wooty em on. Messero, Messero, Messero, Messero Bebry. Sevita Fratch, yes, ya wanna toy
2: ya.
1: Ana se nubi na ke kai sabi ni yedwe yenu. 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De biam catch obi se there's a quotation in the Bible de bia e one of my key principle. O se de onim de ye.
2: Na wanye no.
1: Wanye no wo hwe boni ni ye de anya no a. 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
2: Yes.
1: Edro ni ye.
2: Yes.
1: A man in yans waka se muni anti. Ewo. Ayo.
2: Yes, kopebi. And inti ya ma ne buwa ni nye di. Odeshe ba ye 20 o. 20 cities. 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Heba plus for atum. Udiwa mo kama Fox FM. 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
1: Ende uko fribe ni petena. at least three will phone.
2: Yes.
1: So when I'm watching you, I mean your number is
2: 0542 0542 77 77 85 85 72 0542 0542 77 77 85 85 72 and 0599 0599 13 13 67 67 898 898 0599 13 13 67 67 898 898 Oh, wow, Manonia. 0542 0542 807 807 907 0542 0542 807 807 907 Yes.
1: Doctor Mizajman, the personal lines.
2: Yes.
1: Also fun to say with personal doctor.
2: Yeah.
1: Why ready for you 247? Also anybody said in piano. So one kwa what?
2: Yeah.
1: Now one kwa that should be in that swallow. So the major aim of you, so we need to be a benyang kwa.
2: Yes.
1: You may be free if we are dear beer. We are here. Nipper has our bayari. Name on Christmas can was it? Prevention is better than cure.
2: Yeah,
1: and I'm not provision is better than kiosk.
2: Yes,
1: into Fred or Tim's Nagerman. Also, for a personal doctor.
2: Yes,
1: they be a doctor. Tim's Nagerman. Nan same year, Bema. Maybe 50 years going. Doctor, Koku don't say. Nickel could not hold open him. Yamu said, above from.
2: Yes,
1: sometimes crazy sukra. I joke. Doctor. Obisi abe phone ayi mani atu bedo wedu mamu. Obisi obi person je me yin tin obo sogun meni masasan. And in some titi bebre. So was some tired of obi. Obi change chinchin na obi tensam.
2: Yeah.
1: Brother Tim Zajiman, baby so age. On way to scientific talkings.
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1: Diagnostic movement. Na wa chio formula no.
2: Yes.
1: Me last week asu minu kube. Na intelligence ayi bi na manu kube tu. Na me mi asu na do fear me a chef.
2: Yes.
1: I don't know what to. Us in the numbers in 0542 77 8572 0542 77 8572 Freno 0542 77 8572 Freno one bag of cement in a piece of medium size in Accra. I brought one bag of cement too. Now for sister Ghana, for kwaju won kwaju apo mudin.
2: Yes,
1: but if you say I'm a man come out some.
2: Yes,
1: I'm a man one sir for yadie.
2: Yes,
1: say we are so to we as we that's what tap benya opo in yadie.
2: Yeah.
1: Yadi ayo.
2: Yes.
1: Man, tell me, yadi nyong small boy. I brought a fearsome three
2: Yeah.
1: Doctor, now why not? I call for
3: 97.9.
2: Odeshe, but me, Oshia, me said me presentation over the years. No, after any na, me focus was preventive.
3: 97.9.
1: That's right.
2: Se unipa yari ane metunshen susa pateku. Entertainingam. Iti anopai umu se minu unia free a whole bano.
1: That's right.
2: Kubeni economy.
1: Thank you.
2: Could be the economy. Because any say obi ma yare etete no. It is say obi say why na obetumi anum bia me obi a na pomodin ho hia ne bia.
1: Doctor, reason me say question say woman be frame me.
2: Yes.
1: Say last 2 years.
2: Yes.
1: Onyim nyina no onim nuku ne level.
2: Yes.
1: But onyim ne mu no na nuku betie me.
2: Yes.
1: No sha so no have proper be plasmos.
2: Yes.
1: But over here 5 months, but what you can say to Mokono? Difference,
2: babe. Difference, obviously.
1: But also, you're breastfeeding. No, you're not going to be a face in one.
2: Oh, I'm friend. I mean, sharing the bit me.
1: Thank you. Oh, so
2: some things there.
1: Oh, so what do you mean, sir?
2: I'm Ofra.
1: What do you mean, sir?
2: Ofra. Met sharing the bit me.
1: I just want to make

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1: Sometimes when you see me very quiet, all what you are saying about me, but for the past years, I'm this, I'm that, I will not talk. This is the reason. I've been very careful. You can abuse me, you can say all sort of thing about me, I will not talk. I will lead myself for prayer. Be careful, be careful, be careful.
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5: So saw ya galam say, and a womb was a son of so fast or Nana Sabrana saw ya no more the uncle shassin him, now and on Tuncia, now Ubedi was a son of so.
3: Niamana will turn up a son and not a fridge at the mouth. I want to a moon semi, tenant ya visa unyada, so a wadi and obia at home cadibia. A court case, where Japa dear be an ira, be the prono at two dishibiso. As I say, wouldn't pass a wadia and susi.

0: Na info che se Kofi Aresort ni nim e ma no. 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
1: Na mi hu se tike kura polybag. 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
0: Very good.
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0: Tip de kura ba sa sa no we. I'm watching quite the onion because I could have the previous night.
2: Me
3: say,
2: because I was having Kasai.
3: You're mini banana.
2: I was a hepa plus, the Jimko Fubis Kawa.
3: Okay.
0: Sir.
2: Oh, yes.
3: Also, my bag of your
0: idea. Also, my bag of the for dinner. Very good. Your mom wants to say, Kratos, and
3: yeah.
0: You feel criminal.
3: Okay.
0: What do you have?
3: But me update to her. Updating now. Uh-huh. Unim anointed lady classic saloon.
2: How
3: do we do it? The anointed in it.
2: How the hip hop class here?
3: Legend. I anointed.
2: Hip hop class here.
0: I'm going to get it.
3: Mama video ni sa sa mese mi a na mu nchirim bia mde aba. Okay.
0: Oh,
3: okay. So I'm a boss na, na hun se me tina me say me no e say lazy with me because me obi na dem call so
2: oboa oboa
3: e don say my urem
2: oboa
3: and me na me head e ko
2: eh I'm watching
3: e bi mu sunya jaache numbers
2: I'm watching
3: okay
0: at first one
2: legend
0: kwachi
3: na na
2: I'm watching she was a picture via ba na Israel
0: I'm going Israel yeah no eh PM,
2: yeah.
0: Osuma Oba is in one. Kofi Aresort in it. FL is a triple TK. And I invade Obi. So why trio? So why di anyo? And I am invade you no.
1: Na unim. Aha. Ike adeba kwa. Yeme wangu. And I pay. I say name nim.
0: Okay.
1: Name Mr. Kwame. Mr. Kwame. Na.
0: Hey, I am watching.
1: Yeah.
0: Aha.
1: Masuma mo.
0: Okay.
1: Makoye program.
2: Oh, Mponza.
1: Program no the report no.
0: Aha.
1: Away.
0: Okay.
1: Na mi steady.
0: Uh-huh.
1: Na mi hu.
0: The floss tell be next time
1: ne. Yes. Okay. Yeah, be charge. Wouldn't dey tell man father na man no. E ade we.
0: Ah ne.
2: We here amponsa o.
1: Na
0: we so amponsa
1: na. Na ade ba ko a e ha mi wo mu ni se.
0: Aha.
1: Enche.
0: Aha.
1: Ye di ni be beba wiase hu so.
0: Ah ne.
2: Ade.
1: Ade we am ko ye.
0: If you say ense ni be ye hu.
1: Enko fo hu nsem beba.
0: Ah ne.
1: Because ba ko ye ba tan.
4: For
1: clarity,
4: on
1: over here. Oh, me say, oh, and I may say, back, me say, back, we make a way. There be, I don't know what you're doing, mammy.
0: I cross you, mammy.
1: There be, me say, back, we have, oh,
4: my candidate.
1: There be, on come, what's I say? me say, there be me, if you know, Muhiba.

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0: me dabi dabi she me
2: enye ya cause ticket dia na me
0: che
2: me na do personal personal
0: enti aha
2: enti
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2: ticket nie
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0: eh dabi me say aha na wo studio ha na wo no esa ayi wo no
2: saluno
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2: aha
3: na saluno esu saluno dia esu
0: ana say ho na me ko comment no saluno dia mi fo
3: onso wo ho
0: dabi oh mi bisa question ya no simple me say edi kan why na small salon ho
3: mam ko salon mi ko aputu ja
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3: ah yo e chire ho ah
4: boss
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4: aha aputu ja bibi aye koye show no koye comment no e ho no ni nche mu pe market wa puto ya lorry station market no
3: nche mu ze mi ye
4: saloon ho me eh me da se pa saloon bi ho no
2: e
4: anointed girls saloon right
2: anointed girls saloon puto ja
4: ladies
2: saloon okay
4: anointed ono na wan ko wan tem no
2: aha
4: ono na wan ko wan tem no
2: ko on do
4: but the attorney ni said and on Friday morning show no I brand here transmitted from there no yam fast dan fama eh Dr. Eben, Hepa Plus, ne Pavini Plus, was the na se. Anti time drew say ye chibinum. Say before the ne ye have interaction with listeners and mine Mr. Krufa host ye shuntina mine TK Kriya near the microphone and mwa ne you intim ne ye che Hepa Plus nibi.
2: Okay.
4: Intimidu saloon han we say no. Ena madam no unfortunately me send di.
2: Okay.
4: Obisa me say edro ni na ne dia wa hen ona na atena wa sabre na bepem sabre na me so.
2: Okay.
4: Me ye sorry say ye intimi ancha me ndro ni mom no ade ye che Saturday reba be live commentary. Inti ye ba onu ankasa ene ne mani mienu. Ba ko de onu o chere na adwen o show ni so. Ena me point so onu ene ne madam na ade ye che me bro mo Hepa Plus ni.
2: Na no obato na abanya bia bro.
4: Intimi ya misika na me de toy 3.
2: I go tell
4: you. Yes.
2: On one sika.
4: Me am sika na me dey toy.
2: Okay.
4: Because madam request say
2: okay.
4: Yem reni bi.
2: Martin.
4: And me call e no. Ye pon show na we say me kwa kwakra wo say ye ye we comment unti ye ko. Ana me ka say TK say opening me call na unfo no na we dey kwa kwakra wo. Ana TK me ka say so me unko ja me na me kwakra wo ne ko. Sabre na.
2: Eye mei.
4: E mei.
2: Okay.
4: Sabre no na Fabio mu de na wo mu wo baby ya ye mount we na na ye program no enti meme ko ye na me yes take me tena say in fact e do no munim say dey so mbefa no munum bi da
2: okay
4: enti my video no ko baby ya e do ya na na me ne lady net ho no no na obisa me say e do we ye de ana me che na e do bi ya ba ko bi o ya twere ho for general well being ana me che tin mi say dey say obefa no
2: e wo fun no so
4: Debbie and your phone never knew Craig on TV, you know, about when we say Edward Nucrano. Ain't he? Mammy, Procopa, me pay me, Timmy, who answer, find your gross or nay, can I say, Israel, Wamuji, any more no ma. Meet as a lady by West of Bell Mucha or Mucha, when I'm so well. Minimidia me, a drawing one dance, and that was a doctor's birthday. Okay, ain't he? Nimmy said the agenda was to get this video for this purpose, but after that, no. I had spoken with them more than 10 minutes. No me imagine crown mouse say bia me no bi ba be di come for contact. And I realized I'm not minimum do them where na what you can say Israel gina chi wo say me pay no man pay no man. Okay. In fact.
2: Eh there na chip ko che mo to inside ho.
4: E me ba che ndia ji so ru yi ano. And because TK did you know the am one is a man e kunya so metna so won tena se
2: okay
3: go me fere ma se me ka chom se me fere om
4: won fere ma
3: me tin metna om
4: mo e chire no na out of ono no okay se 19 man om ho no na wanyi mo be 6 contact and I can prove it yes
2: six
4: you admit me I can ne a man mo 6 won mo monitor show ni se si e
2: e ma no
4: yes Fabio Erica so chi yao
2: Fabio,
4: yes, America's
2: much.
4: Fabio,
3: America's much. No, don't lie.
4: Oh, senior.
3: No, don't lie. Don't say. Assembly or event me to be there, but manjo be a number. You know I
4: didn't. Entry says you are not.
3: Who names them manjo be a number?
4: Entry will be a number.
3: Men kase. No. For no. Men kase.
2: But Tomaka do biage number.
3: But me wie ya no. Ana me fa chire ko ji info. Nto munim se me menya info. Ntina ka se info mo bia make pu.
2: Na ha na ka sa obi judi.
3: E no mba ya obi ka se. 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But nana ya no. Next time legend. Uhu obi ni pa anya no papa.
2: Okay, yo cobra.
3: All right. That was just by the way. And now we are bringing your Chelsea man for and some kaka ya bobo no amana no yam fama so no so na bibia entime ko kama Johnny eh our Facebook
0: folks from on Facebook ko like your page na na what channel the comment na kwasia na nyama entime ko kama Roland Garros ni guso eko so e wo bi man so France na wonim say Manchester United attacker I found a brand in Bromo they tell some Bromo and some da juma de na say so say no on say Roland Garros ni tim Bromo na antine kick no at so ship na body kama out wa o twa bi nyama ko ye ntom Pardona, number one is some come and be beat my year. Now, when him some Pierce Mobocono, I'm with the Champions League trophy, no, and some could do Roland Garros, and I say, dear tennis, I'm Brent anything, Adi Usman, and your Dembele, or with the trophy, no, and Saka could do non qua, Pierce plus enemy, including a player, anything, any wild Zar Emery, Desire Dwe, and after Burnley Bacola, or we now copy Roland Garros, and I say, I'm with the trophy, no, and some quite audience, no, dear tennis, I'm running, Adi Nasa Al Khalife, when you sum the Jumadian, I say, and your Paris Saint Germain Bobo Kono, and the trophy in here, Usman Dembele, Ballon d'Or winner, no. On the chest of Grand Microphone, or Cassan, and the two titles are Bobo Kony, Jerry Piers, Aje, our Champions League, Muno, Omudinina, Akacha, Roland Garros, I have Fasno, Namia, Watson, Piers, 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about your Piers, Bobo Kona Soyano, Orefan Luisa, Rica Martinez, Garcia Lucho, Oranatiasian. So I'm extending a contract. At the matimani team, at the Paris Saint Germain, and today we be a koye. Sika samne we be an eko kama. Yesu wana catch a Paris Saint Germain penny for the third Champions League title. No, and our pass watch is as I want you two. I'll try him some budget three. At the Mapias Mubako no, not for any matter of kama. When you can care for wana catch a babia one sam, Emma would Jumadian so young call Liverpool Boboko na catch a refund Antoni Ariola. When you Liverpool penny from Koman Gusua, Akoso Dendende. Metinisa and Common Equipa Papano Enchabia Liverpool Bobocono Ebetiana so Antonio Ariola so the new air manager or be yet to my Liverpool Bobocono Nanyama and Sotimako Kama now winning Tiago Donacimento Alcantara Webatom a player Amrebia Chum Okomoka and my Liverpool Bobocono yes Antonio Ariola say so now Jumana Omuma Tiago Donacimento Alcantara and the kind of backroom staff and no quite James Mona and now so in a football retirement. They have been to James Monan, so Antonio Ariola, so Omra, no man fitness as a coach, and from Liverpool, Baba Kono, and James Mona, and it's a good donacement to Akantara, or Refan Antonio Ariola, and Jumana, or we never join no, nothing, or my Juma Bama, and Yamatina Kokama, and yet the Philly Liverpool, Baba Kono, or my Kachiba, and the one some Emma, now bad news, Adima William Saliba, a bunch of new prayer before the Champions League final. Yes, no, or no, Kaka, or see a kind of my club and the team. And sorry, I am Nessa. Arsenal, I will find an area, you know, a branch on a cocopia. I must say, the meeting is initial scans of a cochano at some point, and likely some work up, Robert, you may say, and you are branch and Teddy William Ayer Saliba, the Fina Soya Bambi, and Wilson Emma, Oko Arsenal, Bobo Kuna Soya, players in a ball Champions League final, Albia England players, you know, to some Noni Madueke, to some Bukayo Saka, and your Barrett as any declarations. Oh, you know, the meeting is only 1 week. Rest or run team Eric Thomas Tuchel. I'm a move 1 week and Tim Yardman next week. I'm a joining England national team. No, I want Miami and Yakakaeba. Made him the Musa Emma Show. No, so now Champions League final. No, ref final D game. They find Daniel Ayer Seabed. Maybe I'm trying to see UEFA up on a basso UEFA appointment committee. And you ask executive Ayer committee. No, yes, about Fred Refino up on a basso pa. Would you tell me some Refino or Yajuma? I must say in recent times, ref is a Champions League final. No, when a D match in Yepa, according to UEFA, I'm a technical observer, so and after Esco, no, I'm a say ref in Wayatia or D match in Yaya, Ayatia, Obia, and complaining, Obiano, Ocasa, Bia, and I'm in a penalty, and a ref in Ange, and a Bia, where you cry, Michel Go, and a ref in Ange, and a Yabo, where you say, and a ref in Ange, yes, so be a ref in Abaso, and to UEFA, and so any other ref in the money, or Dana D. Nano, I am a minute, no, number biggest worry, I woman is a World Cup 2026, you know. Anka selected referees in the hall, and your referee Daniel Seabed, the final so ya ba media one sub emo, young copium Santiago Bernabéu Stadium Mall, Namia Duma Pope Leo, and some visitor, Aya 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Stadium, and also Facebook page in the soir, and one sub Edema Juma de Nusso, young copium of PF and Akache. Nyankopon ya Duma Friday and a PFA announce on your top 6 players of the Premier League no me ba chom Bruno Fernandes aya Danny Dimbewom Abrenta ni Terry Gabriel Mangales yesi ni din abeka ho declaration so no or your player and it didn't answer the womb and after play from Allen Holland the maintenance say where your players are quite be a so we didn't answer the womb now for any match you are kokama and your PFA awards no and when some kakara me diaba o show no soa be be a answer kwa ye me be a to Jeremy Doku aya Belgium ni a branch ye upon the Manchester aya City na mami Jeremy 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a kick a ball at my Belgium our World Cup anymore and yet Jeremy Doku de Fina Kacheba that I want some ammo you want Manchester City as well you know and so Mariska be beyond the professor on the baby and Jumano at the Manchester City after so running thing and Joseph Pep Gajola Sala every team in the Marco maybe I thought yes two players and a Man City Mobacono I'm not just anyone we are meeting at all at my papa the funny Enzo Mariska now for me you Jumano and your matchup koye yes some priorities no I have one midfielder and after one I have right back Man City Boboko no yes some two players kasi krano I have 4 to 5 I have players number the here pano I have right back and after one midfielder na ebano midfielder na Elliot Anderson any player Boboko ni tell Man City epano omo bia no to right back ba ku dia kan o number left back no Jamie said Nico O'Reilly any Ait Metnori omo ntino nyaja Man City Boboko no ebano I left back now for my top 2 and I said 3 and so they come on my papa and tell at the Enzo Maresca no nyama and so to my kokama and yet the Eba media want some Emma or Sono so who team and some of the bay while Fiafiam and Chono in Chaya so this station rules the nation at the same time the station and council closer to the superpower level young copium and Leti Conti Madrid as well yeah and Leti Kobobo Kono Amupe Bernardo Silva from Manchester City so say or 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
0: 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progress I am here. We are talking about a team of 20 years in the knockout final. And Mikel Arteta last 3 seasons naturally say if Onya Nenema ye no onya ne signings no baba ne summer ni ye no keep the call for the team no. Not team ni a discipline said the Omaya Diamani ya. And young one said next season we will be talking we are better than any didn't come out by Arsenal in the Champions League.
1: So you are sure say next season Arsenal can use this team to win yes. the Champions
0: League. All other things being equal.
1: Oh, sir.
0: Because in the first ever Champions League appearance, Odu the quarterfinal, Bayern Munich in the year in 2024. Last year, Odu the semi-final, eventual winners Paris Saint-Germain in the year of the and at this time, I was saying about final against Paris Saint-Germain, and I was saying about Shana Jeffrey in the and this is our trajectory now. Omu the BIA, omu improve upon our performance. And our Arsenal team now are building now. Unlike as in Vanguard, they are now about 2006 year. No, you two two ni team ni Thierry Henry Mokoye. Kolo turo matapoy man team befo fa Mokoye. No, this team obey to make keep their core. No, no anya signings kakaka huwa. At least they've learned something.
1: But I'm also so what the view say. If any experienced coach and they used to this Arsenal team, probably they could have won the Champions League.
0: Yes, and it's in America say. Mikel Arteta akosua ade aba.
1: Okay.
0: Me legend. The substitutions now eh yeah, no. I wasn't happy.
1: Or the Eze number mu no.
0: Because na nya tactical substitution. Because Eze mo ba and there na wo ye no na na wo ye. Or the guard mu jino no no mo ye say adwuma na. And legend one thing about final and say under no circumstances na senka Dembele mpuli Vitinha amra na wo mpra. You will see Eric Ayew on my frame because there's the probability of local penalties. Martin Odegaard off. Bukayo Saka off. Kai Havertz off. Tidru baby Gabriel Magalhaes when the Bible penalty.
1: But was it they were players at training? They were scoring.
0: Legend. Training grounds were there. You play bu on ma debi see this uncle no. You play bu on ma training grounds and you won't bear their man. So you be jina park and so unya same free no. And again, she the crowd are now Budapest. She stadium mina and PSG are there be a grand coso.
1: Come here,
0: like in penalties, there be a say a game of lot and luck. And you know, yes, it's science. You need to practice it mentally, psychologically. The BM also, you know, and the toss now we are toss in me, you know,
1: yeah.
0: Paris Saint Germain won toss in me, you know.
1: Baby,
0: ever born? Anyone who take the psychologically because a honor no say unya supporters a cheer. Opposing team neighbor boy, there is pressure on the team.
1: Oh sir,
0: legend say who as any Magalhaes nim before so me born penalty. Now who say be down so like the pressure.
1: Some kind of a pressure.
0: Yes, because Eze is a very good penalty taker. You cannot take that thing away from him. My baby, you are born about the fire. No? And anytime I ask now about a penalty, I did not hear any one stadium more. Comparing it to PSG, my boy, I'm going to die. Tom, we are not the other. Because I'm on a home, I'm a supporter.
1: And you think suddenly an effect?
0: It has an effect on Arsenal. And most especially, the last kick, so shy, call 1-1. One shot or would you influence them? The whistles, the insults, BBI Alberti. And say, Uno be come up penalty kicks. Now, what you use on the body care boy, it means or shot where you pressure a friend, so they have a goal. So, and that's what PSG did. Gonzalo Ramos, not them ding. And on penalties number boy, and you could see, say, I am well executed. Again, Safonov, no, why are you lucky? Say, Safonov. Hey, lucky now. Most of the Arsenal players are not PSG. I am so

0: an artist no omo nyina ne omo ni park the fox
1: 97
0: he's a very good goalkeeper but when it comes to penalty kicks and then na come obikura cause say Kepa was even asking Mikel Arteta senka e be come 1 minute be are they about penalties no
1: Nanko Kepa onye, is a banana.
0: Yes, Nanko Onyi, because Kepa did him say when it comes to penalty kicks, at least all that record ne down him. They really had a fine season, but untimi njibi be in free Arsenal on ma. Oma sin ababim. Ah, ma be drew final. And the next thing they want, they say, on babaje title, no. They say team are half in washeshe. Washeshe drew baby. And we're winning Premier League. And when you start winning Premier League and titles, oh, project build up anymore. It gives you confidence. Until Liverpool did 2019 Champions League, Fox, team Nana George and Klopp position. They had confidence, and I want to also by the EPL in 2020. I'm saying Boya could do baby. They do Champions League nighter. You are always going to watch Liverpool. And Arsenal team, no, so team is saying, yeah, in the Premier League, right, the Pep Guardiola could be on our bare boss.
1: Oh, sir.
0: Yes, because it's your hope the longest serving managers, oh, EPL, and my Atetanaka. And I was saying, season here, Barber starting. Say, be a coach, be a free baby, I'm a fat team, Sinibia. Only the only manager or EPL title out of the 20 coaches, never. Se bibi en si ama obi waji EP oni bi da ama atata nko na league na ebo next season no waji ibida into our experience eche ibi mo wabo 7 solid seasons do na fe na oba Alonso mo na fe na we test bi Maresca akofa Man City a pressure on honum se Iraola e ba Liverpool they expect e funo so ba be Liverpool team no on the on wa hunu ni nyina biasi. And our baby, the team ne drew baby or says he said success. Now Emmy ya say Arsenal lose champions, but they lost to a better side. Mate. They lost to a better side. But listen, Spurs and Casana say
1: Why is Spurs there?
0: Listen, Spurs, the entire America Spurs, and say, let's take Atletis. And he for football. She say oko 100 meters. Or final. Who 200 meter final or 4 by 100 meter relay Fox, final? What 100 meter? What lose? Final? What lose? What 200? No lose. Still on that same day, you are supposed to go for the 4 by 100 meter relay. I was saw a cycle on our corner. Let me say, we are football club. Now, about Sunday, what lose? You have to prepare and go to European night Tuesday. Young Nations, the Ukrainian example. What occur relegation? But you are supposed to prepare and play a domestic cup final. Relegation, the occur your bosses in every worry and their fatuo. Kwabwabu, I will never bo. A money mona, I bo no competition, bimono. A hand one yard, I had your brother trials over to Niagia.
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0: Look at less than 24 hours. Arsenal free more. I couldn't lose the final of Budapest or Musu, you know. The following day they were celebrating. I'm a GEPL. I'm a Germany, and all of a sudden, boys now, me architects now, we did not park, those are my supporters, then you know. Supporters who are still in shock, baby, always here, and still are yelling that's when we must ask the losing champions in final. But these boys now, me architects now, and also I'm a ball park, and this is my resource. Unya wia e so mo no ba mo na sign di e share ni je na se na we affect o enti mo no ka so mo nya be 1 week sober reflection what ba bi Gabriel ni ezemo na odwe ho kwan po be fa so be cycle ho aba bo Saturday anwumre
2: Fox
0: Sunday anapo so ba e mo na nim ya serious na supporters na so nim ya serious na mo Germany. And they had one of the biggest title celebration, 1.5 million and this our celebration. I see it means supporters now face our club on the budget title. And so come with Champions League, every anchor, the BC land, and then you have the company. Yes, Namina name the end of your man.
1: Okay.
0: Tony Snowden said, for the first time, you've been a different winner, a Grand Slam.
1: A different winner?
0: Yes.
1: Oh, sir.
0: Or on the Grand Slam Biada.
1: Okay.
0: What are the Australian Open? The US Open, the Wimbledon, and now the Roland Garros are born of France. No, you been both a man and man in our singles. You been your beer on your Grand Slam or that. Not to even talk about the Roland Garros.
1: Wow.
0: Nigga, I'm a legend. Yannick Sinner ni enim so ba be nya the first ever Roland Garros because Alcaraz Ebra and on a world number 1 waje titles now mabo so far ATP sinya waje sinner nice no enko ba France aba be gi the first ever French Open ya you na film Friday ni na cracket 19 year show for second twa no eyi ni film again Novak Djokovic nso lose on nso game to on nso so film Novak Djokovic ne Yannick Sinner free 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
1: okay
0: and amate meba ha say numa be wi wa say that controversial incident na esi ye no nti e wo meema na fam no now Zverev is the favorite ye we so obenya the first ever Roland Garros
1: okay
0: again no come man and so hono ma Coco Golf ye twa na yin afrim
1: eh
0: Coco afrim
1: wow
0: round of 64 any yin afrim and they say favorite number be na Arena Sabalenka Sabalenka so so ng Roland Garros ni bida
1: okay
0: Svitolina and so they china there are two Ukrainians on babo quarter final so ye be hu a Ukrainian e wo man singles name in the semi final for the first time in tennis open era el Roland Garros
2: Fox
0: this thing go for so most especially me ma what en kra ni e ye mpanifo no ho adwuma pa so what e benya image we dia mama tennis 2 no for tennis 2 neto so mama legend tennis 2 ne che and kwada omo ye teenagers
1: but my update me me Ivorian bobo na
0: free
1: wa free
0: ah free kwa me free
1: mate
0: legend and kwada onye ndi 20 only teens ah what me awuram o Roland Garros quarter final in the 21st century say in it here yenya Rafael Jorda 2026 year 19 years and as Joao Fonseca so so do quarter final no so 19 years we Oma Alcaraz eba in 2022 as a teenager Fox, in the quarterfinal of Roland Garros Novak Djokovic yani dia 2006 Roger Federer yani dia as a teenager ora quarterfinal of Roland Garros in 2001 and Rafael Nadal a first ever quarterfinal appearance was 2005. As a teenager in 2005 and this is here dia Rafael Jorda and Joao Fonseca yes
1: okay.
0: Anas Gorbis and Sui Anidia in 2008. And Yannick Sinner Anidia in 2020. Holger Rune Anidia in 2022. And you see, Kwadana Oma by teenagers, 19 years old Fonseca from Brazil. And a branch of Rafael Jorda and so a room into the quarterfinal. So, legend, Yegusu Ayebo, and you have a new winner. Oh, Ayo Roland Garros in him. Now, Bibia, come on. And what have you, mommy? Tennis for no?
2: Fox.
0: Legend, what do you say? In tennis, just like in football, you were electronic offside. In tennis, you were be a friend electronic line calling and not electronic line judge.
1: Oh, okay, electronic line judge,
0: yes,
1: and not calling.
0: Calling,
1: okay.
0: Omona dear, I'm going to say lines now. What tennis number determine in and out? No, I'm a controversial course and I'm no magic, but legend. Unim say in Roland Garros still omu introduce electronic line judge in room. But aside Roland Garros, the rest of the Grand Slams in Nano, electronic line judge in room with ATP sning in also electronic line judge in room. And no, we hear nipa the difference between electronic line judge and human line judges. And say electronic, you're using machine, and to legend be. I'm not even your electronic line. You need the amount me. ELC no. Fidiani ni. And to wear no controversial course. We see in. We see out. Electronic line call no. Onyane simple no. The amount no. A settle debate no. Onyane yankwa se ampa ni besi e free na konyo ma babe cheke. Elogen sauba clean. So we say clean ya nyenti no. Ya na eba controversial decision mi se in and out. Ya na e did ma ampa no. And again human line judges ni se. Umbiti miye determine. Because anyani di esi ma anas sa. And any partner need name of the baby to me see until my consent. Come introduce the electronic line call, but almost only introduce it this time. Yeah, yeah, I'm Roland Garros. It's the only grand slam I any electronic line judge. You know.
1: Okay.
0: And Emra Debi Kosiye Kaspar Ruud, Joao Fonseca. Legend Kaspar Ruud Fonseca first set no Fonseca chan. Second set no a call tiebreaker.
1: Six six no.
0: Yes. And now see a call tiebreaker. Tennis you could do 6-6 a tiebreaker ni yako. And tiebreaker no a honey could do no abrante afan Joao Fonseca had the first game or rene. Yako second one no and a da controversial corner by. Aya Kaspar Ruud and a boss are bow edi by. But legend, the attorney says, "Our baby, a dear we nasi na, born be a b, our line so." But legend, the attorney says, "Omojian as out instead of in for Kaspar Ruud."
1: I didn't hear
0: because human line judge now oh no no, so onu who say out.
1: Onu so who say out.
0: Yes. And only cry the final decision. Umpire nso see from Babe.
1: Oh.
0: And the. You really end as images way. Ah, I'm almost using electronic no baby. No, I confirm by say this is the incident. I was saying, Kamuji in the man Kaspar Ruud. A legend, a chair said the second game. No, so Joao Fonseca be far no atrasa kwako winning the second set. No, until at the end of the day, Kaspar Ruud was complaining. Say, sir, game win or man jam farman. It had a toll on him. Until we went to me a rainy game, no.
1: Which I agree.
0: Yes, and say see, I am unfortunate. I can't confirm, but say, I didn't in a Grand Slam. Yeah, most of the tennis tournaments, na your papa said the kafra was running. No, you using electronic line core and electronic line judge. No, na Roland Garros, and there's still many person be using. But when you have found Moresmo, our chairman, them Roland Garros, I say, daddy, we know out. Mama, my mechanical electronic is in bia. Out.
1: He is still insisting.
0: Yes, say human line judge na ne papa. Electronic.
1: It's unfair.
0: Onye nruho on file electronic bi amasisi. So Kaspar Ruud the film.
1: Okay.
0: And Hani Yefa is one of the few after say Djokovic na sin the film no. Kaba expert say on Zverev bi be koto tutu. But o film say say na Baba Gina Alexander Zverev so say obetima nya the first ever Roland Garros title na wetima for nya. Egusu a mugusu a mokoso osa me bana Naomi wa oni bana o boni game or starting the game na bo and me pair results
1: I'm sure she will win.
0: Yes no
1: well, she's my favorite to
0: yes,
1: win
0: yes the idea man de and the mu da on Sabayanka and his Vitolina and 6:15 obo ni game na against
1: you miss 6:15
0: yes Sabayanka
1: yeah point
0: yeah on Sabayanka na ebo and he's playing against the favorite but he has Senka Osaka everything me are any game no for there cuz legend tennis ni mo kakano.
1: Okay.
0: This is a hot debate. I see our conference. We move to move dim. We come over baby. We see it. We see a J. Young confer electronic. Remember said the Vane bomb.
1: From what the electronic actually, you know, actually said it was a point.
0: They had it on point. I'm gonna say machine. So yeah, Anna. And you feel now umpire be see a be hand me and him say ball ni see Anna say baby. Yeah, yeah, no agenda or deco.
1: Okay. Etiano, eh yeah, the course we will run Garros. No, still live on Fox 97.9. You go sitting in Konyasu no isia, and I be paja yemu. Yana ya hombe koba. Nation safety, Asia, eh dream safety. Omu define all odds. I'm a Ghana's representation for eh the confederations. No, eh nations FC. Ya basi siya.
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14: Ani, say an amsa. Ubeji di same nim wife nina ye testi positive. Ah, ye num bieno. Say see a kum malaria morning nina. 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Adia ho.
15: One ma waye hepa plus mixture no. And what do we swaba?
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15: Na plus mox no so e tu malaria nugu. 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Acha kura 4 days, na Pavi, and the Plasmox mixer. One nomono, and two malaria, and I say, kura. And yes, I be a kuhu doctor. For 0542-778572, and now 0542-807907. My dear, do ready pa. Pavi, Plasmox, and a Hepa Plus nina. 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
1: Okay, welcome back. Still live on Fox 97.9. And now I was here. The grand finale of the MTN FA Cup. Nations FC and the Dreams AFC. Now you realize I acquire 1-1. Now I was here. The penalties declare a winner. You realize you know. Now Nations FC and the All Division 1. Or no, and now. Aje, it means it's a Ghana's representation for the Confederations Cup, no? Aye Nations, Aye FC. Me name is who are surprised? Triple.
20: Ledan.
1: Who are surprised? Nations, umna.
20: Yes, I am. Me a surprise, but game no. You born 90 minutes in the year, be a anya win. No, na muse. It could go either way.
1: Yes.
20: The muse nations from they were growing in confidence. The idea of nations pie the early goal and are scoring first.
1: Okay.
20: Because a idea motivate boys, you know. Game no best as you know. Not minimum send nations motivation, I bear say. And you better support us and any team in Penny for Niagia a trophy win.
1: Well, I asked one Saturday.
20: Yeah. And you started game now me hear the lineup and the three back system of with a Dortmund all the right game num na me we say three back na ya na coaches ne bon and yes
9: Fox
20: 97.9 ball when so be bought three back into unya opportunity jina touch line now so why you dey say three back ne you were more specialized.
1: Oh yeah yeah.
20: A system and a boarding. Who be so coaches now?
1: Only coach, he may do a cotoco.
20: Yeah.
1: Saturday back.
20: Yeah. I forgot the draft school.
1: Yes. I'm
20: so about three matches now. So, what is it? Because three back, no. So, who bought three back? Omumim Bopan, Omum Fanshi goes be brief. Three back in your system, would in your compactness for midfield into a show one and one. No, it's the Italian coaches in the use no more. Italian coaches no don't prepare a three back. Or say one, I want two, I won't mean to one. Or say two, I want three, I won't mean to. It's mostly omutanya clean sheets. We go a boy, my pa, but your coaches in Sunya. Yes, I yes, I'm Sunya, your mother for the Abekang. But to Musia no more implement to a game on Muha. I'm a bana.
1: If you go ahead, the materials available.
20: I am far more three back.
1: Very good.
20: Oh, because as an about three back, no one will say. Players now wono materials now wono bit me abua mo abosa system ni ye and say three back no bobo no sharp attackers don't do that emo because o attackers no so bobo two another three attackers e so mu nyina yet attackers o mo pace no mu see for me support the midfield whenever you are defending because attackers no so mu ni pace dream FC for instance John Nchi wabe stagnant number 9 e two three back bia. Team now on the neighbor, so the system now who born us here, they be obeying your advantage of attacking you. And what I mean, we say, it's so here. It means coaches are more about three back, or send the team you need a three back, I mean, so here, Cassim Mengo. Because we're seeing a three back in which, I think, Randers, Danish club, no. We're seeing a
1: Randers FC.
20: Yes. And what they are back in the days of Bechem United, correct time, Anna Bechembo. Kufia Beshima Mone, Samokufu, guys, now don't born. Or Sekufomo, a three waba, oba nations of Oboya, Swedo Blas, Totem, you know about three back FKK. And that didn't solve a channel. So, and I mean, whom said they know more about first half, no wait. A three back system of Rufa Domono, who said, coach from Paul Manson take advantage of that, and Emmanuel no more born now, and Eddie, say, dream so betting. Born and the first goal no Eboa Nations FC and that guy Brandon Thomas Asante right Brandon somewhere Anfi Division 2 player you kumasa na Nations fan and Roger man of the match intimi when say Nations no more grow in confidence go after first half no na omunya goal no ebe take Kenya no mu say omu ni say no betimi asa hye bi in the second half even the extra time mu ni chances ni na na also mu hye nti game ni call penalties no Hadina Bariu say be here na dey ni bi and Madrem say there was silence obi ya
1: the goalkeeper
20: yes Madrem say critics ni nyina obi ya ntumi nka no ho asem bebre bi o
1: sir
20: because MTN FA Cup against Adriana Brekum Chelsea on. And over board the winning penalty, shed my team. No. And that game, no, Osebu penalties too. And Osebu winning penalty, and my nations qualified the call, my name. And in the Premier League, or Koso team, no, I brought your mistake.
1: And
20: my penalty, better was a teka. Sabo, no, or Botoneta, that 1.3 Boa Nations called Mecca League. And Okobo penalty, ne, say, ye. I'm a tepe eche penalty no. And then ra MTN FA Cup obo ball 115 minutes. And of course Frimpong Manson signed in a bell with all meta penalties no. And then ra Dream Safe Sinsu Yen Sasa. Gideos Asiakoso by J. Raman Osman, the 16-year-old goalkeeper. I'm a mudi Gideos Asiakoso by on the Black Stars on friend say and go on Kobia press anybody on me in the free mono. Ono so ba be dem e kire se se uni team bi bobo ana se teams bi no bobo na ball no be ko penalties no bi aye changes asasa ni goalkeeper kire se obi ani abre so be so oje title no and they are bringing in safest pair of fans or me very good in terms of shot stopping it Gideon Asiako versus Hadina Bariu and of course eno Hadina Bariu ball no mo boy 5 kicks na e ba no so no emu 3 onya direction emu tu 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crucial fifth penalty kick mostly no teams no mo a se okwa ko bo penalty shootout na ni players ni mbo pa de bo number 5 ni mbo se wo nyina
1: so on e ba mi age
20: because e be do ho no na e either say wo sha ma na ye pepepa na say she me yenge trophy enti adina e bo the fifth kick ni che say nations nya gidi onum and of course and when we born be o say penalty kick no o ko straight to Razak Simpson and it tells you how elated later than oye and o wie ya no be dam no che e dream self say penalty a o de o mako Africa so I think yes ni penalty no say wo abrankese a nkomu o league nim ana no ade no say na komu o league nim ambassador next season league even without the FA cup but wa besan no ade ndo mko Africa abo mo trophy nations FC ba top flight football mo nje trophy bi ada and this trophy will be nations FC first ever trophy ah, maje, you division one missing chain. They come first top flight.
1: Yes,
20: they said top flight. Also, make us all no division one, but make a top flight.
1: Yes.
20: Omunje trophy that. Have you had a bar with Dimba in the history books of nations? Say, only the first player, and I said player, or bought the winning penalty. So I say with the team, no. But Omo division one.
1: Very sad.
20: Very, very sad. I didn't know two nations, no. Born no ban a year no. No be and to me can dreams assemble you. O be a can nation situation womb. And no no be a can was not the dreams FC. Born on boy me na ya point no. Tactics ni be an statistics in aqua die. No be a air dream. Nations FC said division one na bay. No sabe represented Ghana or Africa. And no name command no be di. But in him doctor Kwame Chain in a mano.
1: And I was at the stadium.
20: Yes. And no me who niamabu a stadium and in tine league no. I can play Exodus. No, be kind of players. No, mantra on the copper.
1: Oh, dear.
20: Me who cast an FA power stadium. Now, young boys in the bar. Ghana players no more 19 to 20 years. I'm free at 2 quite intent. Felix Afenajan. The Odeniji wagon by. And who this Nigerian young boy, 19 year old.
1: Yeah.
20: Also, but no, also the G wagon
1: back. This is the range by.
20: This is the Range Rover. Inti se me ye
1: Shabras sa for
20: near me ye Brendan
1: fans obi bo na chi so be obo obo usu range
20: o se
1: fans obi bo na chi
20: Ghana player a obo Ghana league a won to kwai o usu range o bi da
1: me nya hu bi be bi le ba ko no
20: how many years of football and where the football chief for how many years ni
1: ache
20: and won hu bi
1: ma me hu bi
20: and no bi so ko na nu ya ba no me ka se end me zio me se when we play ball Ghana, I want to come to a bridge there. On one day, the bottom six are going to talk. I'm going to say range.
1: And
20: you say cow. Me say what talk. I'm going to say range.
1: And I'm saying car turn a your preference. Obu anama car range on pet.
20: Ghana player bianiho. Players on ball Ghana league division one. Oh bianiho out the range. Oh sir.
1: I'm
20: a dream. No.
1: Hey Range Rover.
20: I'm telling you.
1: Mate.
20: Yes.
1: Yeah, more nations.
20: Razak players in the trophy no could die, but be so is a team no woman. Legend, so be team a keep players.
1: It's also another.
20: Ayasempa.
1: Captain Hunisan.
20: Yes.
1: Emo du papa.
20: Yeah.
1: F captain Hunisan.
20: Yeah.
1: Emo du papa.
20: I'm saying manya kwenye asumkaka.
1: Very good.
20: Can't get to see the chairman of the organizing committee.
1: Oh, okay.
20: Yeah, I was not our Sumda.
1: Made a call to comment, yeah, coach Kura. And I was and I had an opportunity.
20: Yeah, I think Omudeba, Ken Pfizer, and Omune Dreams FC.
1: Oh, final. Okay. As usual.
20: Yeah, and now Nina Quan. So, but
1: okay.
20: An organization, the legend Kakrebi, MTNFA Cup, your competition back, why your boy, yeah, I am now, but so body and the door, so in terms of organization.
1: Mm.
20: And this is the Premier League. Aye, we are not simply breaking out. No, it's just a knockout competition. You know, organizers, you know, seek seed money because our sponsors are more musica. MTN. Our team is to turn your money. I come. I know where the arrival of the trophy.
1: Yeah,
20: much of phone. We use our money. A innovation effort. So we will be no higher effort. Name the lightning system. Oh, Ghana, high problem, legend.
1: Yeah,
20: say, Bobo, no do an adwa. Sumu. Edoso. Yes, no. Omu jina park ni so a. Omu sunsun no more than omu ankasa. And unhu obi anim. Camera na edi twa boys no. Unhu omu anim o. Obi anim aye tuntum, obi anim aye tuntum. Enti my dream say going forward no. Your front line system o Ghana han yenhwe ni mpagam kaka. A place no. Time and omu de trophy ni ma. You cannot see unhu player bi anim. Ayetum boys in park no so sum ne sunsun na pine nine. We nam ha. I think say that's the only thing a woman. But we any free on the organization and everything. Your more honorable wasn't at Tabasu say why are they? And 97.9 Nations FC Division 1 and CAF okay. Champions League. A bad day,
1: Fabio. Meaning before Saturday, we saw on the trip. Now we say dream nations any motivation. So you all went for any offensive dreams, but then you yeah, know. Coach and Pama so had different ideas. Now, or called Grepo without Dormon, I'm a nation, sir. Ubiyan yet the editor's one on a crack corpus at the Ghana, and what the confidence is.
9: Like a young nation, sir. Basso. The NTR no be a becasse, and I'm a cahoon. Sir, nations in the Ahmadi be or the crack or the company is that. After so much. 97.9 Ghana Premier League ni yiwo mo no. Na de me ka ti asie. Na akwe se team ni bibia kofom. Motivation no. It was on normal day pa nurses. Kakap wo magin ka promises ni ade be kom no. Na de me ka ti asie. Ene eno ma be kom no. Ke be different kwa. Let you what you say, but boys need to say, "Omu ye bi bi the man nation supporters, no, because Omu disappointed, team no, and the ne also Omu ye bi bi, and then no Omu koko tray no, and from poor man some kwa no, so we so abe can see you, ko winning the MTN FA Cup no, just so say from poor man some
1: do,
9: and the and also say say oye, Okra Ghana Premier League title ba akome boa, and wabe J MTN FA Cup ba akwa kan, we say. Coach is normal. Timmy just said, "Jumani, you feel so we do we are doing, you know."
1: That's why you underrated Kakra. As a coach, performance you underrated Kakra or Ghana.
20: Yes, because we are coaching now. We are much Kakra, but after na, enka we are bani peak. Go division one, the door so after na we are bani peak because far buffo odomu ye Juma kama. And I'm saying some kakra. And me ye division one in S in chain. But obefa buffo in the Premier League. O ye juma pa in the first one issues ni by no jaye. And or call BBN or Dom Kwanji League. And we flew about nation seventy only progression. They say a Premier League. But maybe I talk from ni ye relegation or domo, but also don't major trophy. And the piece of buy energy or pay energy
1: to the ordinary nation support another
20: on yard.
1: What the look of relegation?
20: What the on yard? Nemo, yeah, I analyze any day. You only say, I elite coach.
9: One thing they say, I was say, oh, yeah, because you say, oh, fair Juma, to say, go start, see, over quire on fast, so muddan a quire. Nay, let me make out here. And all the bar.
1: I think the ghost house wasn't about performance.
9: Yes, near performance. Ba omo so no omo so omo u busam ko tira omo so so ayi wo a no mpe so omo ye
1: na sa afi betis ni afa yo for ebo ye
9: se na de wa nu se ni sa
1: na de no good coach we go talk to that for ebo on tias here and the performance I know on tias here
9: enti uhe
1: on tias here and the performance I know on tias here
9: enti uhe no didie se na je de make out tias here. Yes, but the CIA can die. Ni civil is why you fepa. It's why you fepa.
1: And you man abaso.
9: Yes, the league. And I'll call final.
1: The final the fan card.
20: Nzo swa tema odomu J League no. Eh odomu J FA Cup.
9: Cup.
20: And no de kwato so J League.
1: Tomas was so
9: obi. Ah, Mas was
1: so
9: obi.
1: So Mas was did drama ni.
20: Yeah.
1: And I'm
20: I think 102 dem am
18: mention.
9: And as for Bodu. And one asa.
1: From Pompa.
9: And from Pompa was and now we a coaching system ni ma we ne coach is say ni da omo so.
1: Oh sir.
9: Oh yes. E bi ni hobi. Ne bi ade Kasim Menga be kan. Ade e bonati ye say Kasim Menga no ntimi nyi cap.
1: Ntimi nyi cap.
9: Was set team kama but ntimi van enye bibia. let you make out here say okobetem kwose sen kama at the obey league ni ho a wa ba crack say second

0: let them come or bad nurses ne clear so so what they odi second no about crack say second no sa ko fie eti kasim ni timi se team but so what they cap no e dey man let them make out here say eti we sa coaches we from more market nyina e coaches I mean omun said then ni history be na say omo momodi bia ogana premier league and let me who say yeah, your football is here and you're lucky coaching.
1: You're lucky.
0: And your coach is in the yard. By any other coach, your players also. Oh, yes, and agree.
1: You're too harsh a statement. Oh, my God, as I say.
0: Who's the other because he plays in the yard? By your coach is in the so you have more.
1: Yeah, yeah, I am the opportunity. And I encourage you because Sika could not take Ghana. 7-7, and you're my cousin only be here. But a certain goal, my here, and who said there be. There is a coach called Sika Akuno. Young friend, man, man. Or friend in here, a friend is
2: here. Kubi, Bismarck.
1: Bismarck, be car home. And then Kenya, they are champions. Baby, a Sika Akuno, a gun, and a good boy, a deep catcher team, yeah. Because we were not here.
0: That's a Siki, what has he or the court called the NC tournament? Or the court called Africa, Koyadi.
1: If you are here, and I make sure, sir.
2: Yeah.
1: You need to deal with your coaches in him.
2: Say,
1: you,
2: David.
0: Now, I pass it through. They make out here, say. But back at Kono. Oba ya de ene yi no system ni yi no let me make out ya say ene system ni yi no obi ti said Duncan ya ye ken Duncan e ye do be bia organa premier league nim shin film em film ama as good kotoko house of folk

0: Me see a boy fake up in the moment Gianni Kakra. Because the area of the whole rookie the area of and today at this point in the moment Gianni Kakra. At the right time, you know, we'll brief the media about all the directions of the club.
1: That boy, I know as a brother. Over so quite as an idiot, the Wajipa.
0: Oh, Debbie, me and I for some time, I'm home for me. My taking easy.
1: Oh, okay.
0: My easy. My taking easy.
1: Matty, so once again, congratulations. Why are the massy?
0: Thank you so much. Let me say it.
1: Okay, can I give what you answer? Yeah. one at home go made a sana me friend. Andy,
2: Lajan,
1: Udie, one at home go. Nations. Was it some words from Dr. Kwame Che was enough, sir, about purple woman to wear this air victory? Abraham Kase said the worker, no, they are ready. Africa, no, I confirm it. When the team won a mile, qualify as being team more, was so one number ball. The buyer Abraham Kase, but they drew taken a carry out and he was quite a crap because there are definitely some decisions will be taken.
2: Legend, Nations are JFA Cup on every and a mixed feeling. Only CEO didn't come all kind because. Football na ngasa no roller coaster na o football mo no is so funny. Last week ni e din come about Nations FC away ya relegating no with all these infrastructures any investment eh Dr. Chiaye. Now we are talking about a team waji FA Cup or beko Africa.
1: Only we are city.
2: That's football roller coaster.
1: Is it your papa John Mahama? I think so Otun for my mewe. He came as a flag bearer but during the year time no he was the president.
2: Just few minutes. Just few minutes. And Africa. But legend, Nations FC be one of those teams are ombebre in the transfer market pa.
1: Ombebre.
2: Yes.
1: Are
2: they? And I'm a Nations FC a brain in an say oh kwa kope player. Ewa abonten in a bar. This is a team I go compete with Africa. Player bia will be attracted to such team. No? And two more players are media my attracted to.
1: Yeah.
2: Now, so you play a not team come about Africa now about one anybody pass over Kwako ball because it gives you a platform a building CV as a player, as a footballer. But legend, oh Kwako ball Africa no. On the same note, Oba Africa now be fear the domestic league. Oba about Division 1. And the legend, they will make us a Nations FC by bringing in us. Yes, you present your project to the player. Africa, FA. I want to compete with Africa. Because you say Ali Krabba Confederations Cup. Who knows? Now, only Ali. Mujina wana mobo. At the end of the day, Ali can decide, we want this your player. Monfane me. Ubi biya beti masa sa. But legend, only Ali bo ya. Only Ebusuwa Dwarfs babe bo. Ewe Division 1.
1: Sure.
2: On a pack academy, we have a ball. Oh, Division 1. And to play a bay legend. And you want to say, see ya. Oba presenting Nations FC project with your man. A bay and a fepa.
1: Was Samuel.
2: Yes, Samuel. Your players know how they are. Obenya Omo. A bit of you about Division 1 that I'll be in. Obi or Premier League club are unshadow Ununi fate. Ubenyano.
1: On Shadow in the face.
2: Yes. On a bone when you be more. If it is that I call on my case, more player back with your boy Diana. You will be a quatina domain of your boy Diana. A quatina domain, our boy Diana. Aye, a quatina domain, our boy Diana. I say, legend, I say, I have said, well, you will be said, oh, Kotoka to play away. Oh, free one ma, oh, a boy Kotokoda. And so, Kotoko no band, one a bobby.
1: Yeah, only. Was a Kotoko player?
2: Yes.
1: Wama match that.
2: And you won't say, oh, yeah, we, Wabokotoko, no, you who's Wamobi, or Batanakumas, or Bokotoko. Some players need to honor my Ubenya Omo. But legend, will Razak Simpson accept to say, or Batana Abu Division 1 Aqua Africa? Ewa bra a top club, what Ghana and I say Africa, Baba Penana. Will Brandon Sapon Enchi accept to say after season we are mid-year or you're the best player on Nations FC team name say club we bow Ghana and I say outsider or like I say mid-year my boy fake cup at German of the match if the team will call Africa or better now Hadina na yeah can they pay be a channel no say offer be bow better now so

0: division 1 ni Africa nana. Nations bet me at am proposal dey come me dear ma say. Mu o play away. Me kwa Africa me no na eko. Me pe mu player o ma bo ma player na ji atuma ba na.
1: So your issue has got to do with say Oba Africa no. A big man.
0: Yes.
1: But they were Africa now. A division 1 or Kwakobo.
0: Yes.
1: And would the player accept? Who you playing can accept it?
0: Dabi.
1: Oh, Dabi.
0: Me accept it. Because
1: I think that a case in here you can.
0: Yes, I'm not a little bit delicate because all the Africa project beko. Player no suppose as an area Africa now here beko him.
1: Sure.
0: But you know about Africa no. Obo bo akuma nim dream selves the any people.
1: But say you play as ensua the Katana you see Italy but for him na some division 1.
0: Again.
1: So obenya some players who are also committed to the cause of any nations. So okay, no problem. Let me help you guys.
0: You have commitment and you say be our doctor or who say we dear me doctor dear me papa ne no. Dear me pe bia me kan ya o me mo akra no dear mama. Obey committed. They have a commitment in here. The obenya.
1: Oh sir.
0: Dadabi. Before mo dear ne dear. The who no say team no no person wo bo onim say team wo onim de mo kokka eh. Kachiopoli me ko Syria bi na me sya base say Ibrahimovic mu dwane.
1: Na dey tin na events say before no dear. Usisu say na ye the love for Juventus. But nations found the Usisu say obi ntimi nya love for
0: me. Because na Juventus nsa more European competition bia. Until their focus is mainly on cause and form mra. This is Juventus. Like that manusi sumna so. Two big clubs and the situation we more different.
1: Kono kwani hasa.
0: Ombe timi akwa ba say see into kwa ma na enye hu. But nations kwa say kwa Africa no. Africa no teams is saying that Ghana has here except Kotoko and has. Omo kwa ba ya no mu season it say. And so at Raman kwa ba ya season it say. Na ya sporadic or shanu ya say. Or be we are na ya di ya ni ya di afem. Na di ekosi ye. E ya riana no mo yino mu suro ye. Tina wa say ni ya di bem. As a result of kwa Africa. When timi ang combine the two competitions no. Dream Selfie season or call Africa could do semi final. No, not a performance to say what Ghana League in him, media man so sa. And two dream way in our one. So, quack about Ali, now about Cape Coast, Okobo Swadru, Uria, about Abdul Kamel or Fair Swak about Park Academy. Besides, good bro, my brand son of Mutimia qualify. And we saw draft score any new one. And two combine it to
1: say, resources in
0: account.
1: yeah, yes, to some extent.
2: Ghana had
1: you got good players,
2: but Ghana had Iska
3: 97.9.
2: Yes, meaning player, be a medium a penna. Some medium a couple champions go league in him. Some medium a tabu be a 5,000 Ghana cities a month. You'll be a bemano signing on fee be 50,000. No, sign 3 years. No nations, but say a bemano signing on fee 100,000. A man maybe a salary around 8,000.
1: What about nations?
2: Well, your boys, no. It's a set the Oko Europa. Place now move free. Remember UK, for example. Oko England. Place now move on. Maybe a Chelsea. Oh, my yeah, Abrofuno, Mohoko, Palma, Moniade. Any over move free South America, ni Africa, Oko Nicholas Jackson, mono. Omo ambition, and no move vision, and no mission of playing football is different. Ko Palma ewo Chelsea. Obaso obo Chelsea ano je Ballon d'Or. Ana otimi eje Champions League. Ana otimi J League. Makuku ye la beso J League. But Moises Caicedo en complain ni se Chelsea entimi je title. Nti wa Chelsea situation na. Onze Caicedo no. Onze se Chelsea for supporters and parents and but gone on gas o ko be bia. But player bit se Enzo nem ne. Kuku ye la monzo se team ni team competitor mo ko a two different things. We ye player baby o ninchi baby o fino sika ni ho ohia ene ono aba be ye abusua no bof bofu awasi a okura ni tu a oni hia na ekon edu o save the entire family ni community ni oman ni nyina enti sika no opede akofie ema bi mu so de ye hu wo UK ko palma say so wa mo bo okura no anya adwuma kwa there's a system, the system is helping him into difference no so ye ye place no mo Ghana ha no. And your team no kesiye ewo ho team no so ewo ho nemu sika a obenya kofie no ohwe the nations make me tia sika emu odru a place in beba bebo and obo wan ye wie na Africa ni twam general kra no betu na pe transfer na te team le beton no se na omoko Enti Madrid yɛ me sɛ ɛyɛ sika sɛ nations pɛ. 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
0: Okay. 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
1: Yes.
0: Because are they willing so ɔkɔ bo division 1 no.
1: Sɛ sika no.
2: Yɛ dey boys ɛyɛ sika.
0: Lajan yɛ player de kwa but wo doctor sɛ ɔba splash sika sɛ me kɔ bo division 1. Me pɛ top player me kɔ fa na man 100,000 bo so me. Ana 10,000.
1: Okay, we'll talk another point. Sir, is Dr. Kwame Ture ready? Sir, we are a triple. Triple, sir, we are 100,000.
2: It's an fee.
1: Is he ready?
2: For Division 1. Okay.
1: So, for Division 1 in Africa.
2: So, oh yes, sir, now. So, what you say? Obe ended up with a quality squad.
1: Yes.
2: And quality squad, you know. So, what about Division 1 now? Teams now, you qualify as a system, they have quality.
1: Oh, yes, oh, yes.
2: It just say, utim no coach no gina chene tima shasha boys ni ye pa anansa boys ni yard ye pa experience wom maybe as other factors be push you to the premier and
1: so
2: the waba
1: so you cross our players no
2: yes
1: e beti babo amana ba premier
2: exactly into so mo ba the target is not only for the Africa
1: yes.
2: But to bring back the team to the premier
1: to
2: league
1: the premier, to,
2: because when your premier league ah yeah boy top players be a three aba nations now would tear that match. Mean guys play a be a position be a.
1: Yes.
2: Then say be a when you strike
1: about sensitive areas.
2: So what you mean maintaining Emmanuel Ano? Razak minim but Razak the Abi Obeko. But so what you mean ya Abi Razak replacement? Now what you mean ya midfield Abi or you strong? Now maintaining you goalkeeper ya. Now when you coach ya Abi from poor man sunan to us in your jumana. Yes, I believe say a bad thing kakra. But so who call this away venue zero division one? Who do want to man? Born now, born is different from the Omobon.
1: Yeah.
2: So most of the times, so one win, a club and draw the Abefi. It's a Premier League qualification never say easier at the amount than say who reverted to Division 1 level. Bless me now, the Afghana, we are so called Division 2, vulnerable Division 1. Yeah, Africa, Robert Yabo, first in a preliminary in our first game. Maybe I don't my Liberia phobia.
1: Now,
2: I call out 4-0. Oba, I don't know about 1-1. No more you were free. And playing now, players never fraud corner. So who can woman near there? Anything that Mimi Huni said, doctor any divine mo, any nations in pain, they should invest huge. I'm not just running planning. So I'm person somebody premium and cyber back. Any African in Kwaba, I'm person somebody premium and cyber backer. Then I'm invested. They should invest war. And this ah, you do could be a Senegal. Ube for play now go. And Ube fly
1: up. No better player will sign more than one season. For Nations FC.
2: Exactly. In Tina America say bring back the Premier League. And when you are closest, it is I will sign 1 year there and you see can so back from. So what you say? But I will sign there 3 years. And say player sign 3 years and just one more 3 years in Nina. And you say Yanti as well. But be sign 10 years, mate, and just over 10 years. It is a who pia match there. Who when your players no.
1: So Fab, your doctor was a very Herculean task.
4: Andy. Commitment to be a sika territory.
0: Sa enna me me kan no.
4: De me kan atia. Aha. Ju e sika juma na ye ye no.
0: E sika Ghana commitment
4: be
0: sika. E sika.
4: Say ye division 1 kwa wo baba premier anye anye juma ma doctor.
1: Okay.
4: Eh ya Africa na be kan ho no.
1: Say doctor e body division na.
4: Oh yes, anye juma.
1: Anye juma
4: bia eso. Anye juma eso. Na say aso otimi boba.
1: Sika o fie.
4: Ah. Now don't tell me qualify.
1: Okay.
4: Asante God 04. Auto tune no ma ye. What you say? What qualify?
1: Into who expected doctor so better now 2
4: years. Eh Africa now ba be semu no.
1: Mm.
4: Any Africa no a, eh say doctor ko back tem kra. We ya cobra contemporary tem.
1: Oh okay.
4: You make out here. Yes. Because a holiday so this guy dey. A sem na nya be bre sa. Me mo Africa now be ka ho no. O de me.
1: Ejuma no so.
4: Division 1 no. They be qualify who will play here. What's that birdie team? No, no, no, no, no. On co premier club, yeah, play on say what far, but what birdie team? And I say, Asante Gold 04. Who will play some of the fire here? Say what do we do? No.
1: Agadas.
4: Agadas say, no more than a quack or yak, uncle two boys and a four. Ever got
1: him so much that cra.
4: As a bakubin to a quarter of Vintana.
1: Oh, okay.
4: And cra name said, I'm here, sir. So. The AS Hanet, the division one, the doctor bit me a quab and temcra. Said, oh, yeah, no, buy, no. Sa, now Africa now be simono.
1: Okay.
4: Let's
1: see how about to no mana or mathematic team. No, I qualify because a honor, Edeno.
4: A honor,
1: dear African, I become because who took out Utania, I had drawn up on ya North Africans
2: the first round of the but so division 1 na kwano over call and America no say as good there no we call here omo talk two guys from Techiman Liberty Tanko and Collins they were the top players for Techiman Liberty omo na dey Techiman Liberty now come do omo qualify for the, that previous year na or your team omo points and as good go form do go team no mu a although un take Premier League way way but omo sese team no it is also so team ne sa and the ball Africa and their first you know be
1: you
4: no na make say division 1 ko ade ya
1: your strategy doctor be far
4: let your watch it say division 1 ko ade ya
1: simple
4: you don't need Razak Simpson
1: yes
4: you don't need Emmanuel Ano that's what team say team now qualify because division 1 na who place
1: we from performance one different coach
4: oh where from performance one different coach say team qualify
1: Martin yamo go ma here ne coach Sika kuno so abaso kakra wane Kobe Mensah ako mti abuba nne yino wama kwa kwa record ho inti no uko goma ya for record to ma two Ghanaian coaches
2: yeah.
1: But omu hana ase yamfa respect ibi amu
2: oh anse Sika akuna ya one coach obefa Black Stars wanyansu mdieda tisedi utuado omu ni de two coaches omu fa Black Stars omu bre pa
1: omu bre
2: pa
1: sese
2: Sika akuna obi coach bla obi anjine Ghana ha Omanjinendi, but let me be say, because time again appointed Otuado as interim, say 2022 World Cup, Ombo playoff. Now, month was happening and busy. Sika Kuno na Pam 2017, and Otuado now about 2022. No, why not Ojina ESF Black Stars or coach? Omzo Otuado na mse Dindia. Because Sika Kuno, wa coach has a coach Kotoko, a coach as good. Coach B obe coach Kotoko ne has.
1: And a wise.
2: Me pe top gloves, okay. And as good. As good after sir you really demo to woman na team na iketoa but time ano mo no me third force of Ghana football
1: champion called the Ash Gold CK was a coach
2: good it's obi a coach teams me enza we no offer Black Stars ah nka Ghana had the local coach BN one man ni CV e was say yeah emfa no trophy awaje coaches no aya na you mu ahodo mi nu your coaches be one man omo dey crew ah oba beji crew a shot no ko ebi mu so omo build philosophies improve players
1: okay.
2: The coach be say Bashir Rayford ye bi say ni crew awaje wo hia obebre pa
4: so da go mre
1: so waje di ko do kwa ji league
4: o di Asante Gold su ji league
1: okay
4: what you say
2: but me chese don say in recent times
0: the crazy mu na bia
2: oh Parkosi Fabian mu on say dem city their coaches are omo ye adwuma no Jay Sapon Shapiro omo ye adwuma no these are legendary coaches elite ones in the year system.
1: Yeah, I'm a traffic cabinet, you know.
2: Oh, but when you coach, it's going to make impact.
1: Is that enough, Fabio? David Duncan.
2: David Duncan. Oh, no, so, sir. Me, the moon is, these coaches, sir, how come Europe, I'm more, but if I know, Marcelo Bielsa.
1: Yeah, Marcelo Bielsa.
2: Coaches, now, where Europe, Pep Guardiola, I'm going to forget to win. I'm going to salute you, because I'm also on the BB, I'm a boom. But on TV, Jerry. In this sanity, you coaches, now, I'm going to see Kebe Fa Black Stars. Yeah, oh, Ghana for no. What you saying? But now who has what coach as good has and Kotokwa? Who deserves to coach the Black Stars?
1: And a girl, man. He's a champion.
2: And my coach is Bill Onuma. Bismarck Kobe Mensah, for instance. Where your coaches, young coaches, be almost young there, pa. And the papa be no on the year AS Bamako.
1: Mali.
2: One of your media officer, as I am strategy and planning officer, during the AFCON, and now Oko Free Moho, Yabo AFCON, friend Mohamed Motsuba, meaning the madam for pardon. Time I know Mupe coach, who's a former Santa Goroko legend, Razaka Kuya Jumo, my
1: dear, yes, Mamako.
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2: 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A lot. Yeah, your boys and the baby a person on mobile could do no. Omunyan drew ho. Dear, sorry, I so problem. Little near Bunukum born in to coaches in yet. Because Wakoya La Liga. Oh, La Liga na born that from Pierre into a person, but no better division one, a boys and a bobo, sir.
1: Now, do you compare me, Yama?
2: Emfa. And to your sooner born in your coaches in yet, that is the standard. Mm. And Wakoche, a Jumana, why you Kenya? And I'm a fairly good example.
1: And I think sir, this week,
2: Enoch Morrison,
1: this week, I'm about signing a contract of THB.
2: What did I say?
1: The whole brand.
2: Oh, okay. To make, a, call Keto,
1: make us a rep from THB over Kenya.
2: Wow. I'm going to call Keto for Africa.
1: For BBI.
2: And Enoch Morrison, I have a flamboyant season.
1: He was sat from Kotoko.
2: League, you know, fairly good by a storm.
1: I think on your 16 MVPs also.
2: Yes. And Uko Kenya, me who play our Ghana, I said, sa samba de nkuwa sa sa de so ya fa samba we league nim nu sa Morrison a fucking a league ne
1: simple
2: sa obobo wie no ko mo fans ne ho a legend
1: I read somewhere some person but naturalized I don't know how far it is true
2: obetimi obetimi
0: put you on the disanko from last year kra
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1: you know Morrison so na mani am fa na nyawio
2: nti won said they make nti
5: sa ohwe sika Morrison ni je ho a me koye text no oh, honey, it's $7,000. Oh, what could cost any sicker cry is $6,000. Fox 97.9. See, I'm in Okase. See, I'm in Okase. Seek a list of the Amomono. It's not my baby.
1: Hey, on your study.
5: A list of the Amomono. Ghana for Wassono.
1: Sir.
5: And go, man, here I'm penny for no. It's Ghana for the now.
0: Sir, or four Ghanaians.
5: Ah, me kwa no. Current kotko players
1: be mi. Ah, mi kaya biya kase okra no. Kupo se okra radio.
5: Ah, there we
1: go. Ya okase mi kwa.
5: Se siya me no kase okra no. Kotko players be mi yonu din wo leste so.
1: Siki.
5: Ah, yes.
1: Ah, se biya omu kontra te wono.
5: Ah, Debi. Ah, nyame ya adume biyo be presenti amu a omu.
1: Oh, okay.
5: Se we ni squad ame yede yi.
1: Me pe.
5: Ne biya mkomona sa asye fi wo. Deje, deme kama ti asye. Ha. Inti. Yamyan Ukraine.
1: Now, I make a statement.
5: Yes, sir. Sikas Ewa, the enemy.
1: Also, maybe I is cascas.
5: Yeah, bro, Kruma in Iska. Your football, maybe I is cascas. Wouldn't say a car. So, what you say? See, you know, a rescue now. Sikano partner, your trophy, your tossing it. Tim Ben bet me to a month, Kruma, $5,000. A month, Katrin.
1: Tisuka.
5: Ah, I meant to say, now my kind of Morrison here. My ethics.
0: 7,000. 82,000 Ghana cedis.
1: Say.
5: Ah, Morrison, see, can't wait.
1: 820 million.
0: Ah, Quincy Gwetch.
1: What's your
0: name? Quincy Gwetch.
1: I'm going to
5: high. Ah, legend. You're making out here.
0: Because I did.
5: Fox. Huh? 97.9.
1: Oh, wow. And I'm going to
5: go to the team. Daddy, see, can't wait.
1: 820 million.
5: Oh, but you have to be 20 players. Oh, but you have to Ebebu. Dia make out here.
1: Not even Kotoko.
5: Kotoko continent ya. And I'm saying Morrison wa hano. Where no night so what them be? Ayo. Be 50. And that is that.
0: We jump back 10.
5: Do a 10. What you say? So what them offer 10,000 what them is ah. What everything? And no but Morrison wa hano 10,000. Bye. Kenya here ya here kan ho asemo. Ya baby we Kenya here ya. Kenya East Africa.
1: No.
5: Kenya. Listen. Kenya fole buye wo sika mu. 97.9. Eno kwa me nkoma me di ko ho no. Legend. Omo stretches ni ye juma. Look at what I say. Structure say what team you need to do. And before so more far, where? Obi to say, Kobe Mensah, or your head coach. Kobe Mensah, our past assistant coach. So to combine Kobe Mensah and CK, let's say what for two, your friend say, head coach, aboom.
1: I don't want to say.
5: Nasa Kobe Kwasi, no, ahanona, on, ya na, a druba bia, also so be swap. Na mentality for 33. Yes, I could be saying.
1: Mentality for 33.
5: Oh, so the only.
1: Minim.
5: And the crown, what did you play? And yay. Unjin is a crown as a player. No. Oh, yeah.
1: I said, the Biadika intra.
5: The American, what you say. But could be what Chrome has said. Ah, would you have a team so fire? Why you had mobile team? Would you go and watch it? Squad, of course, a send or no. And product, baby, what can I be made if you come in as you?
1: Okay.
5: Baby, if you come in, menus, a base mark, a guitar. Eddie, when you caught Ketua, not like a seeker, huh? I know, say, sir, technical no matter, say, no, go, my piano. A big bagana has here. Only 1 year, a big conconsabu guno.
1: Ah,
5: I'm telling you, conconsabu guno, a perform crying about because I say, when you were, you better team them away, eh? Now, guys, a commune, come on, Ganahanka, Okas and Kabeba. Let me make out here. But I don't know. Almost a set team in the sense that organogram near Juma or be interfere or be a to me and also a co or more on. Yes. Now, where is that cricket team you cra? Yeah, your friend say, go my here if we are. Ah, never block Kuma. Never near Kotoko. Now, Hamza, don't know two teeth now and I'll compile.
1: Oh,
5: legend. We are mere kind of crow. What do you come? We are come, Mr. Daddy. Hamza jina ho, na ututi jina ho, Sike jina ho, na kobi, besma kobi, meyemi jina wa.
1: Mamba, Fabio.
5: Oh.
1: Kotoko will never appoint ututi as a coach. Oh, yeah. Sadibu on a man.
5: Yeah.
1: Eba tu ukwem.
5: Yeah.
1: Na, because of the circumstances,
5: yeah.
1: Only option yeah. than to allow than the person
6: to allow the person to
1: work. Kotoko will never, I repeat, Kotoko will never.
6: Because only line subscribe.
1: Ah, se kotoko kope coach. Wasi ututi.
6: But you see,
1: sir. No.
5: Legend.
1: But situation be
5: legend.
1: And a man they never turn and
5: legend.
6: That's a dear true Chelsea for me. Callum McFarlane.
1: That is it. Ah, never na better na kotoko so they say me appoint coach. No catch a Ghana for say the coach e wuti wuti. Jesus Christ.
6: On bet me appoint but onye ndru ho.
1: On bet me appoint guy.
6: Except or tena cement no. Onye ndru ho mprem
5: prem there. That situation we now. Bet me see there the concept to kotoko.
1: O say.
5: Any concept to wo mo.
1: O say coach judge man.
5: Then yes sir. Say beto sir beto. Ah, Abeto was say. Si so mo ye o ze Abeto. Ah? Ah legend.
1: Mate.
5: E mani Abeto say, ye be ba bi say. Ah, na legend Abeto say. Mate. E di dinner say o man Abeto.
1: Okay.
6: Ba legend, quick one. 20 on
1: minutes
6: that.
1: Past 5.
6: Me the 1 minute. Me na ke abaho. On say, di ntia o mutimi tua say sika no. E ma
1: go ma here for.
6: Go ma here.
1: Kenya for.
6: Yes. Di ntia o mutimi tua say sika no. O mu chairman no so sika pa. Ba di ntia o mutimi tua $7,000, right? Edia ma enough more reason. A chess a coach, you know. Siki akono beje more than that. If you bet me $10,000, Bismarck could mean a bit me $5,000.
1: Na player just a 7 times your coach. What jabro?
6: Say nothing to me, Kenya. Omo league now, omo ball Kenya. Sports person a sponsor. Okay, say maybe omo de Everton eba Kenya. When we know Everton, 2018 was it before the COVID. Omo do mba mba ball cap. Because now sports person sponsor Everton. And omo sponsor Kenya League.
1: I beg you, no team, but omo suni Everton boys.
6: No. Carabao Bangi. Omo J League cap no. Inti, and o Kenya hono. Goma here near the biggest club, followed by Tosca. Sana AFC Leopards. Now when ya Carabao Bangi more small clubs no. Sports players are the $8.7 million national league name in 10 years. The chile say almost $870,000 a year. And the ma Kenya league, you know. So u chemua in fiedu no the omode mamano. So what j Kenya league na? No mama 15 million Kenyan shillings. O the baganes kemwa 1.3 million Ghana cedis. 13 billion.
1: 13 billion.
6: 13 billion. Almost I was sponsorship. I hear broadcasting. Azam TV. Azam ni ye Tanzania for onza Azam ye club eo Tanzania.
1: Yeah.
6: Chairman wo television station na ene twa Kenya League no. into 300,000 Kenyan shillings, the Mac Club Bia. And that is around 15 billion. Club Bia. Do mutia de mono. Azamna, ewo Tanzania no. Onu wanya the right of Tanzania League ni yamfa mano. But television the Kenya League. Enti achire se, wanya shi kura no. League no uba ujiro hubo matches ni nevya. Uwa a sum of money. I will pick it from sponsorships and then TV rights. The club no susu ye attractive kakra. Obeti manya sponsorship kakra. And goma here. Kenya do omuho matches pa. And omu derby no. So omu bo goma here ni AFC Leopards. Omu timi born in 2 days. Omu bo first half and now supporters at TSC Park. No omu be born adia chia. Supporters ko. Inte chese ansana. Your team kotokone has go ma here nyen tipe ni kotokone has but emprempren answer the teams in bedu omo no started from sroho board ni ya structured CEO ni the management ya structured technical team ya structured uye playing body ni ye na wasa be ya supporters union nso ye I was on supporters nso so ya organize because omo nyo organize na national chairman and baby na regional chairman and baby na ntokwantokwa wom na ebo empty stadium we cannot get there
1: black stars and then you expect to listen but reporter ba unconfirmed do ni say alexander jiku confirmed eh govi
6: jiku
1: is out of the world cup
6: out of the world cup yeah ti Derek Lucas na be do Ghana
1: cup am I who Lucas na am wanna confirmation na na yeah twen say be official. But
6: so, okay, pay the imprint pain there. Lucas and Bao Bani means or
1: very good. Yeah, you're into official listen. Yeah. That and then you can see say official. Yeah. Lucas I joined the camp, yeah. So then I
6: yeah.
1: Wow.
6: And once more, Oman rely on any local player after Jiku. Himself Razak Simpson.
1: Sorry,
6: no making you himself Razak woho. In himself Ebenezer Aban woho. At least
1: as in a defender, no?
6: Of course, say center back.
1: Homophobia.
6: You know, making the once more, must snowball a local talent, you know, as I'm for Derek Lucasen. And
1: understand that, but this is the World Cup player, no header, you need any uncle.
6: So, Obia soon will be to match them, say Derek Lucasen and Razak Simpson. Say, you can't black stars at Lucasen, eh, yeah, Obia a genie than Razak Simpson. Eh, be an profiling. I said, now, no, make I never mean such a say. And they go into selection of players. One, eh, yeah, the performance. Two, no, yeah, the favorite player now nah, coach in a pe. Because of a player, maybe on Wapa and as on them. And now things, you know, the politics
1: around it.
6: Around it. The Razak Simpson, maybe Lucas and Omina, bet me, you know, the same skill based on arithmetics. I'm a day, a selection. Say, do open up their coach, you know, the hino open. Maybe I'm not coaching, you know, prefer Lucas. Maybe the politics around the team to support Lucas. Once more,
5: I must ask
6: you a local talent.
5: I'm not going to be able to do it.
6: 97.9. But the confirmation is
1: it's Razak the best defender in
5: the and your best
6: Jiku
5: here
6: out
5: and your best they are who had here
6: TK Katra
1: Unwa. Okay, I said at 4 o'clock
6: here. Yeah, he has spoken to the media.
1: Okay, ahead of the Wolves game.
6: Yeah, yeah, and to
5: confirm yeah, who had here TK Katra Unwa any the here you know here you know Razak Simpson who are blasters
1: and who are you know what Benya Sim in time we say I say is Razak Simpson the best defender in the Ghana League.
5: To
7: me, say Jiku Niwa. Derek is the perfect replacement.
1: Hey, it's not Fabio Pesso already in the confidence.
7: Because this is the World Cup.
1: Your league in Ayer Bono. Is Razak Simpson the best defender in the league?
5: I bet in the group, I say, yeah, call up. I must see it, but I best. On what league you in?
7: About Cyprus Champions League, 14 games now, boy.
5: Yes. Oh, your best from league, man. I'm not possible.
7: From
5: we are not the champions now, but some of you are competing.
7: About 14 games, oh.
5: 19 minutes
7: are 14. And from 2015-16 European competition, BN1 more, Bobby.
1: Wonderful. So they're just saying if the queen is not there.
7: Yes.
5: And yes, wow, and yes,
7: even domestically, about 28 matches, 5 goals.
1: And to convince you,
5: 28 matches, 5 goals. They didn't convince me.
6: Bounce, legend. The entire.
1: Fabio,
6: the local. Under coach, we need to call up now. Yeah. Once I now, me catch you in the playing body. That niema me ensa odi selection no. But I quite hear the politics around the playing body ama, because Lucas is a 30 years old defender.
1: 30 year old guy.
6: And they just say, oh, you mature.
1: Very mature. Dan.
6: And the any affair na, if a player on niema pi no be fan no.
1: Ah ne.
6: To if you ne players or share or mono. Or pedi oye convince. Then I'm gonna say call up now here. Yeah, yeah. Once I lead you say the move.
1: As a number two, I lead you
6: say the move. And coach in the Mr. Black says call up now here. Oh far dear. Oh yes sure. And your fena.
1: And your matcha makwe.
6: And your fena. Where would La Liga 2 ne season where and your no here. Oh far dear. Oh yes
1: sure.
6: And yes sure. And yes sure. Sure no. Sure no. And what's all the yard here?
7: Oh,
6: from the contest here.
7: The 10 years.
6: Yeah, what sure no. I was on the Koya here. Your best goes to be out. See you again. Who do you have? What then for no? Cast West. What can't you know Koya? No, but there are. To send what for best, Obian Kasa.
7: Exactly.
6: Best is who the demand resource. I was a performance here. Who do you have? And there, what's on for Razak Simpson? That's over for Derek. I'll watch Champions League. Me, the moon, no. But who compared to a man what I have for final?
1: You know. He said, when you have triples, you know, triple
6: and yet, triple when you have been so, which I say, on no crown, what the adjective you have a sawama, Mr. Sure. So, let's say, 100%.
1: Fabio, yeah, for Oloka,
6: yes, I'll let you.
1: Opa, say, oh, yeah, comparison of the two,
6: yeah,
1: or your head of
6: Prem Prendia, and when you, legend, Obobo, Turkey,
1: yes,
6: Obobo, Netherlands, Obobo, Belgium, Anderlecht, Obobo, Germany, Obobo, Hector, Berlin. And what about PSV and Robin? Oh, God, RDVC and one top top class or Bobby. About Maccabi Tel Aviv. And what about Paphos? And Paphos, no,
1: I was a technology fan is a coach because Wama very good.
6: Proof are not there, Banadi, and your camera. And no, only David on the Paphos, no. I'm qualified for the Champions League. We said that your project.
1: Okay.
6: So I'm going to be you know, I'm going for David Luiz.
1: Okay.
6: Former Chelsea player PSG. I'm going to find from Brazil by and to know only Lucas in winnable position back.
1: Even
7: Lazar even
1: Lucas.
6: On team to Lucas
7: Luiz crowd no any be more.
6: Wey no oh they won't can you know my but police them na friend. Yes. But there a year pa.
7: Yeah.
6: But
1: no no tie some na triple
6: car. Tie me pese.
1: Tie.
6: Aha.
1: Triple say.
6: Aha.
1: A whole David Luiz. Yeah, boy, Chelsea. Oh, yeah. Want to go. On team
5: to Lucas. They are okay. They are anything to go by. I see a job where captain Bonnie. They captain my France. Because some national teams no more. National team no more.
6: But you know something. Yeah, more than expectation.
1: Look, Mahanaba. Lucas, you know I can say.
6: Yeah.
1: David Luiz of all players in team to
6: move. You see, now David Luiz will free bomb here. David
5: Luiz are the
6: legend. You name David Luiz.
5: But we name legend.
6: David
5: Luiz. Some no one see him here. Say. Fabio Asemuno, any do all can. Fabio, nyese bia. Me person che se coach we kwe, he? Me some I catch me the first person I me analyze Carlos Queiroz. Because I'm not me tie sports minister. O kasa for 1 hour.
1: Aye. Na papa Kofiada, me say kasa
6: no. During the World Cup no, I mu bisa no no. Nsem o kan ni say. Na ehun hia se Ghana. Ye be kwakobo 3 matches sasa be fie. Say, come on, 3 months above here, there is a Jack Otuado. Decision to sack Otuado. Eddie Carlos Queiroz Abana stress, Ghana and Bessab about 3 matches near Buffy. It was since about 3 matches near Buffy, a failure, coach in a failure.
1: I know,
6: sir. And to honor who you're coaching, I can't wait, yeah. And the Fabio Nabote, coach, oh, and Celeste, maybe you'll be on legend. Celeste, mean criticize it, Celeste, be bring.
1: Yes.
6: Because my bet as I say, and your performance and quantity for player. And your performance and quantity. You're going to come on Fabio Zia's own coach here. Niggas on your first 11. Or first 11, man, some about whom. And some about whom in the same.
5: You're doing bonam than a
6: coach. Or Ben Celestia, we am I. Obi Betna, if you are later over Cassidy, now then I will use Obia.
1: Andy,
6: over Abia Dogo, and let's be aware of a we. Probably, or your favorite player. And now say beer.
5: Well, to give me my uncle to the crowd. The betrayal between Nan say, we are celestial. either so your favorite or not. Yeah. Results
6: exactly.
1: Fabio.
5: And yeah, no,
1: I'm not.
5: No, no, no, no, no, no, no,
6: but Lucas and profile no there, but me name the profile America.
5: And look at Grunty, oh, David Luiz was the height.
6: And now, yeah, one of the tallest players, on him, Marvin Senna, and he said, my game said, Blast Shards team, no, I'm the tallest. Oh, yeah, Nessa Ball, no, oh, coach, you call up, Mimi, who call up now, playing body, there's a Mikachu, say, this call up, and you're a or better try or be already be why or you're certain about the playing
1: body. And you look at in
7: Indiana. And you're saying, and you're saying, engineer Nibari should be worried.
1: Worried,
7: because we are going to the Mundial without our most experienced center backs.
1: Center backs.
7: Salis Junior.
1: Salis Junior.
7: Jikunsu Swaba Bepra. Now we are going to see a new face of center backs. The Emmanuel worried Bebrebe and say. In post Sequoia Benjamin Asare Elbo
1: if
7: like I'm not make us say all the NTS Asare them now Lucasen and any other center back and Elbo like and the confidence Asare nyaya or did go now all the nyina no was as a result they were senior and most experienced center backs in front of him.
1: Now Lucasen brings a lot of experience,
7: not in the national team.
6: Okay, 6'2"
1: Lucasen,
6: yes.
5: I did.
1: And the old coach is here. Then,
5: one day, not a part of the team. Not a part of the team.
7: Last, you know, collapse. Two players are no beer. Cause at least they should have given a chance. Yeah, or need that they come.
1: Very good.
7: Oh no, it's me. I never want to say.
5: Why? Oh, them here kind of crowd. One is ever.
1: Blast has collapsed. Oh, enough of our interview.
6: Banze, Derek Cohn, no, yeah, left back. And away, a center back.
1: Blast has collapsed. Enough of our interview.
5: And then, was that Simpson Swat? I'm going to mark where you saw me.
6: Yes.
5: Or no, Simpson Swat. Yeah,
6: Ebenezer Aban. Say, yeah, kind of.
5: Ebenezer Aban was that Simpson Swat?
1: Triple.
6: Yes.
1: We saw Fabio as him.
6: Yeah.
1: It's Razak Sim, granted, said.
5: Yeah, now I'm going to say best.
1: Granted, sir, not slow to be about.
6: Yeah.
1: Raza Semisen, is he the best defender in the Ghana Premier League?
5: They are more friend than him also.
7: I'm more apart for Cyprus.
5: Oh, your best.
7: Oh, your best. If not the biggest.
5: Your best to a league, man.
7: To play 28 matches there, I think Obi Onimbo won't be more.
5: Yes. Now, Raza Semisen, this is about how many matches. Check it in the profile, no?
6: But legend, you see.
7: Legend, Ghana has a crown. I'll go for Ebenezer Aban ahead of
1: Raza Semisen. I don't know.
5: Ebenezer Aban and Raza Semisen, and he boy quit him. And you're broke at the crown.
6: Yeah, but... me and Amakano Carlos Cruz and Pese on the yellow car league now to get data.
1: Just answer that question. Yeah. It was that same the best defender Ghana Premier
5: League. One of the best.
6: Samba.
5: One of the best.
6: So was the Ghana Premier League in Tinamba.
1: What you think? What your Ghana national team? Your Black Stars.
6: Black Stars.
1: You see the best player in the Ghana league. Defenders. Raza Simpson.
6: Ebe me den kakra.
1: Okay, one
6: of the best. Ebe me den say.
5: Agumba.
1: And Raza Simpson, which is one.
5: Me fa Agumba. But tie Agumba no. Never.
6: Tie. It was tie. Legend. In choices no.
5: Agumba no.
6: Onse ne ma me nsa na make no say ba kwa ye dwoma.
5: And
6: selection bia no. Eye ne ma tre.
1: So only ma de contract me mo
6: wa. Yeah.
1: Fabio Wankasankasa would him say
6: good
1: on any day.
6: Yeah.
1: You choose Agumba
6: over Razak Simpson. But was it Razak and Co?
1: That was Razak and Coach Agumba.
5: Ah, Agumba blasters you won't be that. I don't know if I be that. Razakako.
1: It
5: didn't tell what could you be as well.
6: Uncle Blasters, that
5: we can't be our Uncle
1: Blasters.
5: Nasa Nebra, also Ghana, the
6: one comes to us, another favorite player, and I didn't. Hey, you want to need Naya?
5: You have a question process.
1: You're a point local players.
6: But legend, Ghana for media may say, coach, you are a
1: Carlos.
6: Our experience, pal. I'm going to say, 40 years, Anna.
1: Oh, too much.
6: 40 years experience. Okay. Ghana phone here be bigger than qualification from the group stage.
5: Where cap na here kono?
6: So I'm qualified from group stage. Anyone was over Ghana?
1: Are you threatening?
6: Me threatening?
5: No, baby.
6: But so I'm qualified from group stage. Anyone was over Ghana?
1: Oba baby.
6: I have 4 months into I'm qualifier. Play no. Omudu a hitua. And I have friends in the UK. I want a hitua no one. So be Omudu wa onsi.
1: I'm for connecting flight.
6: No, I'm twice on Portugal. I'm not team name refi. Because you sacrifice your coach. What's now watching in recent times?
1: Yeah,
6: man. Otuado. Because yesu otuado enya de Ghana fo ni jidi onumu. Enti akofa de wo jidi onumu de naba. Enti esre no. World Cup na okọ no me selection process me nkabi.
1: Nkabi.
6: Because
1: o ka bi ko
6: nimbe gura se. Debi. Me se 2006. Ye de aminu drama na ikọ World Cup Ghana fo kasasa. E kudu ye. Time ani ehia so bi njeyen. Aminu drama na jeyen. Mika 2010, Lee Adi from Bekum Chelsea. Oh, na Lee Adi na den. Lee Adi kodu ye no. He was one of the best players again in the World Cup. Fox, 97.9. Enti, 2014 ye de star started team ko ye. 2014 team ne de ko World Cup. It was the team and stars room with young players.
1: So, Amachi, ye nye nye no. Na squad naba. 26.
6: Said Bono, Omubo, we are Nanka because but me and Kasa Oma submitted them a FIFA. 26. Let me just say, GFA, they are FIFA, 26 and a net deadline. And Tomu, they are FIFA. Pending Otina game, no,
1: Momo, they are Montreal.
6: Otina game, no, Otina, every channel could FIFA be published in Tomber Craw, if you phone and
1: fa.
6: And I'm say, if you phone me back tea, if you phone a crap, if you phone a pound, one first one,
5: you name the aquarada.
6: Keep us in a honey
5: squad, and why I didn't want to be any. Squad here, baby. Then one wire, dear. 97.9. One will be a new
1: yate.
5: They make out, yes. But let that be ya, ye. Minim, what we
1: are.
5: Ye co work up. Ye qua boy say, play about co be in Hoka crano, no coffee.
1: Sending
5: with a pra,
1: a cabra bono. Rush.
5: My mintia, papa, camarade. Utio soon, pa.
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5: 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Utio soon, pa.
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5: ah wate okay wate
1: ah
5: okay wate
1: eti fam number na ma no
5: ah me be ma
1: for my camarade
5: adwuma wo je no
1: minim
5: adwuma wa je ne Ghana ha ni press as fan in seven players wa produce no oh yes yes
1: aba o best right ai
5: papa ne adwuma wo
1: eti fam number na ma ne so me se fam
5: number me be ma no
1: sisi af ma no
5: ah me no ka se ya me
1: leja ya fan is eh Razak se me ne ma
5: Razak se
1: rush
6: the legend
1: bi bia ba ko dia
6: inshallah nyankopon to meet bi bia
1: ah mo pam didi wa ba hada so pam didi ma adwuma
6: Friday shame
1: ah Friday you were here
6: Friday na udi amakotokofo no na om dia ya shoe no ni makotokofo Alex X ni chairman
1: oh sir Alex oh okay and you don't a problem ni so so better the house for about me problem ni
6: oh
1: why
6: so we pa me the om beba
1: oh what say me pa
6: ah house for there om nya we am the om beba my selection ni
1: come me pa
6: shall house me
1: why I didn't take access me pedia
6: Udi a legend,
1: explain
6: to him come on.
1: A quasar and a cast has seven. A quasar and a cast has 7 years. A data cast a pedia.
6: Unim say, house for her, but did be all be invited special guests. I could talk of war.
1: Good man, it is because you will come as a big quasar be sabby. Obey your house, nibby, or one crying. Say, yes, a plea and an appen.
6: You never was a goose for how
1: good you may.
6: Hey,
1: Mamma Casamacho. Abbas. Me. Me invite Abbas wa ma intim ko e complain match after half four me ma me for opa ko bi so
6: Abbas no this time no akoshe
1: kona
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6: ana chama Sharks wo former RCC chama Shark wo ho
8: Ude Josh Mill, Prince Ali concern wo ho. Omo ye gurus.
1: Tati. Prince Ali kwara wa yem papa. Ba wo say ni Prince Ali.
8: Oh, friend ya wo be ba wo.
1: Ha san ka san ka so head anyest onye onye bibia go mbi.
8: Oh, sin wo ye omo ye fa omo ye fathers.
1: At least supporters no, e na wo ye panini. O so omo ka no.
8: Yeah.
1: Currently,
8: yeah.
1: The case are you need.
8: We will pay current.
1: Current.
8: Current affairs. Yes, current affairs. The legend.
1: Yes, sir.
8: Yeah, mami chia, mami noe o chapter half.
1: Ah, yeah, yeah, chia.
8: Na minchia.
1: Saturday le mukotia o.
8: Ah, na minchia. Doctor Justice. Doctor Justice Bishop Ajimanduya. Na minchia ABC e o traverso.
1: Italy.
8: Italy. Oni so for mami.
1: Na eh. Papa, o support it imbe.
8: ABC. Where kotoko ni o? Here.
6: Dia wo ye makotoko.
8: Kotoko fo fa nu
6: samba mo ni. Peter Pierre. Yes no, o hwe bebre
1: o. O mo na didi sika.
8: O se.
1: O mo na didi sika.
8: Here.
6: Including kotoko supporters.
1: E na didi sika.
6: ABC nemzo obi a no.
8: E obi a o.
6: Kotoko ni. For player support obi a. Nemzo wo tie na chika kra.
1: Oh okay.
6: Wa wa tu kwa kra. Wo ye bibi bi o baby.
1: To
6: also obeba. Okay, obeba.
1: Obeba
6: next yeah, 2 months. Nti.
1: Enkanana mo enu tete
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8: Na mro, na mro FC. Na michia no bibia wo bia ya mishranka no.
1: Hey. O baba wa number one.
8: Legend. Kuma wa ye problem na ni se. Problem a ye wo Ghana. Say coach be ye successful pa. Me what I believe is that ufa coacha wo de adwuma na hye ni sa say 3 year contract na wo de amana money target
1: okay
8: say the first year me pese second year me pese third year me pese want man meet that target na ye de amana
1: I fire you
8: then we match you up okay. But they will not allow the coach to work interference in the doors wo on the player one fanan bobola na wa muna wa ko fan the player ba player no kura bi bench kura won tena bi te bi yan so pese player no bo e bi a player won I just don't understand them footballer ya ye no kro man who ya management member who say ya manager who manage player or team e be dey na ye yi it cannot work don't be a management member at the same time a manager leave it to the coach coach ni no mu ye training e bi a training ground won ti hobby. And one said, you have brought a player, you want to impose him on the coach. And one said, Ghana will be a coach. On the country, we say, unim coach ya, yenim she. And now, Papa Drew, a black stars, you. I say, coach, we were a bruni, but still interference, but what Drew, baby.
1: Interference,
8: eh? Yeah.
1: Interference,
8: me. Me, me, come out, you but we're bold. We're bold in tra.
1: Okay.
8: And Kenya, sir.
1: And interference, I need you, man.
8: Kina misi waya broni ni ti wonu wonfa wo wa fa mi se ni adwuma mantima ni ana waji na waji medi but bibili wo be match u boot for boot fa player ebo fa player sibo wo wea wo si unni me adwuma nti ko ko ni 3 years contract ni dia kanu u boka matim nu no u boka bo e kina duru wonu ma na ya twi akọ FIFA na bi Nedi we are to say ultimate sign player bia. I don't know. Sometimes me too am paying for nasi. Me too am nasi. Football no no munti asi ah. Eni na minti me. You see, sometimes me la. Hey yo, is it just too much?
1: Is it Eden Abba?
8: Me as a supporter. 7.9. Nama who say bia. Wama coach 3 year contract. Man 3 years no so.
1: That's one yard.
8: One yard.
1: Ah.
8: Money target. It's not missus who signed contract. In the contract put clauses.
1: Ah, I'm about here. Say did the internal workers are who did the contract with fast folk? What important is it? And now one will say and your coach crabetima after coach or betima the league, you have to be and then league the encounter in team pam coach. Ebe kwa human relations with the players. And a hawa one won pen in for dili. Ebe time our contact
8: say term. Human relationship with players are u ko honu ma ezi omo boa. Ni dia mina mi kama kira wo. Omo boa. Eh ma mi kan kira wo. Coach bi wo honu ma wuti bi be kan sema wo pe kira no won ti ase. and then tell money or money will be your problem. So what do you, master, and I say, or I can't tell say, master, this is my office. Ah, na Nigeria will coach me. FF president, FF NFF president, bar dressing was master. This is my office. Walk out of my office. You have no business here.
1: Anya bro.
8: Mi ye me juma u be lecture be. Je be na woni mo coach mu. O fire anu so ko o wie anu mu so onko si ma mi ko. You see, you can't give me a work. Me this is me football mi catch mi man ka se woni bi o. But pet talks, mi be ye pet talks. Je be na o be country player. Maybe am manu tactics be but when want man bo. Na ya call recess na mi ni be kasa na wo so aba. Je be na o be country.
1: E bi ko obama motivate wo mu.
8: Motivation. You see, we have a problem in this country. We have a problem. Okay. We need to look at what is happening. Yes, from Mao, it's in a park. No, I'm off on Kono.
1: I'm just some more body back. And a cray.
8: Meaning, the Amu Yahidia, a bed and you see, sometimes they are oh, master.
1: Mammy Facos.
8: Facos.
1: Hello? Yes, sir.
9: I'm about to wear an anacusuku.
1: Bram, I'm having you.
9: And then my bazan customer by Jima. The Papa Rasita Carmine Argeny. I say, oh, Bagana, ha, and telephone on the Bobo Coos name. And remember, I am a training. You shall didn't you last year, Mass Mokafani? Mobile, trying to watch another transfer, Yibia, Kaka, the Modi Modi Ted. She has a place or Kutano. Let's have a place, Messima, Bomati, Messima, the Kedda. Was it since number is Wanaja, the target of Mr. Timano, Wanaja, the Mastakano. Now, who are the best number of Kuatrako enemy? 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kira se legend they say that the whole gang team dead who fans they say draft no it is a big big big campaign or the whole gang over 1.5 million as a we are sending to ni palace no member e ba se na ba so
1: we said
9: next year,
1: you're
9: coming back stronger.
1: Never the Champions League. Mid-acid 0501436476 0546 999744.
10: Hello.
1: Yeah, good evening, my big boss.
10: I'm your Bema. I'm your book. I'm your Chris Schumacher. I'm Papa. I'm your dear. I'm your 714. I'm your Fox. Papa, I'm your Jam. I'm your Craig. I'm your Bawa. I'm your Siwa. I'm your BBR. You be jammed when the cook's giving you a babyano. A very few years, no BBS. Now, Kakamo cancer is a second blaster. When you want to cheer you, because Kana blaster, somebody is 22 and pay the full of you football. I'm only chap one. So I say, you will pay BBA. Munya, sir, I will come more coming in for the Mikunan, Mamu Kupreya, the Mokomo quality, and Kuanya, sir, William Kuku.
1: I don't know what I'm saying. I'm going to say, I'm going to
11: say, I'm going to say,
1: I'm going to
11: say, I'm going to say, I'm going to say, I'm going to say, I'm going to say, I'm
1: going to say, I'm going to
11: say, I'm going to say, I'm going to say, I'm going to say, I'm going to say, I'm going to say, I'm going to say, I'm going to say, I'm going to say, I'm going to say, I'm going to say, I'm going to say, I'm going to say, I'm going to say, let's get a chance to see the risk to everybody. I
3: don't
11: know they are who between the eight.
1: I had $1,000.
11: Oh, that's not much. I need to go to $10 billion. 10 billion next. I 1 million could take it to her. Hey, when 10 billion some air to go to her. Dollar, you mean away it come. It's not, you know, very much, you know, we can be being said.
1: Okay. What's better, my friend? Hello. Hello. Hello.
11: Hello.
1: Yes, sir.
11: Oh, what are you?
1: Yes, sir.
3: Fox. Fox. 97.9.
1: Ke ba chama minti ona ka safrin.
11: Aha. 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
12: Mr. Smith, I suppose. 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
1: 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Now, Sabrofia, so Aradumfa, and Basu. In Tankaben, okay, since Sankrofu is South African Mugu Sabi, Omofubia, Omofankom, so name a woman maybe before the Saint Ghana for the Nigeria for no work, and I was anywhere and be aware.
0: Nanao, to Dakon, I a convener at the Ma Ghana First Alliance Group, any attending.
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1: 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independent and we should focus on crime bene e be fa so a be win o mu confidence back and then you see ya a man o mu bufu ye candidate no mu tumor independent crime bene e be fa so a e be regain o mu confidence back no mu nye jide we partner be e deme bed o mu to a man. See, now me can say, maybe you are, and can say, say you lose. The same thing will do, maybe you are. Elusu hod sumeni isinani west rekun elusu hod so enti echese bibi koswa osi ehwehwemu de atia yetena mwani pani gidie yimuno party different research groups are ejuma professor makukweti mu na ye very popular listen to that central region we want to use take committee na alamu chemeza ene alamu collinsin team ene enama omode report omu report wako ene ya mp foso yansu kaya for my MPs, name city MPs, you know, and so yeah, engage Dr. Ma from Dr. Ma. Now, also, yeah, researcher on a sudden report by and you generally a very fair idea. No, someone could for catch on, give you a fair idea of said, yeah, you go supermarket, TBR, or be hey, a rubble. Suffer the one way, yeah, yeah, nothing, okay, can I wait? Nominated, say, no, yeah, say, and I wait, it's any day animal. It's clean, but it gives a fair idea of the man nipa omonko to aba na omonko aba no the way am why am
2: okay
1: and so sad badly
0: and tiana no pay me an kasa bi body body kofi amponsa krofa keke and ye ye joe why so omo ni na wuti say twagunu joe why is what he has he can't think far I say 2024 npp timi di ntro in fact ntro ne mu so papa o chere mu on ti asia nene and awuti say etwa edi egwu no
3: Adam Kuma Wamra Savage a few mono one many abripa. 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
2: that loses. These are dangerous deletions and insertions. We should not be allowed to just go like that. We want the old bill to come. We want the old bill to come. The old bill is what has the deterrence, the teeth to bite. If you want to say, Adia, what that means is that the bill that was passed in 2024, President Mahama, you sign it in the shape and form as it was.
3: Reverend in team for Joss in South Massavigini was a dear good for Adrian, your mamma by our bay, mammy, you knew within fancy honey. Was here, Adiano, the only bar can a pan on the more day young Adiano Grand, you be a corner, Marco Gum, Fule, and Amadiaba. Now, oh, but come here, since it was original one now, who can't be noomed by, young fan wamra, not yenin too.
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8: A chroma for dear, more coqua safuma may fe papa. Wash em one and cocra, show me what dinner.
7: She, and I can say, Yaks and Mixa, and I'm a chroma for this. I do. Says Miss Awopo, Mount for Yale Malaria, Jundis, Fever, Typhoid, and one of the yard. Over prepares and only be. If you say a fear BM, Yaks and Mixa, it will move Biaso that will be. And what do I want you? Will do crumb your body will see a communal labor. And can Murphy will be an awarding baby.
8: What was I mention when you have?
7: Come up with
8: 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I ask him, Mr. Noah, to chroma for malaria fever, Jundis, and one of my Yawagono. Can you anamic? Fitia na meti ya opano enu na ji mi o
7: yakse
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10: It's not in line with administrative practice. The public should regard it. As far as administrative regulation is concerned, the expansion in such increments, it will be able to charge extra beyond its due illegality. Of course, the ministry is aware. The ministry are part of the stakeholders are a decision to increase or not. So until we meet them to take a decision on either increase or reduction, no individual operator or group of operators can just come together under the guy said we are also operators, we can issue a statement. It's illegal. Find a way of solving illegality. I want to meet the Pako police and Pako police, but the assembly is also there to kind of lend their support to the implementation. When the assembly, they will come into help. Nothing will help each other. Bye.
3: We are Road Coordinating Council, no, General Secretary, Ura Ohene Yeboa, Ena HMU, se Ubiano, Becas or Tolorifer, and Mu 20%, no, in Yamanasu, Emredi, Nemu Mranadi, I am quite not doing Minka, say, Fanuco Police Station, and our Cocons will be an independent who are dancing on Wabo, Tiana Sanya, Eja, or Catos, Isaiah, Nuasi Fomo, Nuapefufu.
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1: 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Was Anno McGuion? Anno McGuion. Now, William Swear, I'm you, Witchy. William Yoya. I thought it was any cowards here. Pierre Pierre Cosson. My own party. 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
1: 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But they can't go south and go home. Oh, mommy.
0: I'm not going to catch you.
1: And so I know about who you know. And oh, may you spray one, Shemini. Oh, mommy, no one to go home. Oh, mommy. When you cook what's in our baby. And now I said, Missy, I sent me to me company for us. And then I'm going to be a man, GH in the house. Then no wonder, and Tamka, I was. What did you say? Say never in every way, and I'm here with deep food. Yeah, we drink it from one. Come here, Bobby.
2: Great.
1: And
2: I sweet.
1: Come here, Bobby. I'm ready, Mass.
2: Great.
1: Oh, baby, I'm trying to pick one. And I, oh, baby, I wish I could do this. I'm not sure. And you when you're ready, I'm here. I'm with you,
2: Papa.
1: Oh, by them, by the walker, but it's not the walker. 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
1: Who is Slimney? A Faka Casabe,
4: a friend of Rungu Janania.
1: Janania,
4: I don't know the idea. Some say,
1: we
4: are morning. Amen. Amen. What was your son? Yadia, me bra, me bra, do a dimachi so of my sassy. Yadana, come here, me fro munina. Minuaki to our hassi, kumasasi. And I do a dimachi so hassi, a come here. You send me fro munina, no macho, abamho.
1: So
4: when you want to be
1: your
4: own, you want to be your own.
1: Casa
4: Mijia Radic, yes, you did. So on Sammy Yari,
1: you are real with a major or bar and cocoa. Young very good. So we very good. I feel you know what's inside you. Say now. The son, Yarino, Panapimo. What did I say? Contrasadi or Fadi or Formano. I'm sorry. Piano. Ah, yes, the science.
5: Amen.
1: Nothing, yes. Come. Bra. Yeah, I'm not a crowd. I'm not a crowd. I'm not a crowd. I'm not a crowd. I'm not a crowd. Wow. Mama so na tin tin. Ye o de na mi aye. 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Ye. Wow. I feel what Jenny said. Yami baby go Kumasiana. Miss Obama and Hedomino. Mamma, who are Baba was saying?
4: Hey, I'm a whole Jimmy.
1: What shall we say that? Wow.
4: I'm going to go to the house.
1: Yeah, one was on my tongue.
4: But after the deed has been.
1: Abedu na asika krapa. Bey wazo efri ho. Na umato. Yo bi so much in some parts. O Allah, the Lord, I'm in the name. E wo kuno kwa se bantu. And so on so on so on. And so on so on. Bantu ma aspeja. Obedi ya wosu oba. 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Mammy, that is a pardon.
4: What? Oh, yes, I see.
1: Oh,
4: my, yes, woman,
1: there be more beady.
4: Hospital, dear. Did you want to remain a men? You send me Pema Hotel. Just send me call. Timmy Kutakard in 120. Mean no, dear, you think I'm a dear, but I'm the baby.
1: And now, no,
4: me fama, dear Guo, a manum Guo, but a bubble bear.
1: What's it? What's it? Utino? What's the message? Uti?
4: Mittimus is semi. A chessman name any more to check. Masmas, the assuage of Masson.
1: Say, see, I was not here.
4: Home, Nina, I met him. Me contra trimme, me conjure, you see, me nipper dream, charming, me nufu, me boha.
1: I want a doctor operation.
4: Ah, doctor operation.
1: Well, you know, come 1 hour, you know, what you can
4: say. Oh, you know, me call. O se a semi minim
1: komponisho minim
4: e semi mi mu
1: ti bi yidi e
4: o mu yi bi bi firi mi mu I don't know say ye no kure say ye kompono say ye
1: e o ti mi da
4: mi no eh e na de obeka mi emti mi safa mi twentwom
1: mi sa na so obana won say wo so wo
4: so ai mi sa
1: e na ye no
4: e ja wo mi
1: sim na na em so e
4: mi na ni na mi say ni pedua na firi mi tiri so
1: ko o wo bra emfie say ni e
4: just say you card back with the card so e bu 8 years and 9 years
1: hey, 8 years
4: card no na e be come e be hwe date now me dey call
1: ma yari amane we fit date
4: mi hu no
1: e come card so no dey call
4: na me kai
1: kafra
4: hospital me call
1: Amen. Yes. I'm going to go to the house.
5: Bebo, beba. So what's in the say ya? Nana Ujidiana. And now what you're practicing? And I'm say, I a zambi and a yay. And I'm say, intimacy, sadly, me, Gidia say. Oh, I drink sent to me, sister. Me and Yamia Qua. Obey your means, I want a son. Nan O'Cran, and you, my daddy, Piffy. 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That was so bra, if he say. 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
6: 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568 2825 0538 2825 from Mr. Sia. They said, I'm a farmer. I'm a farmer. I'm a farmer. I'm a farmer. I'm a farmer. I'm a farmer. I'm a farmer. 3856 2825 A short walk must have bantama. Many church of Pentecost and a share war. Who familiar son of Church of Christ? Many chances in the bowl so a one. It was a bantama. I see on a woba. Who see Jiran about her? Oba bantama jump down for Pradia. From the dish of Joshua said taxi driver. Odoba. The beer of Fribia. Robert Nibian Joshua de Okumasea, a man who subio, when I'm a tennis, sir, or Tramme said, I'm chapel, a 101. When I know you come over here, no chia who could tell me, no massacre, the end of the chapel, I know what to go here, and the chinapa, me tell, when I'm a shout, and you need a fellow to mammy, you need a fellow to power for Tony Anko, Piazzo, Nianko.
5: Wouldn't be a buy in tea and yashi and patch or ye baby papa papa papa papa papa. 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And a manti. 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And I'm sorry, on fire, didn't you? 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And you be with ye. Uguta crutches of a crutches in the bra. 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What you hear, my fabra? 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Brother, I mean, two nursing women to the be penny one penny to be penny and daddy. Uti for your show, my camera, some channel. My number is 0538562825. I repeat for you now 0538562825. It's Yamia do my band to my one of medicines watching. Me hear because we think as why are sir e won me ho bra na me say dey tentem na me hunt me yen tie we e fam fam na yen ko because I send the door so na na me feel you no e motet me
7: and na en kan enye asem keto akra
5: eh
7: na e pa bodo starting do dey give am nyam
1: Mammy, a quabba. Now, so fine about it.
4: If you had that.
1: Oh, but dear, now you're dear, but not by dinner, and you'll come in and eat TV.
4: That's an episode. I shall, Mrs. C, me nine. You go to be me 90, and just every one on. See, and I'm not doing that, dear.
1: There wouldn't be 90, no. And then I'm just a winter mean auntie, then a young pain. You
4: say, I dare no minimum dear cost was 7 years. Nye, minti mean 90. Me 19 a hana and a mean nine. Let me tiamo, me nayo, Mrs. Yo, me nayo, this is my transit. Intimate track with me, so that be a minty foam team. Mean senior, mean we are da.
1: Unwadiane.
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4: Nansa we ma o ma sie mi mame ni week no che say me follow 2 weeks mi ni
1: o follow TikTok
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1: no nuro
4: e dro ben pick la ben hospital ben machi ben ah Now, some of you
1: pick an anonymous sensei.
4: That be a metanum four, an opa
1: two,
4: an opa four, a via two, and you make four.
1: Don't say, sir.
4: Because I may call dross to an amacoto.
1: No, I won't know, sir.
4: Let me know. Give me four hospitals, why? No, Mark or Mammy. Into hospital, then there be brain, ne BP, diabetes.
1: Now, 37 equally, but no one in your money, ma.
4: My conning, you know, Yarisam.
1: And Papa walk room and I'm TV.
4: And the Yasam Kitwa. Daddy and Yasam Kitwa. I feel the enemy before me ban Mugamu for phone movie. As a Sabbath. Aha.
1: Now, Midiana will hear TikTok, no. And then a cow come a zebra.
4: I know, I thought Miss Angel was over background. See, I would. Yami bought daddy in Brakra. Oh, no, I'm a phone.
1: Now, Pano, pay you with evil, you say.
4: Hey, I spray no quo, my spray no, my yes, we are mommy. I spray,
1: yes,
4: ye. I have a bow, I have a
1: sack to me, an auntie.
4: Hey, another man, auntie, oh, my dear, hey, and that dear me, we my boat, my soup, and that there's three other this one, mommy. Yeah, my who be daddy. I am in one what to say. The Biami calling your army to me, Nancy. No, until I know the I am in one across and mean this and bet me, Nancy. And until I hear so mammy, Miss
1: Mammy was super papa.
4: You see, daddy, me who be
1: what daffy,
4: me name say, man, Nancy.
1: Na, what's with Cacasa Bay?
4: I am ya Danny.
1: A damn phone patching your pack,
4: sir.
1: And you know, such a one.
4: Eh, a dally he. 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
11: 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I couldn't do that, dear, the mamma, why didn't I do?
9: Amen. 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
1: e ye 24 21
0: 24-21. Ah, 24-21. Anye, anye, anye, anye, anye, anye, anye, anye, anye, anye,
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0: anye, anye, anye, anye, anye, anye, anye, anye, anye, anye, anye, anye, anye, anye, anye, anye, anye, anye, anye, anye, anye, anye, anye, anye, anye, anye, anye, anye, anye, anye, anye, anye, anye, anye, Debi onye ne sa obepemu no odi 2 million kwa ope danse obesende eye 30 Ghana cedis no otwa aba ne 20 cedis kwa mpo wadi 4000 no abro ne baye nti aha mame ko foforo so e wa ha hallo
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2: you know,
0: and I 87,
2: but his number
0: is needed 24-21 in the opinion. Not just a Kamiya
2: and
0: Yabo.
2: No demand, but we because you should be here, and I'm so family numbers in the Saturday. I can't win.
0: Medassi,
2: yeah. Medassi, so far.
0: Okay. My men call off of Frosso, our Habusia, me patrosa, oh, Fremia. Na watch on what through radio no because me your feedback no wahapa esa na ese maso mesremwa nti wa obasoa na watch on ho afri eye radio no ho na se obelo wa no kra nyesa obese maso e wa ha okay wa me for foforo aha hallo
3: hello
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3: Mr. Pius Boma, on the use of his numbers, no.
0: Me pacho, sisi, sas his numbers, no, so mami, shadi.
3: 19.
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3: And I'm yelling a bo wum, 24, 21, bo wum.
0: Me pacho, o friend, GB, and I say, o di o yes, o shadi.
3: And I'm a friend, GB. Now, in fact, ne, e hunka kra wum, ti no.
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4: DJ me tie bi that the tennis meeting and offering. The rules are the numbers you have to do. It must be find a number, maybe. I'm a friend. I bought the mammy at 2421. I am Mr. Pius.
0: Okay.
4: I'm sorry, day. Abo.
0: Not just say, Emra, Utia Jumediano, Ofer Mudai. But who pick in a number? No.
4: Aha, the number in the metro.
0: Okay.
4: Me
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4: 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We good ta.
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7: wonu enye kasa bebre loto no de tie ne say wo abai bo a enye kasa bebre nya fe no ba ba ye didi a treaty any pirate, asso. And I may say, men work key, a banya ba, me ma ha. So we are aware.
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0: Oh, ma.
7: Cause ska and why then? 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
0: 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Because the last time a oba yeno, uye the same thing. 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
7: Oh, sene me kada dano. 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
0: I was a woman with the idea walker and Nelly and Nelly and Nelly. A daddy, your hussy and a penny for a move if you can see a man, Nelly, a bray letter, ten ten ten. Sir, opinion, a friend, Mr. Buama, yen shay yenny and then I yard you mow if you do my say. Nee, none is an opinion, yard you mow honum. Or quite gentity, eh? A woman on it. Now, a bra or day by Boa and Elino. Almost share in a book, I says, or quite gentity and a bar. I was your four, or mobile talker, mano, on be pet diamano, on be to an immense school fees. 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
7: And then the 6 numbers in the buy.
0: Ti de openo onye de.
7: Your openo on send in 30 Ghana cedis.
0: Fofofo.
7: Ma tete su si hu.
0: That is a high sense, no.
7: What you say? Aha, it is what our baby biano send with 30 Ghana cedis. 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
0: I no cradi say, you man cradi yin yibim. Yen pay mo say, adi ena anka sa chenye ni muda honu ma yako ako bonche ya yade.
7: On say, ubu oha, na suwa dene. Tu na ube fre, ube sendu with 30 cedis ajeno. Ube na ajo say, onu kakrebi na benya. But you sure, is better than Cocoa Farm.
0: Sure.
7: It was anyway 30 Ghana cedis. Now they sell 2 numbers in Mawa. Walk out with track and a banner so Mamma Wire, I sure say number ready, Ebebo.
0: Okay.
7: Mamma assurance, free semi my ban feel leader. Me ba hanging now, my bad, the banner I'm about, cause me near by Mamma.
0: And okay.
7: Me near by Mamma, and me 2 foot room Ghana for any. He says, come wire then. Nippon best and 30 cedis. No, walk out trying to be a 50 cedis, 100 cedis. Now banner, ma, what a Nippano. It's in near bar, mema.
0: Okay.
7: It's no 6 numbers in the quitame. Wow, baby, be as I know 30 Ghana cedis, a year 10 cedis, me answer. Nefajibi.
0: Okay.
7: Now, a to BBG, and answer why I'll pursue the BBA business, Biano. What they are start to business.
0: Okay. And then the answer, what Casapao?
7: Oh, me,
0: because Enra crowd by, I say, one Casa said the NNO or Casano.
7: Yes, sir.
0: Me patro, me perse one Casao do a number, no, a tuja, son, say. Kakuma ya ni ejeno ayi men fans so
7: ene de so eja empenifo
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7: 13
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7: obi biara nsa ni tete Ghana cities. No one frame me.
8: Okay.
7: What send you a frame? Me nyaka certain bia.
8: Okay.
7: If you say you say
8: the Andrew Bejua.
7: Aya
8: trema eno kre.
7: Eno de wapota mana fie no. Onye de.
8: Onchiri si odi bom.
7: Sa. Enti no.
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7: Enti no, wa ho chiru bia, wa wo ko school. 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
7: Enti no wa wo hie ske bia frame me. Mr. Buama, wo frame me a. Mr. Buama me pa number ne bi. Enye kasa tintin bia.
8: Matias ye.
7: Me de aban bema, ne ko ne ko twa.
8: Okay.
7: Would dear not be a quiet or so dear.
8: Now, what the cacrans so am I?
7: Say, my
8: dear, no,
7: on the panels.
8: I don't cry. I was your form, Mutime, a fee, a brenner do, or the six numbers, no, or the barber to Jamie Pacho TB. Now, what China is Abbot, and I say, near car. One can say, no, Moody be a shim, no, may be a film, Mr. Buama Juma on Yanisa, Mr. Buama Juma on Yanisa. Now, Bomodin, so I dare by quiet and a hard drain, I say, and yet the beyond where they oba. Will you name a beer and air, what bay? En radio wo bai enen so so asaba obi nim ebia no wachi na bi wanti ma anyade wanti mi amba
7: me nua ba me ma
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8: 47
7: 63
8: 13
7: 45 and a
8: single three. Wow.
7: It's in a numbers we a mumienu.
8: An elbow.
7: Sure banker.
8: Me patro yen sanko bim.
7: A 82
8: 47
7: 63
8: 13 and
7: 45
8: 45
7: single three.
8: Yanko for the last time. Why, Mr. Wa?
7: 82
8: 47
7: 63 13
8: 13
7: 45 and a single three.
8: I was your four. May Babi Siso Eddie Achro. Numbers and me patro T and Yepa. May Babi Siso Eddie Achro. Numbers na or Kayano. Or say 82 47 63 13 45. And a single three. 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
9: me patch of my first eight numbers in about my sending me 33 Jama Papa.
8: Oh, Pemielu, ne woman.
9: Me patch, I'm meeting Steven Sasu. Why?
8: Steven Sasu, okay. Yes, it procured Nam Yidin show. One day, open in temper because me yana my enemy yan yan and Sasu ascending Sika. Aha, my men caught off a frostway. Hello.
9: Hello, DJ.
8: Yes, sir, boss.
9: Okay, the numbers, lady. A boy, it's not so kind of an interesting number. Come in, Sunday. 36 number, but so on one, mommy, you know why.
8: Okay, and the numbers now, okay, kind of crowd, they want you. Okay, okay. I was your friend, and we're going to get a car at your mommy. Aha, 0555-689313. Mr. Buama, almost a number, no crowd, but no crowd, would you do that? And you're not crowded one, tro. You hear an answer, I was sending the 30. What did I even say? Okay, hello.
9: Hello,
8: Rizzo. Yes, sir. I'm a 30
9: above. I don't see
8: the decay by
9: any number.
8: Open you now, Cassa. What do you want? Nicking can look a crown also here, you know. One who said 21 for 24, no, my patrol bumper. Only problem, why? Okay. Mr. Boma, my mamma Musa cra.
7: Meeting.
8: I am not drink one or yet, Juma.
7: Debbie. Me, a china, a copim, a time my baby will lutin. 8 o'clock. What befriend me be a me or home?
8: Okay. 8 o'clock. Wow, befriend. See, till 8 o'clock, never babano. Or home will be a. I mean, for last call, I'll be asking a car 1 minute penny, sorry. So, okay. Hello.
9: Hello, DJ.
8: Yes, sir.
9: My send it to Jonathan is why.
8: Okay. And I dream one send you. Monsa, my move and your grow crow. We say your friend in Tiobia. I was so bia Sunday.
9: My wife maybe. My kid can be one say Diablo.
8: Ah, you. Or say, oh, woman, need the beam, baby. And I was about the
7: other. No, I can say me near by me, ma. Tino.
8: Well, you are too uncassy, and the okay.
7: So, would you, friend, and our Jody?
8: Okay. Mr. Boma. Said ye or musi be freno, and yasem ketua me pesemi jao, na dear bear sem ana woka, a dear chatuo.
7: I can crown you a mechanic say, Siciano, a hot rubber.
8: Okay.
7: Nancy Siciano, scarce one wire dinner,
8: and a crack.
7: It may acquire any lady me fashion, wam wammy. It may name dear carcana, Miss Menano, and I may perse me no be a day, etche. 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
8: ubia.
7: It's a mineration. Okay. It is cities. Ubian Sunday, no on frame. Let me fat 2 numbers now, my inane, a man.
8: Okay.
7: And your casa be brie.
8: Mate, medas,
7: a baby and tomponco.
8: And tomponco, and toponco, or see and tomponco. I was your mutime. Aha, or no, so I had your wohobaco. Aha, I was your auntie Woodsia. I won't pack us, may I have the casa show. Media, my tear for you omose me pekasa papa nanso na ya no muni mi sesebi paso paso opango maso ni ye muntira abusua Mr. Buama anase payos wa starti any Ghana for din community fre no number no eye 0555 689313 0555 689313 0555 689313 abusua aha ani edi dwuma die no ebesie makramo bye bye.

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2: Yeah, good morning.
3: Bala, morning.
2: At the same.
3: Zero five three four fifteen thirty double three.
1: Hello?
3: Hello.
2: Yeah, good morning.
3: Good morning.
2: Can you know what to say?
3: Oh,
2: na na no yo. 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
3: Yo.
2: Wan your friend Mr. Kofi Usu.
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3: Betso bo mia.
2: Sa ya wudi ya wose me bo wa, ba bia wo mfie dru no nyini. 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Ah, ho kire ni nti. Oba wo ne ne ti no, oba no wasesa ne ne ma ko. I'm going to send you a pension. Only problem, I no problem frame what? Metro on common also. Now I no pay my yard, my obani DC can be my what? Messa my lotto number be. I'm a nano pay what can I also be. Uber 730 CDC, what?
1: 0534 15 30 double 3. 0534 15 30 double 3
2: Hello, good morning. Why? What to say? Lower figure. What to say?
3: So, now we.
2: Me pass me bua. Now me yadi ma wati. She me who say you body imbi. 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Na edina ye bono. 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
2: 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What?
3: Ayo.
1: 0534 15 30 double 3 0534 15 30 double 3 0534 15 30 double 3. Baby, I'll be on patch of frame. Ube send it 30 Ghana series. Abana you ready. Ube send it 30 Ghana series. And ne lucky Tuesday ni ye chabano. Hello?
3: Hello, David.
1: Yeah, good morning.
3: Good morning. No sign.
1: At the same.
3: Sure,
1: me person me yard ye be man. Oh. Na uyobia uchi taxi. Na what you taxi? 7 to 8 years money.
3: Oh yes.
1: O 7 years uko 8 years money. Na me ka kire wo pe unni ka preba eda ho
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1: And to bet me a juma the whole year, and Unia Capre, not the security in Ura Kenny.
3: You come over, and you come over, and no China, and no China, and no China, and no China, and no China, and you could have Boba.
1: Why are your friend Steve Nosu?
3: Smoothie,
1: I am what?
3: I am
1: what? I am what down for? Say what down for my cousin in Nichiro. What down for now, Quaco Pio Krobi Shua, your friend, friend is in UK. 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
3: Ojo ofori de mi ani fe ofori.
1: Okay, uni problem send with 30 cedis we are framing.
3: Not in here.
1: 0534 15 30 double 3 0534 15 30 double 3 0534 15 30 double 3. Hello?
3: Hello, good morning.
1: Morning, that's the same.
3: But the minute you can't be sending me the right.
1: What's the new sick and wrong?
3: I'm sending this here, I'm not here.
1: What's the new year, TMA? The person and a boy, now so you know to be the water. Coco. Okay, only problem. I'm a proper send you sick, I'm 30 Ghana cedis. Who send you your friend? What?
3: I'm sending it.
1: Hey, who don't want to send it wrong? Me here, friend, I'm in 12 minutes, I'm in the water. I'm Fabani Mawati. Mitchell Tama, the Chabano. Meeting any Malam Abbas Mohammed, Patch of Frame, 0534 15 30 double 3 0534 15 30 double 3 0534 15 30 double 3. Hello? 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
7: Good morning.
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1: Oh, air house, sir. By the way, I'm gonna say busy in Tina America, sir. Why? Hello?
6: Hello, good morning.
1: Morning.
6: Welcome back to our media. ETM is here. Sophie Canada, your son is here.
1: What's on the wrong? Okay, Matty. Mammy, bear 5 minutes on. Na frame na ye ni nkomo because nkomo o hoa ensem o pa. Sana ye wa wa hu.
6: Ah, mi na ka so lo bitin na beta mi fi ame ba.
1: Mate, we dey mi ye frame. Hello?
8: Hello, good morning.
1: Morning, that is saying.
8: That's your own answer.
1: Boko.
8: Na pacho sia de bi video na choma etonka ama ba mi ko wa so ndi a bibia oti na e mzo wa so ndi ska kwa ja ba ho kwa da
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8: na pacho mi a
1: wa in some want to the o sendi wa frame na mi nto aso na why. Hello.
9: Hello. Good morning.
1: Morning.
9: 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What? Memo. What? Memo. But you don't come to apart from, I'm all on four.
1: Tell me. Me no Ujidi o wanyi ni o. I say friend is saying, friend is saying, Kureduru. Ujidi o wanyi ni o. Let me ekun. So what he has here? Enti me dey open crowd jiji number no amanfo bebere ho na je me dey na ye me dey ni separate ade a che be ho dey be si
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1: 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So what you say?
9: Be ba.
1: Udi problem ti ma me ka say me chiro.
9: Okay.
1: 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O started dan no. 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Since then, I near my name, I tough him. There are 2 years in ye, untimin cornana. But only problem, and a pauper frobus and Lucica, I had 30 cities who frame you a mabo, and one year sicadi a codan, what it? Mabo, one year sicadi a codan, what it? But we all send you a frame. Mate 0534 15 30 33 0534 15 30 33 0534 15 30 33 Hello.
10: Hello.
1: Yeah, good morning. Open your letter saying.
10: But you made your life from Australia.
1: Okay. I won't hear me down.
10: We watch the belly first time now. You throw down to me when you call them.
1: What a one did Mr. Appear Ushu?
10: Where's Mr. Appear? Me and Mr. Kembrother.
1: What's the Kembrother?
10: Where's your eye?
1: In Komo.
10: Okay.
1: Nah, and some show. Nah, I'm a gas, I'm a cabbage bread. enti no de maye ne se wo be send usika no de o send wi afre me
11: okay what
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1: 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And come on, you are. And I'll send you 30 cities in your frame. My cast in Biachero, wate. My cast in Biachero. Hello? Oh, oh, number eight busy. Hello?
12: Hello?
1: Mami, what you say?
12: Hello, now, sir.
1: Boko, who is free?
12: It's a free, Meduma.
1: Meduma. Why do you have a mother? Right, sir. Mami, who is me?
12: Hi.
1: My person is me, boy. What?
12: Yeah.
1: Because you want to do it, what?
12: Huh?
1: I didn't want to do it, sir. Ah? Hello? Hello? What's your
12: name?
1: Ah. What's your name? What's your name?
12: What's your name? What's your name? What's
1: your name? What's your name? What's your
12: name?
1: What's your name? What's your name? What's your name? What's your name? What's your name? What's your name? 15 30 double 3 05 34 15 30 double 3 05 34 15 30 double 3 Maybe the national one, Tijinaso, maybe the national. Tie, Mesoliaco, Midi, any Abbas Mohammed. And Tino Frenan Bana Ibiza, Coso Fremi, maybe no Biabe Casa Macumaco. Messi was a new 30 cities in New Year. Now a Fremi. Nadia will be on my fresh normal. 05 34 15 30 double 3 05 34 15 30 double 3 05 34 15 30 double 3 So one timing can be mine be patch up frame. Are you busy cause of friend Macrao Papa?
13: Abusia mema munyina makwa ba e dia ba Fox 97.9 na edi kan no meka se eya aseda kese e na mdema FM we so tefu nyina onyankopon shiramu na onyamu kese obebuza ze na hwan na e kese ya odi aseda kese e ma Fox FM tefu e patcho e mo ankasa mu somfo e ye Mr Jacob Wusu me na me patcho asem to me na atiefo e me kodi a politifo nsem se agise chinchina me yaba e ma abane bo

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2: hello
0: yes am patcho wo so live ye ntie o
2: oh Mr. Jacob we de me ma ya ko sha police phone tim ba che wo ko ye
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0: I am so my three numbers in the day. Mamma, so be a sending is a
2: couple of buttons. I mean,
0: you're but you're doing your thing. I'm calling Sahin for. Ah, 51.
2: Aye.
0: Oh, Medassipa, Medassi, Mr. Collins. Medassipa, you don't say because I life. To him, Mr. Wan, if you swap, what friend?
2: You're
0: a friend, legit three numbers. Why?
2: I'm going to go to the house.
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0: 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The paper being a bay program, Seko, or Mamma who's to program singers in Ketua. Nasu Lotuna di Lutuno, when you have been near, or Bamabu, they say, we banner by Castle of Dinusua. What was sweet di? That's way more. No, I can't say, baby, because the other young one said, they be obeying a beady. Nasu, what if you didn't know, when you have been near. Obia can hunt and say, or no, the only sending this come will be Biara. Nana Simon was a sunny paconadi to Gusua would tea. Redui, cause waka in terms of Obiaza, UNTFD, UNSE Lusica Mobia Beam. It didn't tell UTI Miss Ambry. Na a chill say, Udidia Nasa. Didia woman fumu a little Zemum Nasa, Nemum, abandoning Biaope. You are in the state of denial, Sani Kanabrofo. You are in the state of denial. I say, Who did this? But to say the procure UTI Miss Ambry, no. Asema may catch you in and say, kama kuma na fatu yam
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0: 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So one thing to swa and ye may catch it was say, Mr. Jacobusu, and ra my by a day, a boy.
1: Ninka said Nimpo Monday special ya
0: my by a day, a boy.
1: A year on the 1st June, Bushuma says ya
0: my by a day a boy.
1: Lo Monday special number snow.
0: Abba boy ya anchor a fidimo. Na sound soon I say in three yam. San every by ye.
1: At the yam but 2nd June, lucky Tuesday ya so. A year 2nd June.
0: 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I know the conspiracy, I know the condoning, and I know the bias. You keep mute, raise your hands up, bow your head down, say hallelujah. Mr. Jacob Buame. Let me dear bunny be. Mr. Jacob Buame, I'm a tear for self my chair. Minya bunny be need that. Mr. Jacob Buame, let me pillow to scar the idea if it's a mock with him. And only idea I may say, when you're coupon hatter so we, and to insurance you, and who above you so. No, we bear over sending sicker. I say, or the jabano, I fear by papa, I'm almost with you. No, I say, ah. My tear red we aunt for the past years, for the past months, for the past week, for the past days, I'm starting to media by me be neither. Nesu Mr. Jacob Usu and I abu me many be a di. Mammy can say me show. If you are so be any baby of freeba. If you are see, will be any baby of freeba. Ha, and to unim baby a woke, should be a freeba. Abraboy won't. Obiani switch me dinachi. And Pesima Casabi, I have crown. It's not all that things that I can say here live on the radio. Please, open yourself for your bullbe, near in Canasim, Casatin soon top on co. And I could tibia quantity of copia cutia. Till they make a tune and say, a yellow tooth and seven of PBA DD. Come on a fat for him. Now, me, Mr. Jacob, also. You couldn't dear fatter some sooner ye dear old Lutumun. May the more daddy cheer your mem in the yard. Couldn't be a cassia pa, and I'm a dear bro. Jimmy number Nibium 0532 11 1802 0532 11 1802. I was here, Menoka say, any part ascend this car bremen as a pitua. Menye, a yemi one pussy and a just ambri, and a at the bremeno, a yemi one. M. So, omen a gidious room cool me. If he say, and ye said this time. I'm for Naya Mugus who send this kind of barcrem. Menuka send this camam Siano, a nipper 13. A mutre pen as any 30 cities. 10 a caninan, I send 50 Ghana cities. Namisaman no city, not a donana sendy. Namisam was a mama sendy piano. Forgetting the actual piano, which will be monk with him, dear Cassia. Oh, send the pair worker say, 2 or the Cassano crown, and said it was your turn of Boisia or Cassan ammonia giddy boom. May say, because I didn't say. Minyame, Nancy, a bundle tons in some dear. See near by money more dear. I don't know who can, I mean, challenge me on this one. You can't bypass me for anything. If you really want to win lottery, then don't bypass me. Being connected with me, I'll give you a winning number that you will never forget. A bummer was when you're dear, a mouse when you're 2 year, which was unpacked. Me tie Mr. De Kupusu. Na me tie radio no enne no. Mama nya yedi. E kana mo boni nyina no. Me pese mo te. Enti, ana mde akokodure siwa. Me yesa adwuma wi e de mam. Freme, freme. 0532 11 1802. 0532 11 1802. Abusu ya adwumre wose bi bia omane tu. Wose me de ka bi tu first one no. E confirm me ade keke. But this time around, the drum rap may be a tomb. What was sent to Scabit Mabu, dear the Sandy? Wait my catch them. Open say, the free solution of my catch and my bit my catch them. Name on Fremin. Upa Benny be a Fremin. Upe ye be a Fremin. Mr. Jacob was my cradle, my ready. Send me booby beer of a Fremin. Say, Opa Benny Biano. Media by Papa Nebamano. I'm not quite could try anything. Eddie. Fremin Brows is here. Number be near 0532 1802. 0532 11 1802 0532 11 1802 0532 11 1802.
3: Mami Sampeke call us.
0: Hello.
3: Hello, Bobby. Yes, sir. I should be sending me
0: 50 Ghana. But what are you saying?
3: Your boy Francis,
0: you know, mommy. Your boy, Patrick, my 50 is noir. Ah, problem, you will patrons and make us a fish were feminine. I'm a far a Bible boy at the chain, my wife.
3: The
0: fish were feminine, Patrick, why? Okay. What should be to me afraid about Sonoma Picus? My main picky way, I was so line. Are you busy, Papa, for Friday, friend? My main picky way, so I was so. Hello.
4: Yeah, hello.
0: Yes, sir.
4: Jacob.
0: Yes, sir, boss.
4: Yeah, Mr. Jacob.
0: Yes, sir, meet you.
4: Yeah, Mr. Jacob, Martin Wonka. Abano, yeah, try I new bini.
0: Oh, okay.
4: As a man, yeah, I need to deal home points. So I'm sending 50. So I'm a mabani guana. I'm watching my pa and yes.
0: Mati, and until I'm a small wahas, I will be there. Why a crowd is open, but it'd be any problem. Medina, but I'll send you Jacob. Who's in the baba? Who's selling 50 Ghana cedis?
4: Mr. Jacob.
0: I know a telephone number somebody, but my wife.
4: Mati.
0: To send we are, make us a we are framing. I'm for about my wife.
4: Mati. At the
0: metro. Okay.
4: Medas.
0: Meso Medas. I was here also beating me a fray abaso. 0532 11 1802. 0532 11 18 and a 02 0532 11 1802 0532 11 1802
5: Hello.
0: Yes, sir. Yes, sir, boss.
5: In fact, what be my name? Papa. What me a children number, sir? Any idea? Be born now. What idea? Be born idea. Be part of me. Ni baby, ako. Since I video we say so. My children number, sir. Jia. Emo. Aso ya na mi ni misan kata kuda kumeni ubi ya manapu ame. What me a children numbers we say no emo. Now who correct one? Ni dia Mr. Holmes. And this kana na juya.
0: But Epatomati. Okay. I wish you some what we would make a crane heading and send it there. But you couldn't crane numbers are matches highly impossible. Say a mono. I don't know. I can't you cry. It was so. If you ask my guys, answer number seven music. I'm moving on. Who dear obits my boy war. I will feed you with you. And yes, I will tell you that your brand now. My cross, Debbie. We are sad. You obey the biggest mistake in your life. Aha. It also free a brass. So now I'm in pickles. You see, and I in your day. Ye in income. 0532 11 1802 0532 11 1802 Mr. Say, Emperor, whoever Abrabo, Abrabo, a boy, a young to Bossier, Abrabo, any giddy, so Timmy Kayam, Mr. Duke of Maker say, what you made in Obersendusica, Mamia, a yaboko, when you matumaka, we are, who send you sika, Namia, Papa, na air bomb, media mauna, what could I'm a good idea. Effect about Brabosu. The Biamacato say, and send a man can sue the citizen. No, what the assassin catching. And you'll be a bit mamma by Manabo, and all the old ho. We are there, we are commonly bringing to TFD and so. And a debia better than can what team no cobasa, Debbie. Nipa papa ho. My first shoot him say, obedient my bam anymore. You will nipa papa ho. Nipa papa na wish ye, and into a moy wife is a little no gladi. It be an idiot and I didn't get him. Miss Show, Miss Sid, Nipa papa, eh, the old ho. 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Aye, ye, ebuna deyi. 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Ma me mpiki we so, ewo so. 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Ma me mpiki we, esa oso. Hello.
6: Yeah, Mr. Jacob.
0: Yes, sir.
6: Yeah, Mr. Jacob, my two kapa. Now, Mr. Jacob, Mr. Rawa, really, and you made this can be out before so. In Timpacho, we was also a channel permitting us and Yamawadia banana.
0: Oh, problem be any woman, problem be any why. So, see, can you ready? Clock more to you, and seven years after we and a scabia will be Afonso. It's a part, which must send no idea why.
6: Matthew,
0: it's only problem, cra, Mr. Midasa, pa.
6: Midasa.
0: Mr. Midasa. Okay. I'm like, but who see me as his car and you ready with Fonsoa? Ubetimi akosene nyame yadmo wotina ye bai for say anadwia na me yadwuma ne ko da bi adechie so unsu ubetimi asende na waje wa ba fefe fe ha ntinye bai for say chinchina enri ya na sende. Hello.
7: Hello.
0: Yes sir.
7: Yes sir.
0: Me ba to meet you. Oh boko pa.
7: We dey abana nti na ma fre wo.
0: Oh okay. Okay. 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
7: Mati.
0: I am a mini pump, because I'm a cassa baby with you to Debbie. 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
0: say
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1: and oh me say ntina eye ya na ma show yi
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1: me no say ba na my fast say
0: me dey me try dipa na so udi say
1: Mr. Vincent. Saturday mu hostino, ene no aso hostino.
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0: 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Me pato mini. Me oda bobo. Any number be yes. Yawa. Boba me boba na minko. Yonko na me radio.
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0: 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Okay.
1: 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Why? I don't know what I'm saying.
0: Mo. 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
0: 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Dear Nababo, hey, Mr. Vincent.
1: Vincent.
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0: 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Number me bobo safa no so ahu. Ene nam so ama obi adi 10,000 ya. Sabre ohu di obeye. O test number ne mame eje confirmation. To be crowd off offering na me say Mr. Vincent na. Say Mr. Vincent no. Abusia Sabre ade achin. Ah ente na nimu titi a eye on the second eye Tuesday. 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I am 0541 82 86 01 0541 82 86 01. All right, Sabre, you're 34. Why, Mr. Vincent Buono? Sabre, you're off rabbas why befow near Dinkomo. Aha, it's a Mr. Vincent Buawa. Over frabbas is here, I befow near Dinkomo. Hello. Ah, I mean, I'm more quiet about Fidesz. Aha.
1: Okay.
0: Mate. Mr. Edward Munina.
1: Oh, Mr. Edward, me penance and pa so to be an uncle for the good and the master.
0: Okay, me that's it.
1: Aye. Ah, yeah, now me Mr. Vincent India, or you super mine, or yeah, dear pa.
0: Yeah, that's a pa. Colonel, for sure.
1: I'll get you, Mr. Nemesis, Canamadi for Fusan Roger Tati.
0: Aye.
1: Ah,
0: Mr. Detective,
1: man,
0: I'm a for fro.
1: Ah,
0: why are you doing? Matter corner of front from why? Me that say. Mr. Vincent number no. Aye, 0541-828601. 0541-828601. Hello.
2: Hello.
0: Me ni amiti o.
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0: 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Yeah, we're 944 for no so free. Number here 0541-828601. 0541-828601. 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
0: Your friend, I didn't even do one comment to better. Why?
1: Ah,
0: Mr. Vincent, I'm not sure. Hello, call me too.
1: Oga, what do they say?
0: Nothing the sopo.
1: The man will send you the talk. Okay. Make you give me the number. Make I stay calm. Okay, you go free drop.
0: You go drop.
1: How much you take calm?
0: 30 Ghana city.
1: No, how I go pay 30 now.
0: Okay, I hear.
1: I mean, it'd be evening one. I'm not the night, the afternoon one, no.
0: It'd be evening.
1: No, wahala.
0: All right. Thank you. Enti, we are afraid for no any idea dance, yes, and mommy. Sabre, Ottawa, Usu, Samre, Obia Dadao, Obia Jusica, and Nama Bakope, any afraid. Number no 0541 82 86 01 0541 82 86 01 0541 82 86 01. Manyan and Tiasa, Yanya, Mr. Vincent. Mi anko no honi anin ko tchonko. 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Hello.
3: Hello.
0: Hello, Mr. Vincent.
3: Yeah, mi nana important to say.
0: Radio dum na unso e.
3: Ya boku. Bra, woni se on crow for dodo na anfrɛ me.
0: Sa.
3: Ama to mi anfrɛ me. Na na ye mo ngwa pa. Na a new pair of framing and I'm 37.
0: Okay.
3: Na 37 no. Me name. See, be a via fraudia. Mamma will be any a beardy.
0: A man for a fraudia dancing on Yasam Ketua.
3: Be ye too sure. We should get 3 numbers. Me my woman 21. 41.
0: Uh huh.
3: 87.
0: Okay. And one crown will be. A frame ya made test no me confirm man. O so ti free wo. Wo di 10,000.
3: Na ochina no de won.
0: Mhm.
3: Ye ko ni different level.
0: Okay.
3: En kwa dan se wo events en Côte d'Ivoire.
0: Mhm.
3: O se Côte d'Ivoire man no ye di ka bobo e no, ansan ya bobo Ghana de no.
0: Okure.
3: En ti won no o se echina awia de e no won.
0: Ah.
3: We had an insa can be room.
0: Okay.
3: And I'm a Shimukuta Ghana, the enemy insa.
0: Okay.
3: And you watch the man say, if he's a brief copem, say, a bebo, a drunko, and a fan. That is now after 1:30.
0: Okay.
3: We have been yarn on one for 20 Ghana cities.
0: Okay.
3: Now say, who permit Mr. Vincent? I'm your managing director. And then to me, Kuna no dia. Meme dia no so. And yet, 30 Ghana series. But you be a new be frame ya da jin to me frame me be moa. Jobe yen say. Ninano. Ude was any photo. Made in Ninina Bemano.
0: Okay, yeah, we are near Numre.
3: We are near Numre.
0: Okay.
3: But oh, good voa. When you push your eye above you. Same abandon yet, they mount secretary and you may say the uncle will be on the end of Debbie.
0: Okay.
3: Mimi, dear Niamian, sir. Now, said the end, and you called to me from the secretary and you pardon frame.
0: Okay.
3: Aha, now coming any part of the word, dear woman. And Mimi, do my name, and Yana, and Fire and Menyanche.
0: Okay.
3: And Mimi, I'm a number, because if you are a number, because if you are. Nami am one if you Friday.
0: Yo.
3: She said, will be a man one young term now. I'm pay Mr. Vincent, my baby. Why you know, pa?
0: And to turn any planning sending for Tegana City. Obenya. Okay.
3: Me yena my ye, and me yan ye, and a num.
0: No, be semi musa say. A pato, who's sumu jumans, who ye biana.
3: Oh, Debbie, me mi managing director moi.
0: Okay. Samre wo TNT no wate.
3: Ah, me managing director, me manage a certain big company e wo Ghana.
0: Mhm.
3: Na the Ghana ni BFM bia wo fanche. 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
0: Okay.
3: And in the minion of South Africa for the Ghana Funina, Ghana for Munfanche.
0: Mm. 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
1: South Africa for their own promise, and you know, yet, sir. 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
0: Okay.
1: Number no a
0: Mr. Vincent. I don't know. Oh, never move.
1: Mr. Bompom, or your bank manager.
0: Tini pano so beti ma sende wa onuwe chama no.
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1: Oh, nyame na mi chama no. Me do be number the mount, and you panel, and eventually I will say, come on, and men, no do see come on, and when you're me, me mechanical.
0: Ebi Muya, I'm with the processing, and you are the me patcho, what the answer, Sanatiana?
1: There be, and I make us a minyam and a mature mount. Me do be number the mount. Madame will know you see data. And good, Miss, I won't pay you channel of phones on, and first come on, and so on, come on.
0: Yo, Mati.
1: Oh, from 2%, who will be Tamawa? May the same paranormal number mount on a new big jilly.
0: Okay.
1: And you now in Zaka or Tika.
0: Okay.
1: I'm the managing director, and see, I'm always busy. So, because this said you want to come at your woman to me. Bibi, and there's so chill, Nagan, and you know, I do me fine.
0: No, Tias, yeah.
1: I'm on for Zada.
0: Mikrofon.
1: Ebiya adiye chi kwa o phone number di bibe bo obinim. O tieni ya wo tebi ebiya na phone number adiye chi bibe bo onim.
0: If you are crying, will be date of birth.
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1: the date of birth afi bia ye ba kwa gugu na yusu nse bia na the date of birth ne bo
0: abadi ya oba bia
1: afi bia enti abadi ya yanu obia wobi
0: enti obi kato mwaba
1: obi kato mwa loto nomba enyanu ne hiya demu mdiye be bono wa dema una enti
0: Adiachino, Nipado was saying that I was some fro.
1: Oh, send you protect your sis, or may you be?
0: Aye,
1: 36 and may you be? I'm going to say enough. One more harm on Fremmy. The old Jimmy Sabre, on your bitty, yeah. There was some more Pesica, I could pay a fear BSC. There was an assassin, yeah, dear friend in some. There was any car, coffee, tem, when you see count quite far. There was simple Pesicaco, Fanny Jerry, I had done it. There was any elegant general. There was pay, ya bona for South Africa, Bagana, the only by your money, Sam. There was free. The year to come in on Tenenka in Homer Tree. There was say, oh, Pesicaco top pipe, and oh, then I'll pass on this Kaji. Moja. When you be a and your frau or this year, when you be a you boo a quo be. And my best time we our Bunikasem. Success has many branches, failure has none. Repeat it. Success has many branches, failure has none.
0: Success has many branches, failure has none.
1: All say, Uber will be to say you rack, I'm a despite. The boss of Okan will be bad Ghana.
0: Okay.
1: Oh, be a woman, let me catch a bit, you know. Then I need to be, men and I don't know, sir. And so, pa, on the Pacobia, I'm not to see any say, hear me and say, go, the same school. Or because the whole way we know, open ma. No pensa, or more bra or the dagatem to be out with that. That is why Yenmianum Abu Afra say, success, there were many branches,
0: but failure has none.
1: Has none.
0: Fanama from why?
1: And until you present your person or yes, successful in life, no many branches.